Tula. Emiti majafe disano kama.

0: We give you thanks tonight, God, for all you've done in our lives and for all you're going to do. Hallelujah. Psalm 100 says to enter his gates with
1: thanksgiving.
0: What was that again? To enter his gates with
1: thanksgiving.
0: And his courts with
1: praise.
0: And that's what we're going to do here tonight. Hallelujah. God, how we thank you for what you've done in our lives. And tonight we want to thank you in advance for all you're going to do. We thank you for the healing that we do not yet see. We want to thank you for the financial provision that's coming. And by faith, we lift our voices and thank you tonight. We want to be thankful people, God. So we do it by faith tonight.

0: give you thanks for all you've done and for all you're going to do. We've come to bless your name tonight, Lord.
1: Rise in the midst of your people. 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

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I thank you for giving us your word.

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We thank you, Lord. 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

0: We give you thanks tonight, God, for all you've done in our lives and for all you're going to do. Hallelujah. Psalm 100 says to enter his gates with
1: thanksgiving.
0: What was that again? To enter his gates with
1: thanksgiving.
0: And his courts with
1: praise.
0: And that's what we're going to do here tonight. Hallelujah. God, how we thank you for what you've done in our lives. And tonight we want to thank you in advance for all you're going to do. We thank you for the healing that we do not yet see. We want to thank you for the financial provision that's coming. And by faith, we lift our voices and thank you tonight. 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
1: Hosanna de Yesu.
0: You are worthy, Jesus.
1: Hosanna.
0: Worthy is the Lamb.
1: Hosanna de Yesu.
0: Just uplift those holy hands.
1: Hosanna.
0: Answer Jesus, you're worthy.
1: Hosanna.
0: Worthy is Jesus.
1: Hosanna.
0: Worthy is the Lamb.
1: Hosanna.

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0: 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Christ is my inheritance. 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
0: 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Together with my house, I am victorious. I'm not down. I am above. Because Jesus made me a conqueror in the name of Jesus. Give the Lord a mighty hand clap.
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0: Hallelujah.
1: Mukama yebazi.
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1: Kale katuimuke kubigere byaffe.
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1: Mulinya ya Mukama
0: Jesus. 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
1: Akawungezi kalero.
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1: Mlinye lya mukama fe Yesu.
0: In the name of the Lord Jesus.
1: Hallelujah.
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1: Take your glory, Lord.
0: Twala matendo Mukama.
1: Take your praise to our God. We glorify you.
0: Hosanna.
1: You are worthy.
0: Hosanna.
1: You are worthy.
0: Hosanna.
1: You are worthy.
0: Hosanna.
1: You are worthy.
0: Hosanna.
1: You are worthy.
0: Ogena kujango wayo lenga tuimbo rimba.
1: As we are singing this song, you're going to come and give it.
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1: chitandika ne Israeli
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1: nga Katonda anatunyweza,
0: there must be a journey.
1: Waino kubeerawo olugendo.
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1: Oh Holy Spirit.
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0: Gabikule.
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0: Nsomesa.
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0: Hallelujah.
1: Amen.
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1: where we've read.
0: Bible yagamba bweti.
1: The Bible says
0: when Israel went out of Egypt.
1: Israeli we yava mu Misiri.
0: Misiri nsi Katonda yajitonda.
1: Egypt is a nation the Lord created.
0: Ne Israeli yabera yo lwensonge mu bendala.
1: But Israel was there for one or more reasons.
0: Obudde butuuka.
1: Time came.
0: Mukama nasitulo mutindo.
1: And then the Lord raised the standard.
0: Endagano yakola ne Ibrahim.
1: Understand, I mean remembered the covenant he did with Abraham.
0: Naga abantu abo bajeyo.
1: Redeem those people.
0: Era ne bavayo.
1: And they all were redeemed.
0: Yordani ne ekola chi?
1: Jordan had it.
0: Eyo cheyakola yakala bukazi.
1: What it did, it dried
0: up. Buwaba okatonda cheyakola.
1: Whenever the Lord is doing something,
0: akola ekintu echi yanamiriza.
1: He does something exaggerating.
0: Kati njagala nsoke njogere ku kintu ekyaletera eggulu okuyanaamirira.
1: I want to talk about something that made the heavens be exaggerated. Nekirabika
0: ku nsinga ky'amaanyi, ky'amagero, kya buyinza, kya kitiibwa.
1: And it was manifested on the earth very great, very marvelous, very big.
0: So each time God is bringing a transition,
1: buli Katonda wakola okukyusibwa,
0: there are mighty things that he does.
1: Waliwo ebintu ebikulu byakola.
0: When God was getting the children of Israel
1: Katonda
0: from Egypt,
1: Katonda ng'ajja abaana ba Israeli okuva
0: the was a shaking.
1: Waliwo okukankana.
0: The hand of God came out to heavily on Pharaoh.
1: Omukono gwa Mukama ne gutuula ku Farao.
0: Until he released the people of God.
1: Era natata abana ba Israeli.
0: Hallelujah.
1: Amen.
0: Praise the Lord.
1: Kama yebazibwe.
0: As if that was not enough.
1: Echo kyali nga kitamala.
0: Judah was on his way to becoming a sanctuary of God.
1: Yuda yali mu lugendero lw'okubeera watukuvu wa Mukama.
0: Now when God wanted to make you a sanctuary,
1: katinga Katonda ayagala okufuula watukuvu we,
0: he did something so astonishing.
1: Waliwo ekintu kyakola ekyanaamiriza
0: that had never happened before.
1: Ekitabangawo.
0: Do you know what he did?
1: Omanyi kye yakola?
0: He sent his only son.
1: Yasindika omwana we omuyeka.
0: He sent his only son.
1: Yasindika omwana we omuyeka.
0: Donna bakitegeera n'esooka okikubire mu ngalo tugende buziba.
1: You've not understood it, but clap for God and then we go deeper.
0: Eggulu lyakiraba ne lyewuunya.
1: The heaven saw it and it was astonished. What is this?
0: Adide kabaka musindise munse dugala bweti.
1: Yes, bend our king to be taken to.
0: Bamalaika ne bavayo nga bayimba.
1: And the angels came about and singing.
0: Kubanga kabaka wechiti wazalibwa kunsi.
1: Because the king of glory has been born on the earth.
0: Chalite chiulirwangako.
1: It had never been heard.
0: Ngate chiberangawo.
1: It has never happened.
0: Neba sebo neba nyabo.
1: But ladies and gentlemen,
0: wali wechatukawo.
1: There was something that happened.
0: Olunaku Yesu wazalibwa kunsi.
1: The day Jesus was born on the earth.
0: Emunyenyezavu nama.
1: The stars bowed down.
0: Hallelujah.
1: Praise the Lord.
0: Ejeri abamalaika lyayimba ku nsi kuno.
1: The angels sang on this world.
0: Ne Farao n'agamba ani azalibwa.
1: And then Pharaoh said,
0: something
1: who
0: happened.
1: Has been born?
0: Abagezigezi ne bakimanya ne bakiraba.
1: The wise men saw it.
0: Ne bagamba kino kyamanyi tulina okukirabako.
1: This is great, we shall see.
0: Tulina okukijulira.
1: We have to testify.
0: Ne banoonya.
1: They saw.
0: Ne babala munyenye.
1: They counted the stars.
0: Omemukufu n'abakulembera paka ebatuuka eri kabaka.
1: The Holy Spirit led them
0: unto
1: the king.
0: Ngabasitudde zambu.
1: They were taking treasures.
0: Ngabakutte byomuwendo.
1: They were holding treasures.
0: Kubanga bo babikulirwa.
1: Because they were revealed
0: to Yesu teyali wa bulijjo.
1: That this was this unusual Jesus.
0: Omwana nazaliwa ne bamuwa zambu.
1: The child is born and is given gold.
0: Nze chamagero kina soko funa.
1: The first miracle that I got.
0: Ngana akafuna mtabani wanga asoka.
1: When I got my first born.
0: Twali mudwaliro.
1: We were in the hospital.
0: Omusajja nava mu district bajita yebujiri.
1: A man came from Bujiri.
0: Ngaze kulaba mtabani wanga asoka.
1: Came to see my first born.
0: Elabo yanda babwat.
1: And when he saw me.
0: Nalaba no mwana.
1: And saw the child.
0: Nakwata munsa unaje mitwale eji.
1: God's money brought 50,000.
0: Naunga.
1: I was astonished.
0: Ningambo bedda bajjo okunda babajja ne 15,000 bajja.
1: These ones have been coming. They gave me 5,000.
0: Yajja ne mitwale eji.
1: But he brought 50,000.
0: Nemmanya ndi kakati bills kati zimaze okusasulwa.
1: I knew now the bills were settled.
0: Hallelujah.
1: Praise the Lord.
0: Sigama ati no.
1: I'm not saying that.
0: Sente mitwale 5 kyali kyamanyi nnyo.
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0: Nena kitunuliranga nange sisobola kukyalira muntu ngaazadde mwana ebiseera ebyo.
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0: Hallelujah.
1: Amen.
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1: Amen.
0: Ne ulira.
1: But hear this.
0: Bana abagezigezi.
1: These wise men.
0: Bajja necho muwendo.
1: They brought treasures.
0: Ngabachiretedde Kristo Yesu.
1: When they brought it for Jesus Christ.
0: Abagalwa.
1: Brethren.
0: Teri mwana azalibwa.
1: There is no one who gives birth.
0: Abagezigezi nebava munsi yebuvanjuba.
1: And the wise men comes from the east.
0: Nebajja mu Isirayiri.
1: They come to Israel.
0: Ngate wali chamaa.
1: When there isn't anything mighty.
0: Hallelujah.
1: Amen.
0: So kakati olugendo tulutandise bwetu.
1: So we've started this story like this.
0: Tuli ku lugendo lokola chi?
1: We are in the journey of
0: olwokunywezebwa.
1: Of establishment.
0: Hallelujah.
1: Praise the Lord.
0: Now if you are going to have a year of establishment,
1: bonabera no mwako gokunywezebwa.
0: We have to understand this concept.
1: Oyino kutegere chintu chino.
0: Bikula Yohana 3:16.
1: You open John 3:16.
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1: John 3 what?
0: Kanyanjule bwanjuzi leero.
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0: Wetunatuukira.
1: By the time we reach.
0: Tuina omwaka mulamba.
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0: Hallelujah.
1: Amen.
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0: Kati ulira olugendo lwaffe.
1: You listen to our journey.
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1: Praise the Lord.
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1: There is no one who can be transformed.
0: Nga Mukama tachikiriza.
1: When the Lord has not accepted.
0: Bwe yagala ensi.
1: How he loved the world.
0: N'awaayo omwana we.
1: He gave in his only
0: ensi
1: son.
0: Ensi yategeza bantu abali mu nsi.
1: The earth is saying are the people that dwell in the earth.
0: Bali mu nsi.
1: They are in the world.
0: Kubanga ensi gye bali mu.
1: Because they world they
0: si dwell in.
1: That is not where they are supposed to be. They are supposed to be in the earth.
0: Naye nga bakyusibwa.
1: But transformed.
0: Era Kristo atugamba.
1: And Christ tells us.
0: Mwemuli mu nsi.
1: That you're in this world.
0: Nete muli bachi.
1: But you don't belong to the world.
0: Kati enseno yonna.
1: So this old world.
0: Yayagalwa Katonda.
1: Was loved by God.
0: Kubanga mbi nyo.
1: Because it is terrible.
0: Ekisacha akanwa n'okwagala kwa Katonda.
1: The grace and the love of the Lord.
0: Kwe kuchusa ensi.
1: Transforms the world.
0: Okuita mu bantu abajirimu.
1: Through the people that dwell in it.
0: Naimira kukuchuchu nemba gambe nensi mbi nyo.
1: I told you this world is so bad. Yesterday we were here.
0: Ku Hope for New Life Church wabadde embaga.
1: Hope for New Life Church had a wedding.
0: Nayonga batwagalayo.
1: But they wished us to be there.
0: Atenga Big Church e Kasubi.
1: Even Big Church in Kasubi.
0: Mukanisa.
1: In church.
0: Ngamuli mu mulambo.
1: There was a corpse.
0: Nayonga twetagisibwayo.
1: We were also supposed to be there.
0: Twabadde wano.
1: We are here.
0: Natujaguza amazalibwa gwa Foundation of Truth.
1: When we were rejoicing over the
0: Nenjagalo kutegeza wabadde abazika.
1: But there were people who were buried.
0: Kati nsi yetabudde tabudde bwete.
1: So the church is entangled.
0: Jaja w'omwana afa.
1: The grandmother is dying, but the grand is also giving birth. Someone is eating. Someone is taking it out.
0: The very time.
1: Mukasera ke kamu.
0: Era Katonda atunuulira ensi.
1: So the Lord looks at the world.
0: Ngagiraba ngekisasalala.
1: Seeing it as something that is
0: garbage. 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
1: The only that makes a difference before the Lord.
0: Obubiwe bubera obunji.
1: If the worst becomes worse.
0: Ebirunji bibula.
1: You cannot see any good thing.
0: Katonda ngaigwe Katonda ngensoji kutte bwotyo jitunuulira.
1: I want you to be God if you just only look at the world like this in your
0: hand. Olaba bulunji olaba obubi.
1: You see good and bad.
0: Kiki kyosala okola.
1: What do you decide to do?
0: Ofukoto sobola kuba Katonda.
1: You cannot be God.
0: Hallelujah.
1: Amen.
0: Neulira.
1: But listen.
0: Katonda okwagala kwe.
1: God is love.
0: Kwe kwabika kunsi.
1: Cover the world.
0: Nasindika omwana wewe muyeka gwe bayita Yesu ani.
1: And sends only his begotten son.
0: Nasindika Yesu Kristo.
1: Christ Jesus.
0: Ali okafirira ensi.
1: To die for the world.
0: Adira abali munsi.
1: To make these ones that in the world.
0: Adira abali munsi.
1: To make the ones in the world.
0: Abalete mu kanisa.
1: Bring them to church.
0: Munsi mulimu ekanisa ya Yesu.
1: The church in the world there is Church of Christ.
0: Hallelujah.
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0: Ezokubera mu kanisa ya Yesu.
1: First being in the Church of Christ.
0: Kakati.
1: Now.
0: Chichi ne chikole njawulo.
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0: Omuntu asobera okubera mu kanisa.
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0: Nga atali munsi.
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0: Omuntu okubera munsi.
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1: And enters the church.
0: Wate kukubera wo transition.
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1: There has to be transformation.
0: Hallelujah.
1: Amen.
0: Bible ya tugambia yisira yiri.
1: The Bible says that Israel.
0: Kwa ya kuwate kubo.
1: When it took the journey.
0: Neve misiri.
1: Went out of Egypt.
0: Neva wa.
1: Where.
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1: The house of Jacob.
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1: Was taken away from the foreign people.
0: Olu Yuda nali okafuka wema.
1: And then Judah became a tabernacle.
0: Hallelujah.
1: Amen.
0: Nafuka sanctuary.
1: It became a sanctuary.
0: And Israel became a dominion.
1: Era Israeli nefuga.
0: Kati Israeli.
1: Israeli.
0: Ye kanisa ya Mukama.
1: It is the church of God.
0: Je yafirira je yagala
1: that he loved and died for.
0: Bwe yali ekyali mu nsi.
1: When it was still in the world.
0: Yali tesobola kuba na dominion.
1: It couldn't have okufuga.
0: Ah.
1: No way.
0: Wabula yalina okukiriza.
1: But it had to accept.
0: Na buli akiriza.
1: And everyone who believes.
0: Ngali wano mu nsi.
1: Who dwells in the world.
0: Alyoka afuna obulamu obutagwa wabufunira eno.
1: Has to get internal life.
0: Wano tewali bulamu butagwawo.
1: You cannot get it from here.
0: Wano kavuyo.
1: There is confusion.
0: Mukama yebazibwe.
1: Praise the Lord.
0: Wano kavuyo.
1: There is confusion.
0: Kati omuntu ye kafuna obulamu.
1: Anyone who gets internal life.
0: Yasimatu kanava wano.
1: Goes away from this line.
0: Na ingire kanisa.
1: And enters into the church.
0: Awe tutandikira.
1: That is where we start from.
0: Mentality ya Misiri.
1: Endowoza of Israel.
0: Eva.
1: Comes.
0: Nechiuka.
1: Changes.
0: Omuntu bajja wano.
1: Anyone who comes here.
0: Naye atekisobokera ddala.
1: But it is possible.
0: Okujja wano.
1: For you to come to church.
0: Nojja ne mentality eno.
1: And you come with endowoza ya Misiri.
0: Bible cheve yogera mu Barumi 10.
1: That is why the Bible says in Romans 10:12.
0: Katutandikire uje bisokera 12 olunyo lusoka.
1: 12:1.
0: Egamba etya.
1: What does it say?
0: Jemvamba kolantia. Mbega irira bo ruganda.
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0: system y'omubiri efuga
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0: kyoina jibukamu
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0: okusobola okubeera mu kanisa
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0: akomawo kutwala ki
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0: chebaito kukiriza Yesu
1: so that is why they call believing in Christ
0: hallelujah
1: amen
0: tuli ku lugendo lwa kunywezebwa
1: we are in the journey of establishment
0: olugendo lwa kunywezebwa le bayita the way of Christ the way of what
1: ekubo lya Kristo
0: the way of Christ Dear you know one
1: that is the way
0: omuntu yenna asimattukawa ne kanisa kambabulire
1: let me tell you even the church
0: nago guba mugendo gukutwala mukubo
1: it is also the way let me tell you
0: abudde bujagenda tenga sagala kulwawo nyo
1: I don't want to take a lot of time
0: ndoza kamfundikire bwenti
1: let me conclude like this
0: olugendo lututwale wa Kristo
1: the way to Christ
0: ati tuli wano mu kanisa
1: it is here in the church
0: bwetuma lo kuchusibwa ne tujeri Yesu
1: when we are transformed to come to Christ
0: tujja mu kanisa
1: we come into the church
0: ati mu kanisa Kristo mwatukolera mu omulimu
1: so in the church that is where Christ does a work in us
0: hallelujah
1: amen
0: aleta okutegeera
1: brings understanding
0: abese nyiri nazi soma kudujja Mukama ibazibwe.
1: Praise the Lord.
0: Aleta okukyuka.
1: Brings transformation.
0: Akati okukyuka kuno kuna.
1: Now this transformation.
0: Nisa wazino chituliko.
1: Even now what we are on.
0: Tuli mu process ekyuka.
1: We are in the process of transforming.
0: Okusobola okunywerezebwa mu kubo lino.
1: For us to be established in this way.
0: Lino kubo wasebo ne banyabo.
1: Ladies and gentlemen.
0: Tedina antandi kwa tedina nkomerero.
1: Doesn't have a beginning and the end.
0: Kubanga Yesu agambye nze kubo na mazima na chi.
1: Because the Bible say that I am the way, the truth and the life.
0: Eri kitange wabulanga ayise mwani.
1: No one comes to me unless it passes through me.
0: Akati kambabuli eko wano.
1: Now let me tell you this.
0: Wajja mu kanisa.
1: You came to the church.
0: Ne wajja n'enkola yensi.
1: But you came with the earthly mind.
0: Tosobola kujinyweleramu.
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0: tosobola kunywelera mu kanisa.
1: You cannot be established.
0: Ngoli n'enkola yensi.
1: When you have the works of the world.
0: Walokoka
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0: You fight with the other one.
1: Oli mu kanisa okuto situde.
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1: If you want what we call a transformation center, or a transforming center.
0: Ngo oyagala okukyusibwa.
1: This is a transforming what? Center. 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
0: Amen.
1: Here.
0: Wano.
1: Bwova wano mu nsi.
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1: Enkola y'ensingo ogyeganye.
0: And you denounce the
1: earthly mind. You come here.
0: No genda wano.
1: Nga tomanyi.
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1: Chovola bakristo teyatuyita nga bamanyi.
0: That is why that Christ didn't call us as people who know.
1: Yatuyita.
0: He called us.
1: Okutuyigiriza.
0: To teach us.
1: Okola kutya. Yatuyita okutuyigiriza.
0: He called us to
1: yagamba,
0: be taught.
1: Mujje jendi.
0: Come unto me.
1: Eyo Matayo.
0: That is
1: Matthew. Esula ya nya.
0: 4.
1: Onyirwa 19.
0: Verse 19.
1: Nali okagamba Yokana.
0: Called, told John.
1: Petero.
0: Peter.
1: Ne Yakobo.
0: And James.
1: Batabani baye Zebede.
0: The sons of Zebede.
1: Mujje mungoberere.
0: That come and follow me.
1: Nange nabafula bachi.
0: I will make you fisher of men.
1: Mujemba fule wano.
0: You come, I make you here.
1: Hallelujah.
0: Amen.
1: Kakati agenda maso na yogera.
0: He comes on saying.
1: Mumatayo.
0: In Matthew.
1: 10:28. Agamba atia.
0: What does he say?
1: Mujeje ndi mwenaba koze batia.
0: Come unto me, all you who are heavy laden.
1: Naba sitoweredwa.
0: Heavy laden.
1: Nange nakola chi.
0: I will give you rest.
1: Naba umuza. Kakati ino musite tu umulira yo.
0: Here we don't have rest in the world. No way.
1: Hakukona nawe okola chi.
0: You kick the one who kicks you.
1: Nina no mchala kati musumba.
0: I have a pastor.
1: Yava wano mu kanisa.
0: Ne yagambanga
1: yagena ne bawe bate satugende mu disco. 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
0: They planned with the husband to go to disco.
1: Ngabagenda wa.
0: They went to
1: disco. When they reached there,
0: they start dancing.
1: You
0: know those people who live there.
1: The youths
0: would come. The man could. Then he started fighting. They come back fighting. How do you call that one?
1: Tetwagenze kusanyuka.
0: There is no rest in the world.
1: Abantu tobalaba ne babera na gamoto kaganene batia bali ne nsiriba.
0: They have
1: bali ne misambu eno munsi.
0: They have ghosts, they have talisma.
1: Eno munsi teri kuumula tebazikiza.
0: There is no rest in the world.
1: Tosobola kola business eno munsi.
0: You cannot do a business in the world.
1: Natoyina ko chirubali.
0: When you don't have a demon.
1: Josamira.
0: That you sacrifice
1: kuba mu chika mu nsenu.
0: You cannot be in the world.
1: Natoyina chokozesa.
0: When you don't have anything you
1: what
0: use.
1: What eko kubayo?
0: There has to be.
1: Even
0: those students at
1: school. If you don't have a girlfriend or a boyfriend at
0: your age,
1: you are mad.
0: Oli mulalu.
1: Oli kapere yenyine awedde emirimu.
0: You are so foolish.
1: Oli kafero. Toina boyfriend.
0: You don't have a boyfriend.
1: Ateno mu kanisa bagamba batya.
0: And in church they say no sex before marriage.
1: Bagamba batya. Fornication is a sin.
0: Obwenzi chibi.
1: Eno mu kanisa bagamba batya.
0: In church they say.
1: Paka Yesu goyaleta.
0: Until Jesus brings.
1: Bagamba batya.
0: How do we say?
1: That my sister yava mu dwaliro.
0: I have a sister. Nanga
1: musumba results zizino.
0: That these are the results.
1: Bangambi.
0: They told me.
1: Kumyaka jange.
0: At my age.
1: Bwe sizala.
0: If I don't give birth.
1: Mpedde.
0: I'm done.
1: Are you married?
0: No. Praise the
1: Lord.
0: Now wait unto the Lord.
1: Now they've
0: told
1: me a bizimba.
0: Let them grow. If they operate, they operate.
1: Ata ina center akola mu bank.
0: Has money. She
1: one of
0: works
1: the
0: in a bank.
1: Is a big one, big bank.
0: Munene mu bank.
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1: And then you go to heaven.
0: Naye lindirira mukama
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0: ajakula okwagala kwe. 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
1: This government is different from the other one.
0: Hallelujah.
1: Amen.
0: Eno government yeno.
1: The earthly government is different.
0: Ono ye mukama waffe.
1: That one is our master.
0: Yafuga yayogera.
1: He reigns and speaks.
0: Olugendo lw'okunywezebwa luli wa?
1: Where is the journey of establishment?
0: Lw'olugendo nga tunyweredde mu kkubo.
1: That is when we are established in the way.
0: Lw'olugendo nga tutuukiridde maaso ga Mukama.
1: That is when we are righteous
0: before the Lord. Because Isaiah 5:4.
1: Isaiah 54.
0: Nti mu butuukirivu mwe munayima ng'okola kutya?
1: That in righteousness you shall be established.
0: Hallelujah. Naye obutuukirivu.
1: But righteousness.
0: Bukuumibwa buli lunaku.
1: Is kept.
0: Bukolebwa buli lunaku.
1: Is done always.
0: Ate.
1: And.
0: Buvunanyizibwa bwaffe.
1: Is our responsibility.
0: Bible gamba nti gwa ina kyakute.
1: You who is holding something.
0: Wekuume.
1: Omubyale
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1: For the devil not to snatch it away.
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1: Praise the Lord.
0: Bankole yakalala kamu.
1: Let me do something.
0: Wano tetunaba kwogerawo.
1: Here we've not talked about it.
0: One.
1: Here.
0: Bible ya Uganda.
1: The Bible says.
0: Yokana.
1: John.
0: 18:15 bikulaka otulabe. 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
0: no yingire wa Yesu
1: and you came to Christ.
0: Bobo yagala okukola olutalo.
1: If you want to do a war,
0: ewamwe mukikeri abasamize.
1: In your clan with the sorcerers. If they know that you've gotten saved.
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1: If you're becoming a seventh Adventist, you go.
0: Bobo fuka mu katolikigenda.
1: If you're becoming a Catholic, you go.
0: Ni bobo wasaze kubona olokoka.
1: But if you decide to get saved.
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1: That is a war.
0: Ne Bible tugambe ensibwe ekola ki?
1: But if the world hates you.
0: Mumanyenti yasoka nze.
1: Get to know that it hate me first.
0: Nogenda mukika.
1: You go into your clan.
0: Ne bakuyita musiru.
1: And they call you a fool.
0: Ako musiru ayambala nganze nagorora.
1: Does a fool dress like me?
0: No, simply we are having a different kingdoms. We are operating on a different levels. They cannot understand you.
1: Tu yino wakabaka wanjawulo wetubera mutibaso akutegera.
0: Njewaliwo muyanze bana ngamba naye kakati.
1: There is someone who told me now.
0: Mvuka jango ina bakazi bameka.
1: How many women do you have?
0: Na tosiri walanga mvubuka.
1: Don't be a fool like that.
0: Tobiranga abana bo mukazi omu.
1: Don't raise children with one woman.
0: Naye kakati ono.
1: Now this one.
0: Angamba sisiri walanga.
1: Telling me not to be a fool.
0: Ati wakatonda.
1: But with God,
0: yatonda Adam nani?
1: Only created Adam and Eve.
0: Yesu wabasomesa ku bufumbo.
1: When Jesus is speaking about marriage,
0: Mateo 10 na gamu sajja chavangale kani?
1: That the man will leave his home.
0: Negatene muchala we. Babili ne bafuka atya?
1: Two will become one.
0: Kati atense gambo bobusiru.
1: And the world is saying that is foolishness.
0: Eno government indala.
1: This is a different government.
0: This is a transforming center.
1: Wano we wachusibwa.
0: Mulokole bolemwango okuchusibwa mu kanisa.
1: When you fail to be transformed from church.
0: Okutegera Katonda.
1: You understanding God.
0: Omanya nti bijja kuba bizibu.
1: You will get to know that things will be hard.
0: University je wajamu.
1: Here the university that you came
0: nunu ya mukama.
1: Is to teach you the principles of God.
0: Hallelujah.
1: Amen.
0: Era wano.
1: Here.
0: Engule wegendo kusanga.
1: This is where you'll be crowned.
0: mukama waffe ajja kutikkira engule
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0: Bino ebya wano.
1: 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You don't need them.
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1: It is the spirit that brings the difference.
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0: Tujja kuddamu ndowooza. 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
0: Hallelujah.
1: Amen.
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0: N'okuwayo n'awayo omwana we.
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1: Whoever believes.
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0: Oh, yes,
1: do you hearken to that point? Whoever believes.
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1: 10 years.
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0: Mukama febazibwe.
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0: Bwe yayagala ensi n'okukola kutya.
1: How he loved the world and
0: soka we kubireko mu ngalo mu kirasi tuvuddeyo. 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Thank you very much. Mukama yebazibwe.
1: Praise the Lord.
0: Mukama yebazibwe.
1: Praise the Lord.
0: Hallelujah.
1: Amen.
0: So this what happens.
1: Kino kye kibaawo.
0: Obulamu bwonna buzaalibwa mukwagala kwa Katonda.
1: All the world is birthed by the will of God.
0: Olugendo nalo tutambula.
1: All the journey that we walk.
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1: Has a foundation called love.
0: Tewali kwagala kusinga kuno.
1: There is no love more than this one.
0: Omuntu okuwayo obulamu bwe kulwaki?
1: Someone to give his life for someone.
0: Akati Katonda yawaayo obulamu bwe.
1: Now the Lord gave in his life.
0: Jukira olugero okumukama Fero yayogera.
1: Remember the story that the Lord told us.
0: Omugagga yalina ennimiro ye.
1: The rich man who had a vineyard. Who had a garden.
0: Munsemu.
1: In the one world.
0: Naye n'alekayo abasajja abakola mu nnimiro ye.
1: But left men to cultivate in his garden.
0: Naye n'atumanga yaba abakozi.
1: But used to send workers there.
0: Bajeye bibala.
1: To get fruits.
0: Oba bajirabira bulungi.
1: Because they used to look for
0: banabali munsi ne bakwatibwa obujja.
1: When these ones became jealous.
0: Nibayisanga bubi abantu bano be yatuma.
1: They started torturing these ones he sent.
0: Naye lwali lumu.
1: But one day.
0: Nagamba naye kantumeyo mutabani wange.
1: Said now let me see my son. If they see him.
0: Banamuwa respect.
1: They will respect him.
0: Bagambe boss aweleza na mutabani we.
1: Said the boss has sent his son.
0: Katibwe yatuka yo.
1: When he reached there.
0: Ku Sunday tujja kulusoma lero katuogere.
1: Sunday we shall read it.
0: Bwe yatuka yo.
1: When he reached there.
0: Abayayo manyiche baagamba.
1: Do you know what those people said?
0: Ono yagenda okusikira ennimiro eno kati tumufunye.
1: This one is going to inherit this garden now we've got him.
0: Ono tumukwata ne tumutte kitegeeza tuba tujiwambi.
1: If we kill this one,
0: ennimiro,
1: the garden,
0: ate boss ayina omwana ogu.
1: And the boss has only one son.
0: Obusika tubufunye.
1: So we've got the inheritance.
0: Omwana nga tasonze.
1: So the boy.
0: Omwana nga atuuka. Kye baakola nga bakwata basiba kandooya.
1: So they called him.
0: Nga bafumita batta.
1: They killed him.
0: Naye Bayibuli egamba. Yesu yennyini yayogera olugero luno.
1: It is Jesus saying this parable.
0: Ye mwennyini ne yejjira.
1: That he himself came.
0: Omulaba nga atuuse.
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0: Omanyi kye yakola.
1: Do you know what he did?
0: Yabagamba atya.
1: What did he tell them?
0: Nti n'alyoka abakwata.
1: He caught them.
0: N'abakasuka mu bunya.
1: And put them in the pit.
0: Obwaka n'akabiriiti.
1: Of fire.
0: Okuluma obujije mirembe jonna.
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0: singa bali bategedde mukama wabwe kyeyali ayagala,
1: if they had got to know what their lord or master had loved, they would have
0: done the expected,
1: but they didn't know.
0: Hallelujah.
1: Amen.
0: Bwe tuba tuogera ku bigambo by'obwakabaka basebo ne banyo,
1: when we are talking about the words of the kingdom, ladies and gentlemen,
0: tuogera ku kuteekateekebwa,
1: we are talking about preparation.
0: What are we here for?
1: Kichechi tulese wano,
0: bwe nkambuze wana ne agenda okumala emyaka 12,
1: who is going to spend 120 years here?
0: Nzi nechienda bwe njituukako saagala kweyongerayo.
1: Me, I don't want to exceed 90 years.
0: Niwe wampadde kinana mugamba webale.
1: Even if he gives me 80, I'll say thank you so much.
0: Waliwo abalongo be naziika bannaku ezi.
1: There are some people that I buried for
0: 2 days. Mpita
1: musumba
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1: Now, which gospel am I going to preach?
0: Nendyo kambera kuntana.
1: And then I went to the graveyard.
0: Nembagamba nti bano mbalaba.
1: Now you see these ones?
0: Kyaba wandikibwako balina kubeera nnaku bbiri.
1: It is written upon them that they're supposed to spend 2 days.
0: Era bazeere yabaita.
1: They've gone to who whom
0: nembagamba kati mwabaliwo
1: emyaka
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1: God has given us 10 years in this place.
0: Egyaki?
1: For what?
0: Ya kulwanagana.
1: For battles.
0: Ya kuyomba.
1: For quarrels.
0: Ya kusika muguwa.
1: For pulling ropes.
0: Ya kumusinza.
1: All for worship.
0: Kubanga fetwali tantwaga manti mukama.
1: Because we say the Lord,
0: eno,
1: this house,
0: naba najiberanga mbona,
1: and the ones that dwell in this house,
0: naba lidao,
1: even those that will come,
0: bana sinzangani,
1: they will worship your holy name.
0: Mulinyere mukama fani.
1: In Jesus' name.
0: Katutandisa olugendo lwa myaka 10 nga lwakusinza lwakuweereza Katonda.
1: So we've started another journey of worship.
0: Ate kudale ki?
1: To the another level.
0: Tutandika na mwaka guno twagutandise.
1: We've already started with this year.
0: Hallelujah.
1: Amen.
0: Tutandise nga Abaisiraeli.
1: We've started like the Israel.
0: Bomwa kugwa gutandika mu gwa kusatu.
1: Because their year begins in March.
0: Gwa kusatu babire mu mekao. 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
1: But our year has begun.
0: Yesu analyoka bagamba naye nze n'ennyumba yange tunaakolanga
1: tutya. And then Joshua said that me with my house we shall always
0: serve the Lord. Amen. Basebo ne banyabo.
1: Ladies and gentlemen.
0: Olugendo lwaffe olw'okunywezebwa.
1: Our journey of establishment.
0: Tutandise na kwagala kwa Katonda.
1: Has begun with the love of God.
0: Tutandise na kisa.
1: He has begun with the grace.
0: Abefeso 2 onyirwa mukaga.
1: Ephesians 2:6.
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1: Up to 11.
0: By grace we have been saved.
1: Oretsa twalokolebwa.
0: So that no one can boast.
1: Waleme kubeerawo yenyumiriza.
0: No one can boast.
1: Waleme kubeerawo yenyumiriza.
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1: We shall start from there next week.
0: Mulinyalya mukama fe Yesu.
1: In Jesus' name.
0: Oyinza okuba omaze emyaka 12-13 mu bulokozi.
1: You have spent 10, 20, 30 years in salvation.
0: Enjiri gye mbulidde oyinza okuba ebiwandiikibwa byonna wabirabako.
1: Maybe you've ever seen all the gospel that I've preached and the scriptures.
0: Nefunamu ekikwongerayo.
1: But get something that takes you
0: further. Webuze wentuuse ndiwa.
1: And also ask yourself, how much do I know?
0: Ngenda wa?
1: Where am I going?
0: Era kiki kyanjagaza?
1: And what does he need?
0: Lwaki yandeeta wano?
1: Why did he bring me here?
0: Ogenda kufuna ekyokuddamu.
1: You will get an answer.
0: Yimusa omukono gamba ayi Yesu.
1: Raise your hand and say
0: ayi Yesu.
1: Ayi Yesu.
0: Olunaku lwaleero.
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0: Mulinyalya mukama waffe Yesu.
1: In Jesus' name.
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0: neka cake kamu.
1: And a cake.
0: Twebaza Katonda.
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0: Hallelujah.
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1: has. It has been a long journey.
0: Mukama yebazibwe.
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1: But they all perish.
0: Naye twebaza Katonda.
1: But we thank the Lord.
0: Mukama yebazibwe.
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0: Hallelujah.
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1: Kama yebazibwe.
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2: asigala akyali mulungi, akyakola obulungi ne kaakati, era akyawonya buli muntu yenna that is oppressed by the devil. Ayiganyizibwa Satani. You know the devil does not need invitation. Omanyi Satani teyetaaga kuyitibwa. The Bible says the thief cometh to kill and to destroy. Bible egamba nti omubbi ajja okubba okutta n'okusikiriza. 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
3: Chino che chitufu, kavuna chitegera nti omulabi.
2: They run.
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3: okusobola okukolera mu bulamu bwo,
2: he knocks.
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2: The Bible talks about it in Revelation chapter, is it 3:20? It says he knocks on the door.
3: Mukubikura Bible gamba nti ndi kumutima gonkonkona.
2: Whoever hears my voice,
3: buli awulira eddoboozi lyange,
2: and opens for me,
3: nanzigulira,
2: I'll come in,
3: nja kuyingira,
2: and when I come in,
3: era kavuna mala okuyingira,
2: we shall dine with him.
3: Tujja kulira wamu naye.
2: Hallelujah.
3: Hallelujah.
2: What you have today
3: choino lwalero
2: is to say yes to Jesus.
3: Kwe kugamba iwe wawo Yesu.

0: kuyingira.
1: It takes you straight.
0: Ayingira ddala.
1: To the dining.
0: Naatulira ddala oku dining.
1: You eat with him.
0: Notandika okulya wamu naye.
1: You eat with him.
0: Olya wamu naye.
1: And you can never eat with the King of Kings.
0: Era tosobola kulya wamu ne kabaka wabakabaka.
1: And you eat what is not present to you.
0: Notalye kye kirungi.
1: You are about to eat the life of God. You
0: are
1: about to eat the grace of the Lord. You
0: are
1: about to dine in the favor of God. Why? Because he loved you. The Bible says in the book of Romans chapter 5 and verses number
0: 8.
1: Can we read there? Can we read
0: there?
1: I have not yet started my message.
2: Balumi tanu munana.
1: Yes.
2: Yegambe bweti. Naye Katonda atenderezesa okwagala kwe jetuli.
1: But God demonstrated his own love towards us.
2: Kubanga bwetwali nga tukyali nebibi.
1: That while we were still sinners,
2: Kristo natufiirira.
1: Christ died for us.
2: Ka olomwenda. Kale okusinga ennyo kaakano.
1: Verses 9. Much more than having now.
2: Bwe twaweebwa obutuukirivu olw'omusaayi gwe.
1: Having been justified by his blood.
2: Tugenda kulokoka mu busungu ku bubwe.
1: We shall be saved from the wrath through him.
2: Olw'ekkumi.
1: 10. For if when we were enemies, we were reconciled to God through the death of his son. Much more having been reconciled, we shall be saved by his life.
2: 11.
1: Not only that, but we also rejoice in God through our Lord Jesus Christ, through whom we have now received the reconciliation. Praise the Lord.
0: Yebaziwe mukama.
1: Praise the Lord.
0: Yebaziwe mukama.
1: The Bible is telling us here.
0: Bible yetugamba wano.
1: It was a demonstration.
0: Kwali kwolesa.
1: It was a demonstration.
0: Kuno kwali kwolesa.
1: Not a demonstration of power.
0: Sikwolesa manyi.
1: Not a demonstration of wealth.
0: Sikwolesa bugaga.
1: Not a demonstration of size.
0: Sikwolesa size yo.
1: It was not a demonstration of figure.
0: Sikwolesa kafiga yo. Kafiga kako.
1: Miss Uganda.
0: Miss Uganda.
1: Praise the Lord.
0: Praise be to the Lord.
1: It was not a demonstration of weapons.
0: Because these
1: days nations demonstrate weapons to show their strength. So they demonstrate. They demonstrate the strength of their power by blasting all those nuclear kind of weapons. They blast them to tell America.
0: Okugamba America.
1: America, what are you talking about?
0: America, chicho tugamba.
1: We have the power also.
0: Nafe tuina amani.
1: We have the nuclear plants also.
0: Nafe zinyukiria tuzirina.
1: So. Here,
0: kakano wano,
1: it was not a demonstration of power.
0: Tekwali kwole samanyi.
1: It was a demonstration of God's love.
0: Kwali kwole sa kwa kwagala kwa Katonda.
1: So the Bible has told us here.
0: Kakano Bible yetugambye wano.
1: God demonstrated his own love.
0: Katonda wafe yayolesa
1: okwagala kwe. His own love towards us.
0: Okwagala kwe erije tuli.
1: That while we were still sinners.
0: Bwe twalinga tukyali bononyi.
1: Christ died for us.
0: Kristo yatufirira.
1: So for Christ to die for us, it was a demonstration of God's love. Because as a matter of fact, we were sinners. We were stuck. We were doomed. In our sins. We had no redeemer. We had no savior. And according to the scripture, the Bible says, according to the scriptures, the Bible had already said it. That every soul that sinneth, every soul that sinneth shall die. And when we continue to read the scriptures, we come to know that for all had sinned and had fallen short of God's glory. All of us, we had committed sin. And actually, our sin was known by the reason of our actions. Our sin was in the blood. It was in the blood. Our blood. Our bloodline was already contaminated. That's why the doctors are still fighting.
0: Yes,
1: they're trying to do whatsoever they want to, they can do to fight HIV. Because it contaminates the blood. And the Bible says life is in the blood.
0: Hate Bible yetu gamanti obulamu buli mu musayi.
1: Life is in the blood.
0: Obulamu buli mu musayi.
1: When I get a gun,
0: kavunafu ne mundu,
1: and I shoot you,
0: ne besas,
1: you don't die because of the blood.
0: Tofa ruansonga nti kukubye ile sasi.
1: You die
0: ofa
1: because you have
0: you have poured the blood and the system of your blood has been attacked. The more you lose the blood, the more that you lose life.
1: Praise the Lord. If I just get a leather bread and I cut this young boy and I cut the vein, if I cut the vein and it begins to bleed, if it doesn't get immediate help, just in 45 minutes he will kick the bucket blood.
0: Musai.
1: Somebody say blood.
0: Wabe wagambo musai.
1: So our blood was already contaminated.
0: O musai gwafe. Gwari gwayo none bwadda.
1: It was contaminated by sin.
0: Gwari gwayo none bwadda ne chibi.
1: You go and read the book of Romans chapter 6. Okay, let's read there. I want to show you exactly.
0: Njagala kulagira ddala.
1: Let me show it to you. Separado Coradi. Romans chapter 5 and verses number 12.
0: Abalumi tano kumina bidi.
1: The Bible says,
0: Bible yegamba,
1: therefore,
0: kakano,
1: just as through one man is sin,
0: okuita mukono na komuntu omu.
1: Let me say it again. Therefore,
0: Kakano.
1: Just as through one man, sin entered the world. And death through his sin. And thus death spread to all men because all sinned. It was through one man. The Bible said, therefore, just as through one man sin entered the world. And death through sin. And thus death spread to all men. Because all sinned. For until the law of sin was in the world, but sin is not imputed when there is no law. So I want to emphasize this point. What the Bible is trying to tell us, that through one man is sin. Which man?
0: Mutuchi.
1: Adam. Through the sin of Adam.
0: Okuita muchibi cha Adam.
1: Through the sin of Adam.
0: Okuita muchibi Adam chiakola.
1: Sin entered the world.
0: Echibi cha ingirensi.
1: And because of this sin.
0: Orensonga ye chibi chino.
1: Death.
0: Okufa.
1: Reigned over.
0: Nekutani kokufuga.
1: So by the time you were born,
0: olunakure walingo zaliwa,
1: you were born in sin.
0: Wazaliwa muchibi.
1: And death was reigning over you.
0: Ereche okufanga kukufuga.
1: You were a slave to sin.
0: Oli muduwa chibi.
1: You were a slave to sin.
0: Wali muduwa chibi.
1: And you had nobody to get you out of sin.
0: It's
1: not because of what you did. Because of the blood. The blood of Adam. Remember, we are the descendants of Adam. Verses number 40. Nevertheless.
0: Okay.
1: Let's keep on go. 15. But the free gift is not like the offense. For it was by one man's offense. Many died. Fenane tu chambala bali musango kwa damu mukama ibasiwe.
0: Praise be to the Lord.
1: Much more the grace of God
0: era ekisa kya Katonda,
1: and a gift by the grace
0: nechirabo orechisa
1: by one man
0: okwo muntu omu
1: Jesus Christ
0: Yesu Kristo
1: abounded.
0: Kweyongera. Come on, let us bless the Lord for that.
1: For if by one man's offense death reigned through that one.
0: Okuita momu.
1: Osoma mu Luganda,
0: eh? Okay.
1: Much more those who receive abundance of grace.
0: Era nabo abafuna okusasirwa okunji.
1: Of the gift of righteousness.
0: Orechirabe chobutukirevu.
1: Will reign in life through the one Jesus Christ.
0: Bajja kufuga mu bulamu. Okuita mundo omu ye Yesu Kristo.
1: Therefore,
0: kakano,
1: as though one man's offense judgment came to all men.
0: okubanga okoronako omuntu omu omusango gwajeri abantu
1: resounding in condemnation
0: ngakuva mukusalibwa omusango.
1: Even so, through one man's righteous act
0: era kakano nokuyita mu butukirivu bw'omuntu omu,
1: the free gift came to all men
0: ekirabo ekituweebwa kyajeri abantu bonna
1: resounding in justification of life
0: ngakiva mukuweebwa obulamu.
1: Number 19. For as by one man's disobedience, many were made sinners. And also, by one man's obedience, and also, by one man's obedience, many will be made right. Somebody give the Lord a hand. So it was like this. By one man is disobedience, you are made a sinner. Actually, for you to be a sinner, it was not your action. That means even the baby who is born today, she's born a sinner. Why? By one man is disobedience. By the contaminated blood of
0: Adam.
1: In the disobedience, it was told to him that of all the trees in the garden, you can eat as much as you can, as according to your appetite.
0: Oku appetite yo bweyimiridde.
1: You are free to eat.
0: Oli waddembe okulya.
1: But the tree,
0: omuti,
1: that is in the middle of the garden,
0: oguli masekati golusuku.
1: The tree,
0: ogomuti,
1: in the middle of the garden,
0: oguli masekati golusuku.
1: It is the tree of knowledge,
0: ogomuti gwa kumanya,
1: separating good from evil,
0: ogokwa ure chirungi nechibi.
1: Don't touch. Don't eat.
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1: Don't look at it.
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1: So that was the instruction.
0: Oko kwe kwali ebiragire byabimbwe ebyamuwewa.
1: Somebody may say, why? Because God wanted to prove.
0: Kubanga Katonda yali agala okukakasa.
1: He wanted man.
0: Yayagala omuntu
1: to make a choice.
0: Okubera nga akola okusalawo.
1: Because God created man with what they call self-will.
0: Kubanga Katonda yatonda omuntu namutekamu okukwesalirawo.
1: In you,
0: mugwe,
1: you have a treasure.
0: Oine chomuendo
1: called self-will.
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1: You choose to do what is right and you choose to do what is wrong. Osala okole
0: kirungi obola ono osala okole ekibi.
1: So God wanted man
0: kakano katona yayagala omuntu
1: to make a choice
0: okukola okusalawo,
1: either to listen to his voice
0: oba okuwuliriza eddoboozi lye,
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0: oba okuwuliriza eddoboozi ly'omulabe.
1: God never wanted man to be in the garden.
0: Katonda tiyachagala ko omuntu okubeera mu lusuku.
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1: I need to listen very carefully. So the devil came.
0: Kakano omubi najja
1: in the garden.
0: Muluso.
1: Found the woman.
0: Nasinkana omukyala.
1: I don't know what she was doing.
0: Simanyi kiki yali akola.
1: Oh, she was gazing at the tree.
0: Oba yali atunulira muti.
1: Gazing at the fruit.
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1: And he told the woman.
0: N'agamba omukyalo ono.
1: He told the woman.
0: N'agamba omukazi ono.
1: Did really God say you should not eat of the tree?
0: Dala kitufu mukama yachogena nti temulyanga ku mutigono.
1: Did really not? Did he really say?
0: Dala kitufu yachogera.
1: He was trying to create doubt.
0: Ngagezaako okumuleeta okuleeta okubusabuusa mu kyalo ono.
1: Nti
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1: And the woman answered.

0: atako.
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0: Gwe muti gwe gumu ne satani gwachakozesa paka kati.
1: And the devil said,
0: era satani nagamba,
1: is a confuser.
0: Oyali okutabula.
1: He just confused.
0: Atabula butabuzi.
1: He said,
0: nayagamba.
1: The devil said,
0: satani nagamba.
1: I'm just paraphrasing because you know the scriptures.
0: And the devil
1: said,
0: era satani nagamba,
1: God knows.
0: Katonda akimanyi.
1: When you eat of this tree,
0: kavuna munalya ku muti guno,
1: you shall be like him.
0: Mugenda kubeera nga ye.
1: To know good and evil.
0: Okumanya okirungi n'ekibi.
1: He was confusing.
0: Ngageza kukubuza abuza.
1: Because when you read Genesis chapter 1,
0: kubanga kavunosomo olubereberye sule soka,
1: verses number 26,
0: olunyiriri olwabiri mu mukaga,
1: even before Adam was created,
0: nga Adam tanabana kutondebwa,
1: I want you to mark these words.
0: Njaga ebigambo bino obiteke kesira.
1: God told, said to himself,
0: Katonda ne yegamba,
1: let us create man.
0: Katutondo omuntu.
1: Genesis 1:26.
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2: Egambye bweti.
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2: Katonda nayogera nti tukole omuntu mu ngeri.
1: And God said, let us create man in our own image.
2: Mu kifaananyi kyaffe.
1: According to our likeness.
2: Bafuge eby'omunnyanja.
1: And let have dominion.
2: N'ebibuuka waggulu.
1: You can stop there.
0: Osobola okwekomera awo.
1: God had already created man.
0: Katonda yali yatonda domuntu.
1: In his image.
0: Mukifaananyi kye.
1: Man was already like God.
0: Omuntu yali afaanana nga Katonda.
1: In his image.
0: Mukifaananyi kye.
1: In his likeness.
0: Mukufaanana
1: nga. Man was already in the image of God. He was like God.
0: Yali nga Katonda.
1: Now the devil comes.
0: Kakano sitani ajja.
1: It twists the word.
0: Nagezako okugezako kudieka dieke chigamo.
1: God knows when you eat of the tree,
0: Katonda chimanye kavunolya ku muti,
1: you shall be like him.
0: Ogenda kubera nga ye.
1: Ignorance of the scripture.
0: Okubulu okumanya kubya wandikibwa.
1: Even today.
0: Nona kurolwa lero.
1: The devil tries.
0: Era satani agezako
1: to hide the people.
0: Okukweka abantu.
1: The truth.
0: Amazima.
1: The truth is already written in the scriptures.
0: Amazima. Tugalina mu byawandikibwa.
1: But we don't take time to read.
0: Nete tutwala budde kusoma.
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1: We don't have time for the word.
0: Tetuina budde bwa kigambo.
1: Any time.
0: Akasera kona.
1: Any day.
0: Olunaku lwonna.
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0: Satani asobola okujja gy'oli n'asobola okudyeka dyeka.
1: Praise the Lord.
0: Yebazibwe mukama.
1: Praise the Lord.
0: Praise be to the Lord.
1: Omuntu already yali mu kifaananyi kya Katonda.
0: Already man was created in the image of God.
1: Satani wajja n'amugamba bw'onoolya ekibalo ojja kufaanana nga Katonda.
0: The devil came and told man once, eat of this forbidden fruit, you'll be like God. Kakano omuntu
1: by his choice,
0: okuyita mu kusalawo kwe,
1: he made a decision,
0: n'akola okusalawo,
1: to listen,
0: okuwuliriza,
1: to the words of the devil,
0: ebigambo bya sitaani,
1: than listening,
0: onaalema okuwuliriza,
1: to the word of God,
0: ekigambo kya Katonda.
1: Even today,
0: no nakurorwa lero,
1: it is
0: chechimu,
1: it is
0: chisgede chechimu,
1: you choose
0: osalawo
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0: obodia okugonda
1: and follow
0: no goberera,
1: it is by your choice
0: chiri mukusalawo oko.
1: So flu Adam is sin,
0: okuita mukono na mukibi cha Adam,
1: all of us
0: fena.
1: Sin entered our blood. But we thank God for the blood of Jesus. We thank God for his blood. When he shedded the blood, he dealt with the power of sin.
0: lumbagana amanyi gechi
1: once and forever. Now it is up to you to accept the gift of God.
0: Okukiriza kirabo kya Katonda.
1: To accept the gift of God.
0: Okukiriza kirabo kya Katonda.
1: To receive the gift of God.
0: Okwefunira kirabo kya Katonda.
1: What is the gift of God?
0: Ekirabo kya Katonda kye kiriwa.
1: The gift of God is Jesus Christ.
0: Ekirabo kya Katonda ye Yesu Kristo.

we needed a blood that had no condemnation. And when Jesus shedded that blood, when we believe, when we believe, we receive that gift. It is your choice to believe. The blood of Jesus can never work on you until when you believe.

0: failing him to lay down his life for you and me. We now live because he died, and he died in our place. Without the cross, there is no salvation, because there is no redemption. Our redemption is in the death of Christ, when he paid the price. So these are the implications of the cross, the results of the cross, the result of the price he paid. Number one, the forgiveness of sin. Colossians chapter 2 and verses 13. Tuka yosumima.
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2: Osobola
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2: Ng'amaze okukola okwekusonyiyibwa kw'ebibi byaffe.
0: On the cross, when he said it is finished, he was talking about the price. I have paid the price. Now in Christ, we have the forgiveness of sin. Without the forgiveness of sin, there is no redemption. There is no salvation. It is only in Christ that we are forgiven. So what you have to do to stay in Christ.

0: Because in Christ, there is forgiveness of sin. And without righteousness, nobody can see God. The wages of sin is death. So, my dear brothers and sisters, as we think about the death of Christ, I want you to deal with every sin and take the sin to Christ. His blood is sufficient to carry away that sin. Some of you say, you know, I have a weakness. A weakness of talking. We are talkative. Even my father is so talkative. Even my grandfather was talkative. We have a weakness. You know, I have a weakness. Sometimes I find myself speaking lies. You call it a weakness. That's why sometimes they call you on phone. Where are you? You are still in the bathroom. And you say, I am in Wandegeya on no, the border.
1: In the Wandegeya, ni ku border.
0: Or sometimes you say,

0: 5 minutes. I'm going to be there.
1: Ngenda kubanko tuseko.
0: In 4 minutes.
1: Mudachika nya.
0: I'm going to be there.
1: Ngenda kubanko tuseko.
0: You take 1 hour.
1: No twale sawa namba.
0: You are a liar.
1: Oli mulimba.
0: You call it a weakness.
1: Obuyita bunafu.
0: But the wages of sin is death.
1: Empera yechibi kubera kufa.
0: I want you to deal with every weakness. As a matter of fact, it's not a weakness. It is a door that the devil is using to plug you into destruction. You know, Pastor, I have a weakness. Anger.
1: When I become envious, I can beat my child. Don't bring to me a man. Once I become angry, I can abuse him. When I become distressed, don't tell me about my mom. I can abuse him. When I become distressed, you call it your weakness.
0: But our God is pure. The good news I have, every sin can be dealt with.
1: Okay.
0: Every sin was already dealt with on the cross. Carry that sin on the cross. Carry that weakness on the cross. Carry that weakness on the cross. The cross has the power to redeem us from every weakness. You know, Pastor, my weakness, when I see a girl, my weakness, when I see a
1: ball,
0: I feel like I have no air. I feel like melting. Yes, I'm born again.
1: Chitufu nalokoka.
0: I love Jesus.
1: Kristo mwagala nyo.
0: But when I see a girl,
1: nebwe ndabo muhala,
0: I feel I want to follow her.
1: Mpuliranga yagala okumugoberera.
0: Kabani kundongo. I feel like it is a magnet, the girl is pulling me.
1: Mpulirango muwalo yali mukunsika.
2: Praise the Lord. There is still more grace.
1: Watch out, you wait, sir.
2: On the cross.
0: I want to finish like this. Jesus dealt with your sin.
1: Yes,
0: it is by your faith in him. Carry that so-called weakness. And take it on the cross. Tekina. Okudi yakayimba. Yakayimba. To the cross. Take now.
1: Chitwale kati.
0: To the cross.
1: Kumusalaba.
2: Amina.
1: Amen.
0: So number two.
1: Echokubiri.
0: Who are reconciled on the cross.
1: Kakano twa tabaganyizibwa.
0: Who are reconciled on the cross. Those are the results of the cross. Who are separated by sin. Sin has separated us from God. On the cross. He reconciled us. The Bible says we were even enemies to God. Because of sin. Let me tell you, that sin which you have not dealt with us makes you an enemy to God. You'd rather become an enemy of this president of Northern Korea.
1: Chisinga koko kubera omulabe wa president wa Northern Korea.
0: Than being the enemy of God.
1: Okubera omulabe wa Katonda.
2: Number three. We receive the freedom from the powers of sin. From the powers of sin. Romans 8:2. Number four. Victory over Satan.
1: 2
2: Corinthians chapter 2 verses 14. Number four.
1: Five.
2: Healing.
1: Okuonyezebwa.
2: We received our healing.
1: Tuafuna okuonyezebwa kwaffe.
2: Isaiah 53 verses 5.
1: Isaiah 5 musa 2. Let us read it.
2: Isaiah 53 verses 5. Let's read that one again.
1: Isaiah 5 musa 2.
3: Isaiah 5 musa 2. Oloku 3. 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
2: and the chastisement of our peace was laid upon him
3: Eremi goje jejituonya.
2: Chidem.
3: Eremi goje jejituonya.
2: Emi goje jejikolachi.
1: By his stripes we are healed.
2: Buliweba mukubanga.
1: Every time they striped him.
2: Ngofuno kuonyeze.
1: You received your healing.
2: Buliweba mukubanga.
1: Every time that they striped him.
2: Ngofuno kuonyeze.
1: You received your healing.
2: Oremi goje.
1: By his stripes. We are healed.
2: You are going to be healed of every affliction. Not because of the pain that you feel, but as long as you believe that he paid it all by his stripes. You are healed already. I want you to believe for God for your healing.
1: Okirize katonde lyo kuonyezebwako.
2: In Christ,
1: mu Kristo,
2: we receive our healing.
1: Twafuna kuonyezebwako.
2: In other words,
1: mungeri endala.
2: Very fast.
1: Nganyangu wamuko.
2: We had pain.
1: Twaino bulumi.
2: Our pain was exchanged by his healing.
1: Obulumi bwaffe bwakyusibwa n'okuwonyezebwa kwe.
2: For us, we had pain, sickness.
1: Twaina endwadde obulumi.
2: Kansa,
1: kokolo.
2: Kabotongo. Kati olw'emikoje.
1: By his stripes now,
2: fene tufuna okuwonyezebwa.
1: We received our healing.
2: Oba okubengalo zikube.
1: If you are clapping, you clap. I cannot forget one time I told you. Thieves came to our house. They stripped us because I was the man. They bound my hands. And they were paralyzed. At the end, they came and roused me. But my hand was sore. They tied me so tightly. Even the blood couldn't. Praise be to the Lord. I reached the moment when I went to the church, I could clap and I couldn't feel myself. My hand was drying up. I raised my hand that had dried up. And I said unto Jesus, I believe. What happened? You saw it and everything. You saw each and everything. But forgive those things. I condemned them for a while. What will they be seeing? But when I sorted myself in the word of God, I said, Lord, may you forgive them. Forgive them. They took away all our things, but I still have life. Say, Lord, by your stripes, The one that heals me. I receive my healing. After I had made that prayer, I told him like this. They normally tell you to clap when you do not want. The time that we get problem on your hands, you could like to clap but you couldn't. I said, Lord, may you heal my hands that I can clap for you. I said, Lord, Father, I miss your praise because I cannot clap my hands. If I told you have your hands, you come and clap for Jesus. Clap for Jesus. By the fact of the cross, come and look and clap for Jesus.
2: Amen.
1: Amen. After I had made such a prayer, just to believe God that He has already started. I slept very well. Late at 3, I dreamt a dream. A man came with white tunics. There were two men. They told me that follow us. I followed them. It was a dream. We went up to the Garden City. The spiritual realm is always first in the dream. We went to the last floor. We found there a hospital. Have you ever seen a very clean hospital? Leave alone these international hospitals. I don't talk about Chiludu. I talk about that hospital. I cannot even explain. When we reached to that hospital, we found a doctor putting on white garments. I was put on a bed. He told me Henry even knew my name.
2: Okay.
1: He said, okay. He touched my hand.
2: It's okay.
1: He told me now it's okay.
2: You can go.
1: Osobolo kugenda. By the time that I raised up, the pain was no more. I have prayed for you. You having a certain kind of pain, believe the cross. By his stripes, by the time you shall live
2: with us,
1: that pain that you came around
2: with,
1: it will be no more.
2: On the cross,
1: He made available grace. He made
2: available His love.
1: On the cross,
2: He made available reconciliation.
1: On
2: the cross, He took our infirmity. On the cross, He substituted our poverty for His riches. On the cross, He took our shame. We receive His glory. On the cross, He was humiliated so that we can be exalted. On the cross, He was rejected so that you can be accepted. I am talking about somebody. You have been rejected. You have been rejected all around. I have good news for you. On the cross, your rejection is being taken away for you to receive His acceptance. Hallelujah.
1: Hallelujah.
2: I cannot exhaust the cross.
1: It
2: is the power of God for salvation to whosoever believes. Your work is to believe. I want you to stand up on your feet. I want you to stand up on your feet. In the name of Jesus. If you came with every kind of sickness, every kind of trouble, touch that place. Where you feel the pain. Believe. In a minute. In a second. You receive your healing now. Let us raise our hands. Touch where the pain is. If you have no pain in your heart, pray for those people who are troubling. Father, in the name of Jesus, by faith, I am commanding, let there be healing. For we have already received.
4: About the grace that I was yet to preach, but I felt a change in me, and I cannot hold on to. Hallelujah.
5: Amen.
4: I'm going to preach a very simple message this morning. Very simple message. I believe we are all going to be blessed. Hallelujah.
5: Amen.
4: Hallelujah.
5: Amen.
4: Let's go to the book of Joshua.
5: Katugene mu kitabo cha Yoshua.
4: The book of Joshua.
5: Kitabo cha Yoshua.
4: We all know one thing.
5: Fena tumanye chintu chimu.
4: That Joshua was a servant of Moses. Very close. And the Bible says, each time Moses went to the mountain to meet God, Joshua camped in the tent. He was always in the tent, waiting for his master to return. Hallelujah.
5: Amen.
4: And this explains the reason why the Lord chose Joshua to be the successor of Moses. Hallelujah.
5: Amen.
4: Okay, Joshua chapter number 1. Verse
5: 1.
4: Now, after the death of Moses, the servant of the Lord, it came to pass that the Lord spoke unto Joshua, son of Nun, Moses' minister, saying, Moses, my servant, is dead. Now, therefore, arise and go over this Jordan, you and all the people, unto the land which I will give to them, even to the children of Israel. Let us pray. Heavenly Father, we thank you for this message. We know that you're here for us. And we believe that you have a great work that you want to do in us. That's why we call upon your spirit to lead us and teach us so that our eyes will open and our ears will open to hear the direction of the Holy Spirit. We welcome you and we give you everything that we have. In Jesus' mighty name. Amen.
5: Amen.
4: Hallelujah.
5: Amen.
4: Hallelujah.
5: Amen.
4: So before I preach, let me talk to us about this text. God appears to Joshua. Why?
5: Joshua.
6: Because Moses had died.
7: Kubanga Musa yali afudde.
6: When we talk about Moses,
7: bwe twogera ku Musa,
6: we simply reflect on the law and the covenant God made with the children of Israel.
7: Tufumintiriza kuteeka eryo Katonda lye yakoledde lya bana ba Israeli.
6: Moses was born in a state.
7: Musa yazalibwa mu state.
6: When God had already heard the cry of the children of Israel.
7: Katonda we yali awuliriddo kaba kwa bana ba Israeli.
6: So Moses is upbringing.
7: Musa okula
6: was preparation for the great work that God had to do in Israel. Because there were people crying, and there was a covenant God had already made with Abraham.
7: So
6: God could not forget the children of Israel. So Moses' birth was symbolic that something was yet to be done in the land for the children of God to be taken out of slavery. Tell your neighbor he was born for a mission.
7: Gamba muri rana wanti yazali borechi gendelewa.
6: Moses' birth
7: okuzaliwa kwa Musa
6: came at a time when all the children, the male children, were being killed. But his rescuing process was symbolic that something was yet to come out of him. He did not grow like a mere child, a Hebrew child. Though he was born of a Hebrew child, a Hebrew woman. But he was brought up in a palace. Hallelujah.
7: Amen. Praise the Lord. Praise the Lord.
6: And it happened that even before he was brought up, the daughter of Pharaoh needed someone to take care of the same child. But this is what happened. They again went and looked for the mother of Moses himself. And to come and prepare and nurture this baby. God's hand was upon this boy. Hallelujah.
7: Amen.
6: Remember Jukira, the way he was rescued. The mother got the idea with the father.
7: Mama yafune chilowozo ne tata.
6: Instead of our boy being killed before us. Because it was a decree from Pharaoh. Because the sons of the Hebrew had grown and they had multiplied in number. So they feared because they could take over the land of Egypt. And what Pharaoh said, go and kill every newborn or every young Hebrew boy. You see, by killing the male child, they are reducing the multiplication or the population of
7: Israel.
6: Hallelujah.
7: Amen.
6: Every time you kill a male, you are reducing multiplication. Because before God, every male represented multiplication. It represented a seed. So killing the male child was very symbolic that he was killing a generation. But God could not allow a generation of Israel to be killed. The same thing that Herod did when he knew that the king was born in his land. Remember the Israel was under captivity. And the Roman Empire was ruling all over Israel. By the time Jesus was born, Israel was not in control over their land. Jerusalem, Samaria, and Judah, all over the land that was surrounded there, they were under the Roman Empire. So the people called the Herodes. Baherodi.
7: Baherodi.
6: They
7: were ruling over
6: Roma.
8: the Roman Empire.
9: Hallelujah.
8: Amen.
9: So Jesus was born at a time when Roman Empire was ruling over
8: Israel.
9: So when Herod heard that the king was born,
8: he said, I'm
9: going to kill every young boy.
8: But
9: still God could not permit that. The same thing that happened with Moses. The same thing happened to Jesus. Every time God is yet to do something new, the devil rises. But this time God will not allow.
8: Now
9: let me tell you before I teach. There is nothing that is going to happen in your life that God will not be able to afford to rescue your life. I'm here to tell you, nothing will be able to kill you because you are born with a purpose. If you didn't have a purpose, you would have been dead. Hallelujah.
8: Amen.
9: Before you execute the plan God has for your life, you will live to serve God. David said, I will not die. I will live and proclaim the goodness of God. So everyone born with the purpose of God, God takes charge. Tell your
8: neighbor,
9: every time you are born with God's purpose, God takes charge. Hallelujah.
8: Amen.
9: Mukama yebazibwe.
8: Praise the Lord.
9: Mukama yebazibwe.
8: Praise the Lord.
9: So here is Moses.
8: Musa wuno.
9: Taken in the palace.
8: Ali mulubili.
9: And the Pharaoh looks for who is going to take care of the baby.
8: Atenga falon anonyo mtu agenda okulabirira omwana.
9: They go around the country.
8: Bagenanga betolole nsi.
9: Now the lot again falls on the mom.
8: Atat nebalanga abalandinga ku mama womwana yinyine.
9: And then say, you mother.
8: Nebagamba nti mama.
9: They even didn't know.
8: Tebamanya nakumanya.
9: They say, you woman.
8: Amugamba omukazi.
9: Come and take care of this baby.
8: Chango labirira omwana ono.
9: You know what happened? The mom knew who the baby was.
8: Mama ya manya chi omano chali.
9: She just started from where she stopped. Breastfeed the baby.
8: Na yonso mwana.
9: Nurse the baby.
8: Na labiriro mwana.
9: But also on salary, she was again paid.
8: Atenga asasura no kusasura.
9: What the devil intends for bad, God is going to turn it around for good. Hallelujah.
8: Amen.
9: What Pharaoh never knew, that she's again is putting the mother of the baby in charge of the baby. So Moses was brought up
8: Musa yakula yakuzibwa
9: by his own mother.
8: Ngakuzibwa mama we.
9: Hallelujah.
8: Amen.
9: Because there was a task ahead of him.
8: Kubanga waliwo omulimu omunene
9: mama. Now the Bible says,
8: Bible yegamba,
9: Moses went and did whatever he did.
8: Nti Musa yagenda nakola byonna bye yakola.
9: He accomplished whatever he accomplished.
8: Namaliriza byonna bye yamaliriza.
9: So when God was to bring the law into the world,
8: Tonda byanena telolete teka munsi,
9: when God was about to bring his rule in the world, because when you talk about law,
8: but to logela kuteka,
9: it means governance,
8: what seka wo okufufu,
9: submission,
8: okwewayo,
9: subduing.
8: Amen.
9: Hallelujah.
8: Amen.
9: Now law
8: eteka
9: requires obedience. So when God wanted the nations to obey him, he raised one man called Moses.
8: To
9: him he gave the commandments to govern his people. Hallelujah.
8: Amen.
9: Hallelujah.
8: Amen.
9: Now this is what happened. Time comes. Moses dies.
8: Musafa.
9: Moses dies.
8: Musafa.
9: Do you know the meaning of dying of Moses?
8: It
9: has two implications. Two implications. When Moses dies, it is a very representation of the end of the law.
6: Because law came with.
8: Kubanga amateka gajana Musa.
6: When Moses dies.
8: Musa bwafa.
6: The original vision bearer of the Ten Commandments dies.
8: Oyo eyali nokwolesa kwa amateka ekumi afa.
6: Now God raises this man called Joshua.
8: Katonda ayimusa omusajja naitibwa Joshua.
6: Hallelujah.
8: Amen.
6: Hallelujah.
8: Amen.
6: This is what the Bible says.
8: Kino Bible kyegamba.
6: Now after the death of Moses,
8: Musa,
6: the servant of the Lord,
8: wa Katonda,
6: it came to pass that the Lord spoke unto Joshua, son of Nun, Moses' minister,
8: wa Musa,
6: saying,
8: Ngagamba,
6: Moses, my servant, is dead. Hallelujah.
8: Amen.
6: Let me tell you, church.
8: We
6: are living in a new covenant
8: where
6: the law of Moses already died.
8: At
6: the beginning of the ministry of Jesus Christ,
8: the
6: Bible
8: says
6: Christ is the end of the law.
8: So
6: that. Yesu yenkomero ya mateka. Eh uyu msomesa. Okugwa wakili ateka we kirala. Mukama yebazibwe.
8: Praise the Lord.
6: Whoever is civil. Mukama yebazibwe.
8: Praise the Lord.
6: Now when Jesus comes.
8: Yesu waja.
6: Moses had to die.
8: Musa ayina okufa.
6: Before Moses
8: Musa tanaba,
6: died,
8: tanaba kufa,
6: the law was so alive.
8: Eteka liyali damu nyo.
6: So when the one given the law
8: no, yeyawewa mateka,
6: dies,
8: buafa,
6: Joshua had to be appointed.
8: Yosua ino kulonde bwa.
6: Hallelujah.
8: Amen.
6: Mukama yebazibwe.
8: Praise the Lord.
6: And God could not speak to Joshua.
8: Katonda itasubula kuogera na Yosua.
6: As long as Moses was alive.
8: Na Musa chali mulamu.
6: The grace could not come.
8: Etsaja itasubula kuja.
6: As long as the law was alive.
8: Geteka lichali damu.
6: Now when Christ came.
8: Etsawe chaja.
6: The law has no power over us.
8: Eteka letelina buyinza.
6: Hallelujah.
8: Amen.
6: That is why.
8: Esonga
6: rachi. We are believers of a new covenant.
8: Tuli bakiriza endagano empya.
6: We have another testament.
8: Tuina endagano empya.
6: The law is written on the
8: hearts.
6: Not inside, not on the books.
8: Praise our Lord.
6: So the Bible says,
8: Bible yegamba,
6: Moses is dead.
8: Musa afude.
6: Now therefore, verse number 2. Now therefore, arise, go over this Jordan. You and all the people go into the land which I do give them unto the children of Israel. Hallelujah.
8: Amen.
6: Hallelujah.
8: Amen.
6: Mukama yebazibwe.
8: Praise the Lord.
6: Kanjogere wane ebigambo ebiddako wansi malirize. Verse number 6. The Bible says,
8: Bible yegamba,
6: be strong and of good courage.
8: Damu amani gumomoyo.
6: For unto these people,
8: kubanga gwe,
6: shall you divide for their inheritance.
8: Olisikiriza abantu bano enseno.
6: Which I saw unto their fathers to
8: Genala
6: give them.
8: Bajajabwe okujiba wa.
6: Verse 7. Only be strong and very courageous.
8: Neema lokudamu amani.
6: That you may observe to do everything according to the law which Moses, my servant, commanded you. Turn not from it right or right hand or left hand. So that you may prosper wherever you go. Hallelujah.
8: Amen.
6: Mukama yebazibwe.
8: Praise the Lord.
6: Mukama yebazibwe.
8: Praise the Lord.
6: Verse number 8.
8: Oromunana.
6: And this book of the law shall not depart out of your mouth. Shall not depart out of your mouth. But you shall meditate therein day and night. And you may observe to do according to all that is written therein. For you shall make your way prosperous. And then you shall have good success.
8: Amen.
6: Hallelujah.
10: Amen.
6: Mukama yebazibwe.
10: Amen.
6: This
10: is where the message is that I brought today.
6: And this, the message I'm preaching is this book of the law. That is a topic for the message. This book of the law. Hallelujah.
10: Amen.
6: Hallelujah.
10: Amen.
6: Now God said
10: to
6: Joshua,
10: Eliyoswa,
6: for you to be able to accomplish the purpose I have for you, you have to present yourself in a manner that is very ready to be used. The first thing he says, do not fear. Number two, be courageous to observe everything that has been written in this book. Hallelujah.
10: Amen.
6: Mukama yebazibwe.
10: Praise the Lord.
6: Every time there is succession, every time there is transfer of power, God prepares another generation to run the same vision that he began. Nobody in the scripture that stops the move of God. But God prepares. This something Elijah had. He thought he was the only prophet in the land. Regardless of what he did, God still had more people that are going to worship him.
10: So,
6: every time God begins a movement, someone else is going to catch up with a vision. When God started with Moses, however much he died, there was someone ready in the tent. There was someone ready to be used to carry on the mantle to another generation. But one thing God says, to whoever that is ready to carry on the move, one, do not fear. Two, be courageous. Three, observe everything that I've commanded. Keep them on your fingers, so that you don't go left or right of it. In other words, remain focused. Hallelujah.
10: Amen.
6: Now this is what the Bible says in Hebrews chapter 12. Look into Jesus, the author and the perfecter of our faith, who for the joy set before him endured the cross.
10: Bible,
6: look
10: unto Jesus,
6: the
10: author
6: and
10: the finish of our faith.
6: Hallelujah.
10: Amen.
6: What is this? He's saying, keep the focus. So God was telling this man, keep focus. Don't deviate left or right. But stay connected. Tell your neighbor, stay connected. For this one more time, if God is to work with you, do not deviate. Hallelujah.
10: Amen.
6: Mukama
10: yebazibwe. Praise the Lord.
6: Now God was still talking to this young man, because he also led the children of Israel for 40 years. And he was in the land for 40 years. Hallelujah.
10: Amen.
6: Mukama yebazibwe.
10: Praise our Lord.
6: The Bible says,
10: the Bible yegamba,
6: and this book of the law shall not depart out of your mouth. Tell your neighbor, shall not depart out of your mouth. I don't know what we understand by this phrase. This is a powerful phrase. He did not say this book shall not depart out of your heart. He did not depart out of your sight.
8: Mumaso go kumutima go.
6: But he said your mouth.
8: Ne yagamba mukamwako.
6: What does this mean?
8: Chino chitegeza chi.
6: The book.
8: Echitabo.
6: Not a word.
8: Si echigambo.
6: Not a chapter.
8: Si esula.
6: Because Moses came with five what?
8: Kubanga Musa.
6: Five books.
8: Yajane bitabo
6: so
8: bitano.
6: It was a volume. Written on the tablets. In those days, it was stone tablets. One of the writing was God's hand himself writing. Now, if you are to walk with God, one big requirement, get the book. Get the what? Get the book. Now, this is not the book I'm talking about. This is not the book. This is a dictionary.
8: A no dictionary.
6: Of God's written books. These are books. What we call the book. The book is symbolic of the word. God told him. Get the book out of the written inscriptions, out of the so many books. Because by then, there was Genesis, Deuteronomy, Exodus, Levites, and what else? Numbers. Those were the first Deuterocanonical books. And God told this man, get the book of the law. Put it on your mouth.
8: There's something
6: that
8: this book of the law, the man is already
6: died.
8: He has left five books. When God comes to meet this man, he tells him the book.
6: Hallelujah.
8: Amen.
6: He says
8: this book never leave your mouth.
6: Now where?
8: Kakatiwa.
6: Do we speak from? Jesus says in Mark chapter 7, what fills your heart, the mouth does what?
8: Speaketh.
6: Now God was telling him, on the mouth there is no storage. Storage is deep down your heart. But if you want to speak, you have to revisit your heart and let the mouth speak what you have inside of you. What we call the word is the strength, is the covenant, the what we call the book. It is the relationship you have with you with your God. Because the book can die. But what you have inside of you becomes the truth you can stand on. Hallelujah.
8: Amen.
6: So God tells him, get this book on your mouth. Very spiritual. Very revelational. Because we don't have books on the mouth. You can't have a book on your mouth. But he was saying, fill your entire life with this book. Get everything about you. So that whatever you speak will carry the message. Whatever you speak, you'll have a basis to possess what I want you to possess. You must have a book to step in the promises. You must speak the book, what the book says. Because I'm going to give you everything that I've spoken. This is the promise. He says, I'm going to take you into the heritage of your children and that what I spoke to your forefathers.
10: Let me say this.
6: The reason why we don't take over the heritage God has for us, you know why? There is no book. There is no book on our mouth. Why? If God is to use you, if God is to make a covenant with you, He prepares your life. He prepares your heart. So that the whole of you is consumed. What you speak on the behalf of God. Whatever you do, you don't do what you want, but according to what He wants. That is having the book. I'm not talking about books. Let this book. Hallelujah.
10: Amen.
6: Praise
10: our Lord.
6: Praise
10: the Lord.
6: Now God measures on the book.
10: Katonda of
6: God measures, He bases.
10: And asinzira ku bitabo.
6: Let me tell you this. This is the oldest book in the entire world.
10: Kino kye kitabo kyasinze obukadde mu nsi yonna.
6: It is a book that has stood generations. This is a book. The only book which has so many books in it. It has been fought against. But no one has overcome this book. It has been there for centuries. Now, it is not just in vain that it has stayed. It has always stayed. Looking for who will own it. Looking for who will understand it. Looking for who will believe in it. Some have got hold of it and have simply hidden from the people. Hallelujah.
10: Amen.
6: When you go to Rome, Italy,
10: Roma, Italy,
6: this book has been put into the archives of the of the Roman Catholic Church. And no one was allowed to read. But they could not also take possession of a
10: writ.
6: When you read the history, now when the Roman Empire came and ruled over Israel,
10: Roman Empire
6: stole everything regarding on the Jewish culture. Because the Jewish culture has their roots in the book. So they denied them everything, including the book. But you don't know how the book reached you. There is power, not words, but there is power in what we call the book. Hallelujah.
10: Amen.
6: Give
10: the Lord a hand of praise.
6: So God was telling this young man, for me to work with you, you must have a book. You don't have a book on your mouth? I have no business with you. Hallelujah.
10: Amen.
6: Number one qualification. You have to get a book. This is what the Bible says. The Bible says, and this book of the law shall not depart out of your mouth, but thou shalt meditate therein day and night. And thou shalt observe according to all that is written therein.
10: Amen.
6: For you shall make your way prosperous.
10: Amen.
6: Hallelujah.
10: Amen.
6: And you shall have good success.
10: Amen.
6: The only way you can succeed in the matters of God is to abide by the word. This is the way you are going to abide by the word.
11: We are all Joshua's. We are all Joshua's. We are in the generation of Joshua. Why? Because Moses is dead. And Jesus came. And the name of Jesus.
6: Yeshua.
11: Yeshua. Praise the Lord. Now the generation where we are. We've left the generation of the law. We are in the generation of Joshua. Where Christ Jesus.
6: He
11: is the end of the law. He begins with the grace. Everyone to stay in the grace. Everyone to relate with God.
6: Number one qualification. You have to keep the word on your mouth. Number two, you will meditate on it day and night. Now, meditation is the second stage in learning. First of all, learning requires to acquire knowledge. Once you acquire, you get the knowledge. Keep it in you. Meditation cannot come onto what you've not acquired. The basis for you to meditate is to call to your memory.
11: Now,
6: you
11: may remember or recall someone you saw. And you say he was so and so and so. You got it. But you've never seen him. You cannot remember. Isn't so?
6: Due to the Shaka's expansion policy, the Matutangoni, the Masekongoni, they went to the Western Africa.
11: You just remember the way your teacher was narrating.
6: So you wanted to sit in the class.
11: So
6: Mukama agamba Yosua.
11: God says unto Joshua,
6: fumintiriza.
11: Meditate.
6: In fact, ekigambo kufumintiriza,
11: meditation
6: is
11: renewing.
6: Is to chew cud.
11: Okuzo wenkumu.
6: Naina mkwano gwange. Sina mkwano gwange. Kazini wange.
11: I have my cousin.
6: Twali mchalo.
11: We are in a village.
6: For us,
11: swallowing red paper, it was a habit. You get around three, you swallow them. After eating food, for him, he could belt, chew, and then swallow. I don't know whether he had got belt and then choose. He forgot that he had swallowed red pepper before eating food. When he belt, the red pepper came out.
6: You
11: see the eyes turning red.
6: He
11: ran to drink water. But red pepper doesn't just leave the mouth. Even the goat chewing cut there. It means it's first aid.
6: Now you cannot chew
11: tosobola kugaya
6: what you did not eat.
11: Chotalide.
6: So when the Bible says meditate,
11: Bible it means
6: first taking.
11: It's taking a soko yingize
6: what you can think about at night.
11: Osobola kulowoze chiro.
6: Do you
11: know why we don't think? Because we don't have what to think upon. Someone comes meet you. Tells you come escort me.
6: Tulagawa.
12: Where are we going?
13: Did
12: you just come this man abused me? They find you in the church and you start hating people for nothing. Do you know what she did to me? Come, I tell you. You know that one. It's like sweet potato that he is not drink. We shall take care of him.
13: He
12: has not even thought.
13: The devil has used people because they fail to acquire knowledge. It is this knowledge that you can ponder. Hallelujah.
12: Amen.
13: You cannot meditate on to what you don't have. So God tells him, if I'm to work with you, if I'm to be with you like I was with Moses, you have to meditate.
12: We have born against here who don't meditate. Do you know what you meditate? You know where the
13: stop.
12: They don't lie you.

0: Praise the Lord.
1: We've
0: meditated things that don't exist. Before I knew the truth, I could meditate things that couldn't build me. Do you know waking up at night? You start meditating. Imagine, I'm an orphan, my dad is dead. Now I don't know. You take 2 hours remembering your dad who died 10 years ago. You know, in 91 he died. But you've woken up in the midnight, in the middle of the night. You find a brother. He has woken up. He's thinking about things that went long ago. That lady abused me. Okay, I don't care she died, but she abused you. You even think about someone who's already dead. She died a long time ago. That man wouldn't have left me with the kids. Now I'm here working for them. I have to buy everything for them. Now look at the things you're meditating. The Bible's daughters. Meditate upon the book day and night.
1: You can't meditate on God
0: because
1: there's a lot of stuff going around your head.
0: A
1: lot of unforgiveness. If you were a man, you were thinking that woman wouldn't have done that. If you a woman, is that man. If you a woman, is that man. You can't even say that God. Why?
0: Rachi.
1: You are preoccupied with chaff. Chaff. Bible gamba bwe.
0: The Bible says. Bemuna ya ulebyo muendo
1: mubitagasa. Kati obuzibu buli mukwaula.
0: Now the problem is separating.
1: Mungambiro ya kulina anye sister brother yaula.
0: Get to know, separate what's good and what's bad.
1: Ochali mubiri ebitagasa.
0: You're still in
1: awful things.
0: And you want God to make you mouth like His.
1: Hallelujah.
0: Amen.
1: Tetuna yaula.
0: You don't know yet. There is a brother who came and sang last time.
1: Alino mwengo musumu maliba makade. Hallelujah.
0: Amen.
1: I know what about Yesu.
0: It has the message of
1: Christ.
0: But when it sings, you see chameleon in all of. After you see that the same studios where I work my songs, that's the same
1: studio.
0: Even his second year song.
1: Butalimu.
0: Vanity. Now you say every song that you bring. Now failed to separate the precious things. And we're praying God to pray to do for us the new work.
1: The qualification.
0: Let me show you some qualifications.
1: This book of the law shall not depart out of your mouth, but you shall meditate therein day and night, that you may observe to do according to what is written therein. Hallelujah.
0: Amen. Praise the Lord. That has been written into it. You can only observe them through meditating them.
1: Hallelujah.
0: Amen.
1: Hallelujah.
0: Amen.
1: Mungeri eno,
0: in this way, you will prosper in your way. And you will see the blessing. Where is the blessing? Where is the prosperity? It is through working with Jesus Christ. Putting the word in our mouth. I told

0: you, the mouth cannot press up until when your heart is filled. Child of God, fill your heart so that your mouth can speak.
1: Hallelujah.
0: Amen.
1: The
0: generation where we are, the covenant we
1: are,
0: it needs the word.
1: Tell your neighbor, and this book,
0: this
1: book, when I talk about that
0: book,
1: it is more than a book. It's more than these books.
0: Whenever
1: you talk about book, this is the meaning. It means God Himself. Because the book has the word. And the Bible says, Jesus is the word of God. John chapter 1 verse
0: 1.
1: In the beginning was the word. The word was with God. And the word became God. Nothing that was created would be created without Him. Hallelujah.
0: Amen.
1: Now if you don't have this word, you don't have this book, you're not going to create with your mouth. Because with your mouth you create. With your mouth you make. And with your mouth you destroy. Depending on what is in your heart, your mouth is going to create. Hallelujah.
0: Amen.
1: This word, this book, shall always abide on your mouth. I
0: don't know what we are keeping. Ask your neighbor, what are you keeping? What does your mouth speak? Tell him, don't sleep, what have you kept?
1: Katonda wabera muguru.
0: If God is in heaven, He looks at what we've kept in our storage.
1: Hallelujah.
0: Amen.
1: Ochimento in a telekero.
0: Do you know that you have a storage?
1: The Bible says,
0: Bible yegamba,
1: and a good mouth, out of the good treasure of his heart, brings out good words. And so is justified. By your mouth, you are justified or you're condemned. Hallelujah.
0: Amen.
1: Another person that the Lord touched his mouth was
0: Isaiah.
1: He didn't touch anywhere. He didn't touch anywhere. But he got this burning coal.
0: The burning coal. He placed it on his mouth. Ladies and gentlemen, as a world up, many of us, what will hinder us to go to heaven? I speak this in born again. What will hinder us in going into heaven? Mouth. Big mouth. You speak words and people cry. You speak words, and people's heart get broken because you've made your mouth saba saba that breaks and shatters people's hearts.
1: So
0: yet,
1: originally,
0: your mouth is supposed to glorify the name of the Lord and building up people.
1: Hallelujah.
0: Amen.
1: Ladies
0: and gentlemen,
1: the only qualification
0: ministering together with the Lord in this generation of Christ Jesus, it is putting, by abiding the word into your mouth.
1: Hallelujah.
0: Amen.
1: Whatever you speak attracts God or sends God away from you. Whatever you speak builds somebody or breaks somebody. Hallelujah.
0: Amen. Praise the Lord. Lift your hand up in the air. Ayi mukama.
1: Akamwa kange.
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1: Kubira Mukama engalo
0: ezange. Give the Lord a hand of praise.
1: Hallelujah.
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1: And this book.
0: Era ekitabo kino.
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1: And this book.
0: Ekitabo kino.
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0: Waliwo ekitabo eky'enjawulo Katonda ky'ayogerako.
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1: Damu amanyi.
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1: Kubanga Mukama agenda kubeera nawe.
0: Because the Lord is going to be with you.
1: Ngabo yali ne Musa.
0: As he was with Moses.
1: Hallelujah.
0: Amen.
1: Hallelujah.
0: Amen.
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0: But in the new covenant.
1: Atubanje ekitabo.
0: He demands us the book.
1: Ekisa Kristo kye yaleeta.
0: The book that Christ brought.
1: Atubanje ekitabo.
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1: Mukama yebaza.

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0: kati abeeyita abagezigezi
1: those who call themselves wise
0: ne bafunayo abagezigezi abalala
1: they got other people who are wise
0: be babadde banyooma
1: those that they were despising

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0: Amen.
1: Mukama feels.
0: Praise be to the Lord.
1: Therefore,
0: kakano,
1: what Jesus does in our lives,
0: Yesu chakola mbulamu bwaffe,
1: is to bring what we call transformation.
0: Kwe kuleta chibaito kuchusibwa,
1: is to put us together.
0: Kwe kuleta tudejali,
1: into the original plan of God.
0: Okude muteka teka ya Katonda yenyini,
1: so that we can be useful again.
0: Tusobola kubera abomu gasona te.
1: What happens?
0: Echituka o.
1: Before we come to Jesus.
0: Kwe tubanga tatunaba kuderi.

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0: It becomes complicated.
1: Ng'osobola okuddira embeera gy'oliyitamu,
0: you can handle over the situation of passing through.
1: Nga n'ogamba
0: and you say, oh,
1: nga Yokana bw'agamba bw'ati,
0: as John says.
1: So the only way you can hear the voice of the Lord is by relating the current situation with the word of God.
0: We are having born agains. He can never handle up his life with the word.
1: That is very dangerous. In every situation, Jesus Christ is the same. That means Jesus works and applies in every situation in our lives.
0: Take an example.
1: If you are a mother at home, you have backing scriptures in the Bible. If you are an orphan,
0: Father of the orphans, fatherless. 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
1: bagamba omusirikale yali effective.
0: When they talk about a soldier who is effective,
1: ateekwa okuba ng'awuliriza eddoboozi lya mukama we.
0: He has to listen to the voice of his master.
1: Bamugamba kyuka ku right.
0: We will tell him turn to the right.
1: Takola about turn.
0: He does not make about turn. You know those soldiers? They are having guns.

0: 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So the behind one,
1: listen,
0: and the in front of who you
1: listen.
0: They tell, turn, look

0: 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Then you are taking up your heart. So that you want to go back. Ladies and gentlemen, failure to listen well, they bring death.
1: Hallelujah.
0: Amen.
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1: So a highly effective Christian
0: omukristayo agenda okubeera ow'omugaso
1: will identify the voice of the master.
0: Agenda kuzula eddoboozi erya mukama
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0: I told you the first level is to know and understand the word of God.
1: Si kukimanya bumanya.
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1: naye n'okukijuliza.
0: But to refer to it.
1: Omanyi ffe abasomesa.

0: implies.
1: This man put it as in the system, which is you can never have your own to teach. Coming from nowhere, you have to

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0: therefore, destiny.
1: It also has the destiny.
0: Mukubo,
1: amidst of the way,
0: you have to relate
1: oina okuzukeregrenya
0: with the origin
1: obuvo
0: in reference to your destiny.
1: Ngo okuzukeregrenya ni kumagenda go. You understand what I'm talking about?
0: Kubango bulamu bwo bwava mu Katonda.
1: Your life came from God.
0: Bwina kusigala wakati mu kubo ne Katonda.
1: It has to mend the way with the Lord.
0: Kubanga bwina jebulaga.
1: Because it has the destiny.
0: Hallelujah.
1: Amen.
0: Kitegeza mbulamu bwo temuli kyogenda kukola weka.
1: It implies no life, you can never do something alone.
0: Era toyina kyogenda kukola nga kivudde buvyawo ne kigwa be.
1: There is nothing you're going to do coming from out of the blue and falls down.
0: Buli kyokola.
1: Everything that you do, it is written, and it's coming from somewhere.
0: Therefore, you have to refer.
1: You
0: have to make a reference with your origin. Because you have a beginning. Therefore, your end is properly defined from the beginning.
1: But
0: because the Bible says, He determines the end from the Hallelujah.
1: Amen. He determines the end from the beginning.
0: So your life is simply in a bracket.
1: Praise be to the Lord. Maybe I'm just bypassing on the surface. Jesus says like this.
0: My sheep,
1: endigazange,
0: hear my voice. And because they hear my voice, I know them.

0: Jesus says,
1: Yesu ayogera n'agamba,
0: my sheep know my voice. Just read that Bible.
1: Endiga zange zimanye eddoboozi lyange.
0: Somawoko mu Luganda, somawoko mu Luganda.
1: 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Let me interpret this like this.
0: The only way we can be effective Christians.
1: Gye tusobola okubeera Abakristaayo.

0: Let me tell this to you.
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0: Mukama yayogera da.
1: There is no voice that you are waiting to hear. Tewali dovozi kwe oliyindirira kuwulira. He has already spoken.
0: Yayogera da.
1: He spoke his word.
0: Yayogera ekigambo kye.
1: And the word came into being.
0: Ere ensi n'ebeerawo.
1: Hallelujah.
0: Amen.
1: By his word,
0: okuita mu kigambo kye,
1: he commanded,
0: yalagira,
1: that Jesus would come and bring salvation.
0: Yesu alijja n'aleeta obulokozi.
1: And today we are saved.
0: Era ka olunaku lwa leero tuli balokole.
1: Ani wano ng'oli wano nga wasooka kuwulira ddoboozi lya Mukama, genda olokoke.
0: Is there anybody amongst you who had to listen to the voice of the Lord that go and be saved?
1: Wakkiriza bukkiriza ekigambo Katonda kye yayogera emyaka nga kakaaga.
0: You just believe the word the Lord spoke like 600
1: years
0: back.
1: That means the word is alive.

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We join things coming from one form to another form. Take an example. The Englishman said, we have

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So the doors, the windows, the bars, they were there, the mirrors.

0: 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There was nothing here new that was ever been made. The house, the walls you are seeing, they were once.
1: So, buli kimu kye tulina olwaleero.
0: Everything that we have today,
1: kyafuuka bufuusi form.
0: It was just changed.
1: Era kikyasobola okufuulibwa ekirala.
0: And can be changed to become something new.
1: Muzungu namaliza ngaga.
0: The Englishman winded up saying, embeera tesobola kutondebwawo okuba okumalibwawo naye ekyusibwa bukyusibwa okuva mu mbeera emu obwokudda.

0: There is a change that comes when it cannot go back. It can never go back to its original state. There is a one way
1: physical.
0: You can take your water.
1: Hallelujah.
0: Amen.
1: Similarly,
0: even in our life, there are some things which can never return to the original state. They can never return to the original. Give me one thing.

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1: What you are going to be.
0: Chali chibadde already Katonda yachikola da.
1: It has ever existed.
0: Kati oyingira muchiyingire.
1: You just enter into it.
0: Katonda yamala dokuchitekate.
1: Already God had already prepared it.
0: So echigambo chewetago kufuko kubera.
1: The word that you need to become.
0: It will
1: be of sorrow if you don't
0: understand it. Reference in your life, originality.
1: There will not be reference or put up which you want.
0: Hallelujah.
1: Amen.
0: You can never progress.
1: Tosobola kubeera n'amagenda.
0: If you do not have an origin in your life.
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Those are the hearts having the word of God. David himself says, I have put

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1: buli mulundi we bagoberera,
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1: Mbawa
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0: Praise be to the Lord.
1: Kubanga buna butuwa tugoberera.
0: He gives in to us when we follow.
1: Takolagana n'abayimiridde.
0: He doesn't deal with those who are standing.
1: Tuina abantu mu kanisa basebo ne banyenye.
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1: Where he began from,
0: there is no trace. There is no rail. There is not even any mark of qualifying that person into eternal life.
1: Tewaliwo wantu wona wona wetusobola kutegeera obulamu bwoyo.
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1: Those who come to read about the history of the dead body.
0: 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Ayi Mukama Katonda omuwe ekiwumule kyaki.
1: Oh Lord, give him the eternal life.
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0: Yoli ntinzenda gira Mukama amuwe ekiwumule.
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0: If
1: he's dead, he is dead. 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
0: of eternal life while here,

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0: kubanga nze ne kitange tuli omu.
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1: eyo combination tewali asobola GBT.
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1: No one.
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0: Obeera mu Kristo,
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2: And I will write on the tablets of the words that were on the first tablets.
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1: Ne nteeka ebipande mu ssanduuko gye nali nkoze.
2: And there they be as the Lord commanded me.
1: Era biri omwo nga Mukama bwe yabindagira.
2: And the children of Israel took their journey from Beeroth of the children of Jachan to Moserah. There Aaron died.
1: Abaana ba Isirayiri ne batambula okuva e Beerosonikini okutuuka e Moreya. 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
2: Era ne bakola batya?
1: Era gye yaziikibwa.
2: Let's pray. Father, we thank you for this word.
1: Mukama tukwebaza olw'ekigambo.
2: We bless your holy name.
1: Tukwebaza erinnya lyo.
2: We know that you are in our midst.
1: Tumanyi nti oli masekati gaffe.
2: And we know that your word is alive.
1: Era tumanyi nti ekigambo kyo kiramu.
2: Father, is a prayer that it becomes active in us.
1: Kwe kusaba kwaffe kifuuke kiramu mu ffe.
2: I call upon your Holy Spirit.
1: Omwoyo omutukuvu tumukoowoola.
2: To teach us this afternoon.
1: Otuyigirize ettuntu lya leero.
2: We lay down our understandings.
1: Okutegeera kwaffe tukuteeka wansi.
2: And we put down every wisdom of man.
1: Amagezi gonna ag'omuntu.
2: So that your word may be exalted in us.
1: Ekigambo kyo kigulumire mu ffe.
2: Open our inner ears.
1: Gula amatu gaffe ag'omunda.
2: And our inner eyes.
1: N'amaso gaffe ag'omunda.
2: So that we cease to see the physical.
1: Tuleme okulaba ebirabikako.
2: But to understand the spirit.
1: Ne tugetegere omwoyo.
2: And to hear what the spirit speaks to us.
1: Era tuwulire omwoyo kyayogera naffe.
2: This afternoon we choose to worship you.
1: Ettendo lya enkya ya leero tukusabira.
2: And give you praise in Jesus' name.
1: Era tukuwa matendo mu linnya lya Yesu.
2: Hallelujah.
1: Amen.
2: Hallelujah.
1: Amen.
2: We want to thank God this afternoon.
1: Twagala okwebaza Katonda na tena te ettuntu lya
2: leero. Because we are privileged to hear what we hear.
1: Kubanga tuwereddwa omwagaanya okuwulira bye tuwulira.
2: Other people did not have a chance.
1: Abalala tebalina mukisa kufaanana bwe gutyo.
2: People out there don't have the opportunity.
1: Abantu eyo tebalina mwagaanya.
2: But here we are. Listening to the word of God.
1: nefeno tutuno tuulirize ekigambo kya Katonda.
2: Hallelujah.
1: Amen.
2: So the Bible says,
1: Bible yegamba bweti,
2: at that time the Lord said unto me,
1: mukasera ko mukama na ngamba,
2: make yourself tablets of stone like the first.
1: Na ngamba wekolere ebipande ebyamateeka ng'ebyasooka.
2: Perhaps next time I will come with it. With the tablets that were written at first.
1: Era ku mulundi guno jangu nebipande nga ebyawandikibwa kusoka.
2: I will come.
1: Nja kujja.
2: With the scriptures.
1: Nja kujja nebyawandikibwa.
2: Concerning the tablets that were written at first.
1: Kubikwatagana nebyawandikibwa mu ntandikwa.
2: And were broken.
1: Era nga byali byamenyeka.
2: Hallelujah.
1: Amen.
2: So this is the servant of God.
1: Ono ye muddu wa mukama.
2: At the second time he appears before the Lord.
1: Kumulundi oko kubiri ngalabise maso ga mukama.
2: With this instruction.
1: Ne kiragiro sema lagiro.
2: That come once again.
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2: Hallelujah.
1: Amina.
2: So omubiri ogo katika tonda agamba Musa.
1: So now the Lord tells Moses.
2: Genda kubanga mainja gava kurusozi.
1: Because the stones come from the mountain.
2: Genda kurusozi.
1: Now go to the mountain.
2: Ofuneyo amainja.
1: And find out stones.
2: Ogole bulungi nyo.
1: That you may hold them.
2: Oje nago maso gange.
1: And bring them before me.
2: Funa mainja abiri.
1: Find two stones.
2: Hallelujah. Bwatyo Musa nakola ki?
1: And Moses
2: nafuna amayinja ago.
1: Got the stones.
2: Nga bwe kyali mu ntandikwa.
1: Like it was in the beginning.
2: Basaba ne banyabe kitabo kye tusoma mbakiyita ekyamateeka olwokubiri.
1: Ladies and gentlemen, we are reading Deuteronomy.
2: Deuteronomy simply is a second time.
1: Deuteronomy kitegeza olwokubiri.
2: The Lord delivered the Ten Commandments.
1: Mukama yakomyawo amateeka agekumi.
2: The second time the Lord chose to give them again the commandments that were broken at first.
1: Omulundi ogwokubiri mukama ngakoma onate okubawo amateeka agamenyebwa mu ntandikwa.
2: So this particular context represents the grace that was given to us.
1: So kati wano wetusoma kikikirira ekisa ekyatuweebwa.
2: It represents the second time God pardoned man.
1: Kikikirira omulundi ogwokubiri Katonda ng'asaasira omuntu.
2: The second time the Bible says
1: era Bible egamba omulundi ogwokubiri
2: it is when God remembered the children of Israel.
1: Katonda bwe yajjukira abaana ba Isirayiri.
2: And then he gave them a new covenant.
1: Nawawa endagaano empya.
2: The covenant of Jesus Christ.
1: Endagaano ya Yesu Kristo.
2: Hallelujah.
1: Wanji.
2: Because the first covenant
1: wange endagaano ya soka
2: was made null.
1: Yali
2: it was void.
1: Yali tegasiza.
2: Children of Israel could not follow it properly.
1: Abana wa Israel ngatebasobola jigoberera.
2: So what Moses did?
1: Musa kiyakola.
2: After having the tablets in his hands.
1: Oluvanyima lokufuna amateeka mungalozi.
2: Written on by the hand of God.
1: Iranga gawandikidwa ko mukono gwa Katonda.
2: He found the children of Israel again bowing to a calf.
1: Nasanga abana ba Israel ngabavuna midde akayana.
2: And he was disappointed.
1: Nekimunyiza era nagwa.
2: You know what he did?
1: Omanki yakola.
2: He threw the tablets down.
1: Naga sula wansi negababe ntuka.
2: And that was the end of the first covenant.
1: Oro yenda gane ya soko ngewedeo.
2: Hallelujah.
1: Amen.
2: It did not please God.
1: Katonda techamu sanyusa.
2: But God had to devise another plan.
1: Ne katonda yadia inokola wo engeri endala.
2: So he gave them another chance.
1: Nawa wa omukisana tena togo kufiri.
2: Because where there is no vision, the children perish.
1: Kuwanga watali kuode sebu habana babula.
2: Now the word of God is vision.
1: Echigambo cha katonda kuode sebu.
2: It is the light.
1: Chitangala.
2: David says, your word is a light unto my feet.
1: Daudi agamante chigambo choche chitangala eriebi gerebia.
2: And it is the light unto my path.
1: Era yetabaza eri amakubo gan.
2: Hallelujah.
1: Amen.
2: So God had to step in the second time.
1: Katonda yalina okujja okwokubiri.
2: To ensure that they have another tablet with the writing of the commandments of God.
1: Okukakasiza ddala nti bafuna ebipande nga biwandikiddwako engalo ya Katonda amateeka.
2: But the Lord did not stop there.
1: Era Mukama teyakomawo.
2: He also told them.
1: Era yabagamba.
2: He told Moses.
1: Yagamba Musa.
2: Do not come only with stony tablets.
1: Namugamba toja na bipande bya mayinja goka.
2: Come also with the ark.
1: Jangu na te ne sanduko.
2: Hallelujah.
1: Anji.
2: Because after you have written the commandments,
1: kubanga ngamazo kuandika ebyalagirwa,
2: the ark will be the place where the stone tablets will be placed.
1: Esanduko mwe bali balina okutereka amateeka.
2: Basebo ndi mukusomesa ne banyabo mbadde nsaba muteekeyo omwoyo kuba bino ebintu oyinza okwebakiraawo.
1: I am teaching you, please. Don't siramba.
2: Hallelujah.
1: Amen.
2: I am teaching the Old Testament.
1: Nsomesa endagaano enkadde.
2: And marrying it with the New Testament.
1: Era nga ngireetera okufumbirwa endagaano empya.
2: For us to come up with the text to understand.
1: Ffe tusobole okufuna ekigambo ekitegeerekeka.
2: So whatever happened in the Old Testament was not by mistake.
1: Kati buli ekyaliwo mu ndagaano enkadde tekyaliwo
2: lwa ntaanyi. It was by design.
1: Naye kyali kyateekebwateekebwa.
2: Hallelujah.
1: Amen.
2: So this is what the Bible says.
1: Kati Bible egamba bwe.
2: Moses goes to the mountain.
1: Musa wuya yambusa olusozi.
2: He meets God.
1: Asinkanye Katonda.
2: After meeting God.
1: Oluvannyuma lw'okusinkana Katonda.
2: God writes on the tablets.
1: Katonda wandise ku bipande.
2: Then he gives them back to Moses.
1: Namuwe bipande na tena.
2: And then Moses puts the tablets inside the ark.
1: Era Musa nateke bipande mu sanduku.
2: Ladies and gentlemen, the ark is a box with a flat top surface.
1: Basabo ne banyamu esanduku yesandu.
2: This is the second time we are looking at the ark in the Bible.
1: Guno gwe mulundi ogwokubiri nga tuogera ku sanduko mu
2: Bibiliya. The first time God talks of the ark,
1: mulundi ogusoka mukama ayogera ku sanduko,
2: it was when he was dealing with Noah.
1: Awono yakiita kyombo.
2: Hallelujah.
1: Amen.
2: And the Lord told him, go and make me an ark. I'm about to make a new covenant.
1: Mukama namugamba genda onkolere ekyombo natera okukola endagaano empya.
2: Because I'm about to destroy the world using water.
1: Kubanga ngenda kusanyawo ensi eno nga nkozesa amazzi.
2: Why people are rebellious?
1: Lwaki kubanga abantu bajeemu?
2: Hallelujah.
1: Wanji.
2: Praise the Lord.
1: Yebazibwe.
2: Do you know that even before God counted on men to be righteous with him, even without the law,
1: okimayinti mukama yabala abantu okubera nga batukirivu nga neteeka terinajja.
2: In the days of Noah,
1: munaku za Noah,
2: 10 commandments were not in place.
1: Amateeka 10 tewali.
2: 10 commandments came after Moses.
1: Amateeka 10
2: gajja. In fact, they came with Moses.
1: Gajja na Musa.
2: Hallelujah.
1: Wanji.
2: But with Noah there was no.
1: Naye ku mulembe gwa Noah tewali mateeka 10.
2: But God chose to destroy the universe.
1: Naye Katonda n'asalawo okuzikiriza ensi eno.
2: Because they were not good before him.
1: Kubanga tebaali balungi maaso ge.
2: Hallelujah.
1: Wanji.
2: That's why we thank God.
1: Yensonga twebaza Katonda.
2: Because we are born in a time like this.
1: Kubanga twazalibwa mu mulembe ogufaanana
2: gutyo. When the 10 commandments were already given.
1: Nga amateeka gonna gatuweebwa.
2: And the grace has already come.
1: Ate nga n'ekisa kyamaze dda okujja.
2: So we are under the grace.
1: So tuli wansi w'ekisa.
2: By the grace of God we are believers and saved.
1: Olw'ekisa kya Katonda tuli bakkiriza era
2: twalokoka.
1: Makofi, makofi kwa Bwana Yesu.
2: Hallelujah.
1: Amen.
2: So Moses goes before the Lord.
1: Musa wuyo agenze maso ga Mukama.
2: And God hands over the tablets to him.
1: Era Mukama wuyo amukwanze amateeke 10.
2: He places the tablets in the ark.
1: Amateeke 10 wuyo agatadde musanduko.
2: And then he comes down from the mountain.
1: Awonno navayo ku lusozi.
2: On this day,
1: kulunaku luno,
2: Aaron did not survive.
1: Aaron teyawona.
2: I wanted to read to you the scripture where God told him, let him not come to the mountain.
1: Njagala kusomere cha wandikibwa Mukama nga agamba tageza na alinya ku lusozi.
2: Hallelujah.
1: Amen.
2: And let him not frequent with the ark, because above the ark is my mercy seat.
1: Era tageza na asemberera esanduko kubanga kusanduko kwekuli entebe yange yokusasira.
2: Do you know why he dies after the delivery of the second 10 commandments?
1: Omayirwa akyafa oluvannyuma lw'okuleeta amateeka 10 ogw'okubiri.
2: Because he messed up the first one.
1: Kubanga ye yachankalanya agasooka.
2: He is a man that led to the making of and worshipping of a calf.
1: Ye musajja eyakulemberamu mu kubumba ennyana gye baasinza.
2: Let me not go into deep theology here.
1: Kati theology katusoka tumwesonyiwe.
2: Let us go to the word of God.
1: Katudeo mu kigambo kya Katonda.
2: Hallelujah.
1: Amen.
2: Praise the Lord.
1: Yebazibu.
2: So Moses comes.
1: Musa uya ze.
2: He returns from the mountain.
1: Avude uyo kulusozi.
2: That is where we have read.
1: Eje tusomie.
2: God required two things.
1: Mukama yali yetaga bibiri.
2: He required the tablets.
1: Yali yetaga ebipande.
2: Because he needed to do something new.
1: Kubanga yali yetaga kole kigambe kijja.
2: What is a tablet?
1: Ekipande keki.
2: A tablet.
1: Ekipande.
2: Is a human heart.
1: Gwe mutima gw'omuntu.
2: Chigambe muna kulinai.
1: Tell your neighbor.
2: The tablet.
1: Ekipande.
2: Is the human heart.
1: Gwe mutima gw'omuntu.
2: Hallelujah. Jeremiah 31 verse 31.
1: Jeremiah 31:31.
2: God says, I will make a new covenant with the house of Israel.
1: Mukama gamba nakole ndagane mpya n'abaana ba Isiraeli.
2: Not as the first one.
1: Singe yasoka bwe yali.
2: This one.
1: Nekuluno.
2: I will write my law on their heart.
1: Now andike teka lyange ku mitima jabwe.
2: Hallelujah.
1: Wanji.
2: Nobody will teach the other which way to follow.
1: Era tewabenga ono omwayigiriza munne nti kwata lino oba
2: kwata lino. They will all know my law.
1: Era bana bonna banategere teka lyange.
2: Hallelujah.
1: Amen.
2: That is a new covenant.
1: Eyo yendagane mpya.
2: The same word is being repeated in Hebrews chapter 8 verse number 8.
1: Ebigambe bibiddwa mu Bebulaniya 8 akanyirira ko
2: 8. The old days are coming when I will make a new covenant.
1: Ennaku zijja bwe ndikola endagaano empya.
2: Ladies and gentlemen, we are in the new covenant seasons.
1: Basaba ne banyabo tuli mu biseera by'endagaano empya.
2: Where we have to walk with our hearts.
1: Awonno we tulina okutambula n'emitima gyaffe.
2: Not with our tablets.
1: Si n'ebipande byaffe.
2: Hallelujah.
1: Amen.
2: These days,
1: Nakuzino,
2: the Lord is dealing with us
1: Mokama kolagana nafe,
2: according to the uprightness of our hearts.
1: Okusinzira ku bulongo n'obulunga mu bw'emitima gyaffe.
2: David says,
1: Yahudi agamba,
2: that the Lord has dealt with me
1: Timokama akoze nange,
2: according to the right standing of my heart.
1: Okusinzira ku busimbalala bw'omutima gwange.
2: That is Psalms number 18.
1: Zaburi 18.
2: He says, the Lord has dealt with me according to my righteousness.
1: Agamba nti mukama akolaganye nange okusinzira ku simbalala bw'omutima gwange.
2: He already had a vision of the future.
1: Yalina okolesebwa kw'ombyo maaso.
2: Kino kanchogere mu Luganda.
1: Let me speak this in our language.
2: Mukama Katonda akolagana nawe.
1: God will let with you.
2: Okusinzira ku mazima gomanyi mu mutima gwo.
1: According to the truth that you know in your heart.
2: Era bomanya amazima mu bulamu bwo.
1: And once you know the truth in your life.
2: Jangu ira Katonda kuyamba mu bwangu.
1: It is so easy for God to help you immediately. That's why he says those people come to me, but their hearts are far away. Meaning I cannot help them. They have not given me the opportunity to help them. What we call the tablets represents our hearts.
2: Hallelujah.
1: Amen.
2: Zichi kidiro mutima gwo.
1: Represent your heart.
2: Katika tonde chigamba chiwanika kumutima.
1: Now God will write the word on your heart.
2: Chigambo.
1: What we call the word.
2: Sichi echiri mu Bible.
1: It is not the word, the texture in the Bible.
2: Checho chote gede echiri mulambwere chikola.
1: It is that word that you understand in your life, it worketh.
2: Echita sobola kola mugwe.
1: What cannot work in you.
2: Chitegeza techikubi kulidwa.
1: Meaning it is not revealed to you.
2: Chobi kulidwa nechote gede checho katonda chakozesa mugwe.
1: What you have gotten revelation of is that exactly that God will use in you.
2: Hallelujah.
1: Amen.
2: Katika tonda ita Musa.
1: Now God calls Moses.
2: Namuga toja weka.
1: Don't come alone. Bring me two things. Let me talk about these and I'll be done. Bring me two things. Bring me the stones. Two stones. That's why your heart has gotten two parts. Teachers, are you present?
2: The left and the right what?
1: Ventrico.
2: Akote wakera vila.
1: Echi senge chakono ne chadio.
2: The other side has oxygenated and the other one has
1: deoxygenated. Erimu carbon dioxide and erimu temuli oxygen.
2: Mukama ebazibu.
1: Amina.
2: Na muganda etere bimeka?
1: Bring me two.
2: Echisoka.
1: Number one.
2: Chali chichikirira Katonda eri abantu.
1: Represented God to men.
2: Amateka.
1: The law.
2: Agasoka.
1: The first law.
2: Agasoka gali ana atano.
1: The first law where
2: Katonda mwene nga yeyogerako.
1: God himself speaking about himself.
2: Jukira kutukuzona kula sabbath.
1: Remember to clean, to cleanse the sabbath. To keep the sabbath.
2: Very significant of Jesus Christ.
1: Keep it holy. Christ yenyini.
2: Hallelujah.
1: Amen.
2: Sabbath means chechintu ekitanyonyolo kyasigalayo mu Luyonani.
1: The Sabbath is that word that was known. It means rest. Okuumula.
2: Hallelujah.
1: Amen.
2: That's why when Jesus comes,
1: yes, wajia,
2: he gives us that true Sabbath.
1: Atuwa sabit
2: and says, come to me, all you who labor. And all you who are heavy laden. And I'll give you Sabbath. So when you come to Jesus, what you cannot get for yourself, that is rest, he'll give it to you. Free of charge.
1: Achikuwa.
2: Now Sabbath is not after doing all the work and on Saturday you rest.
1: Sabbath itachiri kukwala mili mujo nate kusaturday na umula.
2: Sabbath, our Sabbath is coming to Jesus Christ.
1: Sabbath yafe, sabato yafe kujeri Yesu.
2: And every day,
1: bulikanaku,
2: all days we are taken back to God.
1: Enaku zonaza dayeri katonda.
2: You are supposed to be at rest Monday up to Monday.
1: O inaku umula kuva ku Monday paka ku Monday.
2: Hallelujah.
1: Amina.
2: Abamu umula ko muchachi.
1: Some of you rest when you come to church. When you go home, you cannot sleep when the people are hearing. In your bedroom, there are kind of stuff that are not really understandable. When you are sleeping, something asks, who is that? Who is with that man?
2: Paka woku bomurangalum.
1: Until when you shout, Leave me alone. Now to rise up, everybody sleeping. You have no rest. We used to sleep in the house at our home. There's somebody I can never tell you. She could shout in the night. Even in the morning you ask why. What happened? He walks even to the door. Sleeping. I'll come back tomorrow. He goes back and sleeps. Having not. If you're here and your child is chewing cud, please bring that child and we pray for
2: him.
1: A young baby like this chewing cud. You know that those are evil covenants who break them in the name of Jesus. Jesus came that we may have rest. That is what we call the Sabbath. Now in the first five law, Deuteronomy,
2: is
1: speaking about himself. Never worship other gods before me. Never create any idol. Not even bow to me. Because I'm a jealousy God. Whether down the earth, above the earth, or on the earth, never bow to that idol. That is what we call a nyanjula.
2: Commandment number one.
1: You will die all in vain. Because God will make a revenge on the first generation, the second generation, and the third generation. But nakana. Praise the Lord. He brings the second law. Third law. All the laws we are pointing to God.
2: Hallelujah.
1: Amen.
2: Gugesumeko wali mukuvesura abiri.
1: Just read them. Exodus 20 verses number 1.
2: Kati kuchi yali ekipande kyasoka.
1: It was the first tablet. Now the second tablet. The laws written there.
2: Where
1: relational man to man. Connecting man to man. You should never admire the wife of your neighbor. No matter his house. Now, have you ever read these 10 commandments? Another one. You should never speak false witness. Do you know that someone once you do
2: when
1: the law says never commit adultery and you do commit adultery, then you know you are still under the law. Amen. Now speaking falsely. False witness against man. You should never make any swear in the name of the Lord. Another. Tolimbanga.
2: Ojukiranga kuwa bazadde beki.
1: Ekitiibwa nakuzo zibe nyingi ku nsi. Some of you, when you go to the village, when your father is a poor and you have some money within you, you
2: were
1: on your father, you call him big headed. What are you saying? Now, when he contends with you, you never leave food for him. Now, of you and the father, who is understanding?
2: Who is fooling?
1: Ani a fooling amune? Do you understand the situation? Even if your poor is the chairman of the poor, the
2: Lord
1: says, honor your father. After honoring your father, you get to know you are in the grace. Because them that overcome the law are in the grace. The covenant of the law was broken.
2: Hallelujah.
1: Amen.
2: We
1: are in the grace with Christ. And the foundation is the word of God. Makofi kwa Bwana Yesu.
2: Hallelujah. Kanjogere bigambo bino.
1: Let me speak these words.
2: Katonda bwamalokuwa ulira Musa mateka gaba antuna mateka age.
1: After God separating from Moses the law for the people and his law.
2: Amugamba genda.
1: He tells him go.
2: Genda.
1: Go.
2: Omulimu gwe gwali guwedde.
1: His work was done.
2: Katonda bwakuwa ekigambo.
1: Now when God gives you the word.
2: Abamazo kutukuza.
1: He has cleansed you.
2: Abamazo kufura sanira maso.
1: He has made you worthy before him.
2: All he says go. Go to the people.
1: Bagamba gende ri abantu.
2: Yesu bwe yali agenda muguru.
1: When Jesus was going,
2: yatugambe bigambo bino.
1: He told us these words.
2: Go and teach them what I've told you.
1: Mugende mu basomese byembasomeseza.
2: But one thing I assure you, I'll be with you till the end of age.
1: Nechi muchemba kakasa njakuba namwe kutuza ku nkomerero yenseno.
2: Hallelujah. He told them to go.
1: Nabagamba mugende.
2: So when Moses left God,
1: Musa we yaleka Katonda.
2: He comes down before the people.
1: Najeri abantu.
2: To begin executing the service God has already rendered to him.
1: Natandika kuteka mungolo mulimu Katonda gwe yali amuwadde.
2: But what he took on the mountain as an ark.
1: Na yake yatwala kulusozi ngesanduku.
2: Is exactly your body.
1: Ogo gwe mubiri gwe nyinyi.
2: The ark is a significance of the body you have.
1: Esanduko kabonero ka mubiri gwe olina gwe
2: nyinyi. Where the tablets are placed.
1: Amateeka mwe gatekebwa.
2: Now this is what God requires of you.
1: Era Katonda kino kyakwagaza.
2: He requires you, two things from you.
1: Akwagaza bibiri.
2: He requires your heart.
1: Yagala mutima gwo.
2: And requires your body.
1: Atena yagala no mubiri gwo.
2: Chibulire neighbor.
1: Tell your neighbor.
2: Hallelujah.
1: Amen.
2: Ebisigadde byonna bikulekedde.
1: He has left the rest. He requires you two things.
2: Ngabwe nchakunyonyola bikula 1 Corinthians chapter 6 verse number 19.
1: Bakolise kisoka mukaga 19
2: bikula. He requires two things.
1: Akwagaza ebintu bibiri.
2: Kati gwa maso go sigala ngo tunula.
1: Now stay watching.
2: Aulia. 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
1: chi. Now stay listening.
2: Na yo mutima go kasama nyanti guli mungaloze.
1: But once your heart is in his hands.
2: Biola bye byesitaza tebigenda tuka ku mutima go.
1: What you've seen will never reach your heart.
2: Biulilanga bisibyangu tebigenda kutuka ku mutima go.
1: The terrible things you listen to will never touch your
2: mutima go inagu wagukwasa.
1: Because you've handled your heart to somebody.
2: Hallelujah.
1: Amen.
2: The compartments in your heart.
1: I was here explaining the compartments in your heart.
2: Hallelujah.
1: Amen. Praise the Lord.
2: So, that is what God requires of you.
1: The Lord repeated all the Ten Commandments in the New Covenant. It was written, never commit adultery, but whoever looks lustfully to a woman has already committed adultery in his heart. So you don't need to go to a woman in order for you to commit adultery. Once you have a mentality like this, I'll go to Nalus. In your heart, slowly by slowly, and I will begin praising her. Oh, why? Before you go, the Lord has already cleared it. He has done it. Ladies and gentlemen, guard your heart. The ladies, you are here and your husband. You have never abused your husband visible words. Me, I used to abuse somebody in my heart for 3 minutes. And afterwards, I would go to work with you. I have not hearing anything. Now, a woman can abuse the father of the children. In your heart, you say, you are like a basket.
2: Confidence,
1: meaning in your heart there is no.
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1: Your heart makes a great glory.
2: Now
1: we're getting
2: into nabaku.
1: Before you open your eyes like this, your life is deeper in your heart.
2: That's why the Bible says, you will love the Lord your God with all your
1: heart. All the Ten Commandments, the Lord has summarized in the two laws. It was trying to implicate the first law.
2: Yagala mukama katonda wo no mutima gwo gutya.
1: Meaning, love the Lord with all your heart.
2: Hallelujah. Mukama ebazi.
1: Praise the Lord.
2: Eriyokubiri yagalanga mulirwana ongabo okolotya.
1: Number 2, love your neighbor as you love yourself.
2: Yesu yabiddamu.
1: Jesus made a repetition. Did he remove the first law? I never came to abolish the law of Moses, but I came to fulfill the law of Moses. To fulfill. Matthew chapter 5.
2: Hallelujah.
1: Amen. Ladies and gentlemen, are you there?
2: First Corinthians.
1: Just read loud.
2: Verse 19.
1: Kumi na mwenda.
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1: Exert God.
2: Muchi?
1: In your body.
2: Mu mubiri gwamwe.
1: In your body.
2: Katonda bamugulumirizawa.
1: Where do you exert God?
2: Bamugulumirizawa.
1: Where do you exert God?
2: Mu moyo.
1: In the spirit.
2: Katika mbabuli leko.
1: Let me tell you.
2: Bwe yagala okusinza moyo gwo.
1: If you want to worship in your spirit, you do it when you are sleeping. There's a time even if you are sleeping, you are worshiping. You woke up in the morning worshiping. But the wise way of human worship, I'm not talking about the dream or even revelation. It is your lips, your mouth.
2: That's what the Bible says.
1: Bible chevegamu.
2: The Lord has ordained.
1: Mokama atada matendo.
2: On what?
1: Kumimwa jaba na batu.
2: Hakati gwedido mwago guzibiki lo gambe.
1: Now close your mouth. And...
2: Kati kumimwajo.
1: On your lips.
2: Mokama atade kochi.
1: The Lord has ordained praise. So that you
2: can
1: communicate with their heart. There are some who praise the Lord. Even
2: they're
1: not shaking. Singing wonderful songs. He's standing.
2: Yes.

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1: Praise the Lord.
0: Nenga emikono Mukama yakola ki?
2: But the Lord has given your hands.
0: Amaguru Mukama yakola ki?
2: He has given you the legs.
0: Kubengalo zina.
2: Clap your hands and dance.
0: Sitani bantu beyabatuwala bali bazinira disco.
2: The devil has taken them, they're dancing in the disco. But for you, the temple he has given you. You are not holy, but you are a saint. You are a saint. Saint David. Saint Michael. Amen. God loves your body. Because God tells Moses, come with the ark after having
0: whewinning
2: and I write the word on the tablets and I'll put them in.
0: So it is your responsibility. Hallelujah. It is your what? To present your bodies to God.
2: Okuwayo mubiri gweri Katonda.
0: This time there is no Moses.
2: Guno tewali
0: it
2: Musa.
0: Is the Holy Spirit to work in you.
2: Omoyo mutukuvu ya akorera
0: to
2: mugwe.
0: Prepare you for what?
2: Akuteka teka kulwati.
0: For the word of God to come in your life.
2: Ekigambo kya Katonda kijembla mu.
0: Hallelujah.
2: Wanji.
0: God knows.
2: Katonda akimanyi.
0: When the word comes in you.
2: Ekigambo bwekijja mugwe.
0: The rest will be him to handle.
2: Ebisigadde bijja kuba ye
0: okubikwasaganya.
2: Amanyi.
0: That once you embrace the word.
2: Kavunonywegere ekigambo.
0: There is no power that will overcome you.
2: Tewali manyi gagenda kuyinza.
0: Hallelujah.
2: Wanji.
0: He knows.
2: Amanyi.
0: That once I have the tablets.
2: Kavunambera nebipande.
0: Present in the ark.
2: Ngabiri mundagamu
0: I am present right there.
2: Wendiawo.
0: Those
2: are the words Jesus has spoken.
0: If you love me, you keep my word.
2: Bamba munjagala mukume ebiragiro bya.
0: Then if the word, my word is in you.
2: Ekigambo changa wekinabera mumwe.
0: I will ask my father and I to come.
2: Ya kusaba kitange aje.
0: Bottom line is the word.
2: Chigambo.
0: Hallelujah. Mukama yebazibwe.
1: Praise the Lord.
0: I cannot go far.
2: Sisobola kusukuluma nnyo wano.
0: Next time I'll talk about.
2: Kumulundi omulana tujja kwogera.
0: The things that were found into in the ark.
2: Ebintu bye twazula mu sanduku.
0: Hallelujah.
2: Wanji.
0: I'll talk about what was contained in the ark.
2: Tugenda kwogera kubiki ebyaberanga mu sanduku.
0: Of what importance and of what value are they in your life?
2: Makulu ki era muganyiro ki ogwe byeguli mu bulamu.
0: Because your body is not simply empty.
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1: I'm speaking this before.
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1: 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Where are the jongs?
0: Mukama yebazibu. 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
1: If they are still working. Now the parents are here. You buy sweets that are not really understandable to the
0: kids.
1: Among the sweets, there are tattoos. There are dragons thereof. You find your kid passing by. Hey. That I want you to do.
0: Why among all things they are putting tattoos?
1: Lwaki mu bintu byonna byonna balesezi tattoo.
0: Atomanyi bwe baziteeka?
1: Do you know why they put them?
0: Baziteeka ku mukono.
1: On the hand.
0: Akabonero kalibeera wa?
1: A sign, where will be the sign?
0: Bwatagiteeka wano?
1: If it is not here.
0: Agiteeka wano.
1: On the hand.
0: They are preparing people.
1: Bateekateeka abantu.
0: Akati gwe nawo okomawo gaya.
1: Now you come back chewing.
0: Tata muwanguzi kulikayo.
1: Kulikayo tata kiwe.
0: What
1: are you saying?
0: You
1: give them one by one, one by one. They are saying, we'll come back.
0: And they prepare. Bateka ideas are tattooing their bodies when they are still what?
1: Who has ever seen these tattoos? On the cheapest seats.
0: 100, 200.
1: Now there are some expensive suites. They come in the football game style. Now they are in the dragons that you can never understand. Somebody says, praise the Lord. What is up, Pastor? What is up? We can meet later. But he's chewing.
0: Just, it's a caution, a word of caution.
1: Icho cha kwebuza.
0: Hallelujah. Mukama yebazibu.
1: Praise the Lord.
0: Temu oyimibiri jamwe.
1: Your
0: temu
1: body.
0: Jiteka ngako ne misale.
1: Never even had any cutting.
0: Oba wabikola anganga tonalokoka.
1: If you used to do them when you're not born again.
0: Olwaero mukama yakuwe ekisa.
1: Today the Lord has given you the grace.
0: Twali wano ne sister nawo obujulizi.
1: We are here with a sister and she testified.
0: Enyindo yali yajiteka mu ekiyuma.
1: She had put a ring in the nose. But she wasn't a
0: capillary.
1: But she had a ring. Do you always see them with a ring in the nose? And the Karamojongs and the Indians too. Amina. I was in Pithiri. I entered the city. When I was going to P5, they told me, go and analyze. I found the children. You cut your name here. And I told, give me the contractor. The time of the toothpick had just come. Introduction.
0: Bwali bwa kibiriiti.
1: Kibiriiti.
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1: Kiwendo. Kiwendo.
0: Nesoka mpandikako ne pen.
1: I first wrote with a pen.
0: Nefuna akabiriiti.
1: Then I got the match stick.
0: Ate bw'omala okwewandiika.
1: And after writing.
0: Akabiriiti ng'okakoleeza.
1: You light the matchbox.
0: Ng'oyisaamu.
1: You pass it through.
0: Ngenda okuddayo ewaka.
1: Going home. I had just rolled my shirt like
0: this.
1: With the name Kiwendo.
0: What about standing Javavant?
1: Praise the Lord. They feared me and said, how have you done it? I had real wounds on my hand. And I had even burnt it with the matchstick. Then it became a scar in my name. I thank God it has gone. And I don't have it on my
0: hand.
1: I mean, ladies and gentlemen, never joke with this world. Your body is the temple of God. Now look at your style. If it does not exalt the Lord with your body, just give it to your sister. younger sister.
0: Hallelujah. Yes,
1: praise the Lord. God loves two things of you. Number one,
0: mutima. Mutima.
1: Your heart.
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1: Once the Lord captures your heart,
0: nabagamba wano sitani bwamala okuwamba omutima gw'omuntu aba tawulira birala.
1: I tell you, then the devil takes away your heart. You can never listen.
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1: You find a young girl having been deceived and the boy had taken the heart.
0: Kati gwe muzadde ne bw'oyogera otya.
1: Now, however much you speak as a parent, even if they don't have food,
0: we'll
1: cover ourselves with a box. What will you eat? We shall go and
0: no,
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0: each other.
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1: And he comes.
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1: Okusinzira kumirandira gy'ebintu bino.
0: And according to how, the way things are moving.
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0: Your mother seems to be your friend.
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1: Those ones before.
0: Bayimirira mu angle 65.
1: They stand in the angle 65.
0: Chechiriwo.
1: Mwana.
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1: Ma by the time
0: ngatata yasoka do mutima gwo mwana yagutu.
1: The father has already taken the heart.
0: Nemu baba ibano batata.
1: But you know these fathers.
0: Abana baba zanyirawo.
1: When they're praying around the kids. Go out. I told you when I enter the house, you go out. You come back to sleep. Stop praying in the house. Unfri mansio. We had fathers. I never sat with my father around there. He understood that. He recruited me to count his money. You sit down and he brings the money. You begin counting the money. Counting the money. And he should not go out. Sometimes he would come in with a small jerrycan. He would have this slogan. With a small jerrycan. Sometimes with water too. When he comes back. If you're a father of this time, when he died, they told me, cry. Cry, your father is dead. I couldn't understand anything. How could I cry? Cry. Cry, we take out the disease. You cry to somebody who has been torturing you. Praise the Lord. Now those things. Bring closer your children to you. Speak with them. Because you are the father, you are the mother. You have produced children. And the child stands against you. Mama, I'll report you to the father. You get to know. She needs a lesson.
0: It is an abuse.
1: That word is kuvuma kwenyini. How could he report you to the father? Let me not go for deeper. Give God your heart.
0: Hallelujah.
1: Amen. Omutima.
0: No mobili go.
1: And your body. Then you walk with God. He will fight your battles. He will give you victory.
0: Hallelujah.
1: Amen. Next time,
0: we
1: are going to read how the covenant box is lifted. When the ark is placed in its place.
0: Symbolic.

0: Hallelujah.
1: All of them represent victory. Meaning the power of God. Carry the ark which the Lord has given you. The ark means the word that we are reading this year. And the word has gotten to be in your heart. The word has gotten to be in you and you in the word. When we say this is a year for the word, now for you walking with the Bible, I mean the Bible in your heart. Because it is your victory. When I speak these words, sometimes I don't want to say amen. But

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Refresh, revive us, restore. Bring us closer, Lord. Bring us close. Bring us close to your presence, Lord. 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

Rebecca, Rebecca, Rebecca, Rebecca, Rebecca, Rebecca, Rebecca, Rebecca, Rebecca, Rebecca, Rebecca, Rebecca, Rebecca, Rebecca, Rebecca, Rebecca, Rebecca, Rebecca, Rebecca, Rebecca, Rebecca, Rebecca, Rebecca, Rebecca, Rebecca, Rebecca, Rebecca, Rebecca, Rebecca, Rebecca, Rebecca, Rebecca, Rebecca, Rebecca, Rebecca, Rebecca, Rebecca, Rebecca, Rebecca, Rebecca, Rebecca, Rebecca, Rebecca, Rebecca, Rebecca, Rebecca, Rebecca, Rebecca, Rebecca, Rebecca, Rebecca, Rebecca, Rebecca, Rebecca, Rebecca, Rebecca, Rebecca, Rebecca, Rebecca, Rebecca, Rebecca, Rebecca, Rebecca,

0: give you Jesus praise. I'm coming on this side.
1: I want us to read about the Ark of the Covenant. I just want us to go through so that we understand what are these things. Amen. We have been reading through, and sometimes we get one thing. But today I just want us to go through everything. We know this Wema. In this generation, Wema ye chi. And how is it going to help us?
0: Hallelujah.
1: Amen.
0: Mukama favors you.
1: Amen.
0: Ekisokera ddala.
1: First of all,
0: tulina je tuita dunobaluita rusisira.
1: This is a tent.
0: Mukama yebazibu.
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0: Kati bwe tulaba ekintu kino olaba zino ezili ku side kuno.
1: Do you see all those things around that fence?
0: Eno bagiyise ki? 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
1: This is the yekalu.
0: Mukama yebazibu.
1: Amen.
0: Kakati wano wakati.
1: In the middle of the yekalu.
0: These are the yekalu.
1: Those are the courts of the temple.
0: Court oluja lwachi oluja lwa yekalu.
1: They are the courts of the temple.
0: Mukama yebazibu.
1: Amen.
0: So kakati we wono Daudi bwe yagamba nayingiranga mu mpya ze
1: nokola ki. This is what David says, I'll enter your courts.
0: Eno si yekalu.
1: That's not the temple.
0: This is the temple court.
1: It is in Piazza Yekalu.
0: Erango kuyingira mu mpya za yekalu eno.
1: And for somebody to enter the courts of the temple,
0: zikwetagisa kuberanga wetegese.
1: You had to be ready.
0: Ngobulamu bwo omaze okubukyusa ngobuwaddeyo kujja kusinza.
1: When you have given up your life to come and worship.
0: Edda kye bayitanga okusinza.
1: What they called worshiping.
0: Tewasinzizanga bweru.
1: You were not supposed to worship from outside.
0: Wamalanga kuyingira.
1: You had to first enter.
0: Kati wayingira ngolusi mwena ne saddaka.
1: You had to enter with a sacrifice.
0: Chovola Bible egamba, I will not go to the house of God empty handed.
1: Bible egamba sigende nga munyumba ya mukama ngalusa.
0: But I will enter his courts.
1: Nena yingiranga ne mumpiaze.
0: With thanksgiving in
1: no
0: my heart.
1: Okwebaza mu mutima gwange.
0: Now thanksgiving.
1: Okwebaza.
0: Nebo bate wajanga na ku nebo banga te wajanga na kuwayo sadaka.
1: Even if you didn't have a sacrifice.
0: Ne yengolina ekyokwebaza.
1: But you had something to give thanks
0: for. Sibona bajanga mu yekalu.
1: It's not that everybody who went into the temple.
0: Nti bajanga kwenenya bibi.
1: That they came to repent.
0: Wabula bajanga nokwebaza.
1: But some people came to repent.
0: Era bajanga nekyokuwayo ekyokwebaza.
1: Some people came to say thanksgiving and they had an offering.
0: Hallelujah.
1: Amen.
0: Mukama yebazibu.
1: Amen.
0: Ensonga endala.
1: The other reason.
0: Omuntu yenna bwe yatuukanga wano.
1: Anybody who reached those courts.
0: Ngamba kabona.
1: A priest.
0: Walingawo wano eno kino kyoto.
1: There was an altar.
0: Wano we baweerangayo saddaka.
1: They used to offer sacrifices from there.
0: Okwokya ebiweebwayo.
1: They burned offerings.
0: Era ebiweebwayo ne biryoka byambuka mu mukka guno.
1: And they went up into as smoke.
0: Kakati zino emmeeza zino zolaba.
1: Now the tables that you are seeing.
0: These are the slaughter tables.
1: Ezo zimeza kwe
0: basaliranga saddaka.
1: Amen.
0: Mukama feebazibu.
1: Amen.
0: Kyovola ba Yesu.
1: That's why Jesus represents the sacrifice that was given unto our lives. And the cross is the table on which they slaughtered Jesus.
0: There
1: is no animal that they can't without displaying it like this. And it had shedding of blood.
0: Kakati ono Yesu olaba ekyakolebwa wano.
1: Do you see what was done there?
0: Oluwalero omusayi gw'ebisolo tegukyakkirizibwa.
1: These days the blood of animals was not accepted.
0: Aha.
1: No.
0: Omusayi gwa Yesu gwe gukola ki?
1: Only the blood of Jesus is accepted.
0: Gwe gukkirizibwa.
1: Amen.
0: Kati bwe twavanga wano.
1: From that altar.
0: Eno brazen lava ya jabanga bawel.
1: We went to the bawel, ekibafu.
0: omwaberanga amazzi,
1: which contained water.
0: Yasokanga nanaaba,
1: they could wash themselves from there. They give the sacrifice.
0: Bwamala okuwaayo saddaka,
1: after giving the sacrifice, they went to that basin and bathed. All those things were done in the courts.
0: Hallelujah.
1: Amen.
0: Kakati bwe yavanga wano,
1: after washing,
0: agenda okuyingira.
1: By the time he enters,
0: there
1: was always a chief priest for a year. The chief priest for
0: a year.
1: After doing all those things in the courts,
0: yagenda nga mchevaita yekalo. Kati eno jola beno yekali.
1: He used to enter the temple. That is the temple.
0: All
1: those ones are temple courts. The children of Israel, I want you to know this. I read the scriptures. They used to stop into the courts. I want to remind you this.
0: First Chronicles.
1: Let me read about that.
0: Second Chronicles chapter 5.
1: Verses number 10. That tabernacle, they could remove it.
0: Kakati Katonda.
1: And God,
0: okuyita mudwe,
1: through his servant,
0: Sulumani, mutabani wa Daud,
1: through his servant Solomon,
0: Katonda zimbibwa yebaita yekalo.
1: They build a temple for God.
0: Mukama yebazibwa.
1: Amen.
0: Bazimba chi?
1: They built the temple.
0: Bazimba yekalo.
1: Now they remove the clothes. Today,
0: when Second Chronicles 5:10,
1: as I speak now in Second Chronicles 5:10, they built a wall. I think I've been reading about walls. The wall
0: that brought Nehemiah,
1: Ezra.
0: In fact, Nehemiah had just kulongosa bisenge bya yekalo.
1: Nehemiah came to
0: Ezra, yajja kuzimba bugwe yachi.
1: Ezra came to build the walls of the yekalo.
0: Mubisere byenjawulo.
1: In different seasons.
0: Kakati zino tent zivawo ne wasigalawo ekisenge kye bayazimba.
1: They removed the tent and
0: because
1: the
0: now
1: wall
0: this was mobile,
1: there.
0: Bajikozesanga eno mudungu nga batambula.
1: The tabernacle was mobile, bali bajijawo.
0: Ere kire kyasituka, ne bagamba muzimbulule byonna tugende.
1: You remove the tent and we move.
0: Believe your nane yekale eri yalinga etambula, it was a mobile temple.
1: Even the temple could move.
0: Hallelujah.
1: Amen.
0: They
1: reached a time when Israel had been established and Jerusalem was the capital city. David prays because I sleep in a very good house. But
0: nenkube ekolachi asaba ekisa Katonda amukiriza okuzimba naye okuyita mwana we Sulumani.
1: God allows him to build a temple to his son.
0: Azimba.
1: Solomon builds the temple.
0: Era mwabatera okusaba Second Chronicles chapter 7. 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
0: Mukama
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0: 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Then indeed even the first covenant had ordinances of divine service and the earthly sanctuary. Earthly what? Chovolawa. Today we are serving a spiritual one. For the tabernacle was prepared, the first part in which was the lampstand, the table, and the showbread, which is called the sanctuary. And behind the second veil, the part of the tabernacle, which is called the holiest of all. Are we together? The holiest of all. Which had the golden censer and the ark of the covenant overlaid on all the sides with, in which were the golden pot that had manna, iron rose, rod that budded, and the tablets of the covenant, and the above it were the katikatuogerewa and above it. Bino tujja kuyogera ko kunakuruli. There were five elements. We shall talk about them. But number five, above it were, now we are talking about the ark of the covenant. Now this was a box. 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We are calling, oh God, let your will be done. Ekkanisa yonna services zonna twaziwaddeyo nga tugamba Mukama tukomyewo. 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Tukomawo ku bigere byo n'emitima gyaffe. Bible says, render your hearts, not your garments. Jeremiah 4, verse number 14. As we open our hearts to the Lord, you see, this session cannot end right now. It is what is going on, even to the main service. Come here, listen. What about which say that you could do a butcher? Wabawo ekiseera eky'okukomawo ku bigere bya Kristo. Mugamba, yes Mukama, tubadde ne saaviisi ezaffe eza bulijjo, naye tuzimanyidde, naye tukomawo otukolemu saaviisi empya. 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We don't want to do things our way. We don't want to do things in the usual way, so that we have the experience and we know what comes after the other. But this time we come to say, Lord, we come back to the roots. We come back to you, Holy Spirit. We come to lead, that you may lead us. Hallelujah. This one thing he told Jeremiah, chapter number 15. He told them, if you return, that means in the spiritual world, there is a journey that you can drift from that root, from that truth, from the track. But then there is a moment when he says, when you return, that means there is a place apportioned. There is a purpose for us to dwell in a place. He tells them in chapter 15 and verse number 17.
1: Ayogera mu sura ya 15 akanyira ke 15.
0: He says, I did not sit in the assembly of mockers.
1: Satula mukunganiro lya banyoma.
0: Nor did I rejoice.
1: Era sasanyuka.
0: I sat alone because your hand, you have filled me with indignation. Why is my pain perpetual and my wound incurable, which refuses to be healed? Will you surely be to me like an unreliable stream, as waters that fail? So much more was going through the heart of Jeremiah. But this time he confesses and says,
1: ayogera n'agamba bw'ati,
0: lost my joy.
1: Esanyu lyange limbuzeeko.
0: Because I do not belong in the company of the mockers.
1: Kubanga sali mukunganiro lya banyoma.
0: He even says,
1: era n'agamba,
0: that inside of me there is a wound that cannot be healed.
1: Munda muze mulimu ekiwundu ekitawonyezeka.
0: Verse number 15.
1: Rekumineta.
0: Oh Lord, you know. Remember me and visit me. And take vengeance for me on my persecutors. In your enduring patience, do not take me away. Know that for your sake I have suffered rebuke. 16. Your words were found, and I ate them. And your word as to me, the joy I'm rejoicing of my heart. for I am called by your name, O Lord of hosts. Then the Lord responds. The Lord responds in verse number 19. Therefore, thus says the Lord, if you return, then I'll bring you back. If you shall stand before me, if you take out the precious from the veil, you shall be as my mouth. That is very powerful. That if you shall take the precious from the vial, then you shall be as my mouth. What does the mouth of God speak? I think we have to understand some of these things. What is the mouth of God? The mouth of God is pure. The mouth of God is righteous. The mouth of God is equivalent to the word of God. Because whatever he speaks is pure. Proverbs 35, verse 5 says,
1: Proverbs 35,
0: for his word,
1: every
0: word of God is pure.
1: It's
0: perfect.
1: It's
0: a shield of faith that take refuge in him.
1: But
0: it says for us to attain this degree, we have to separate the precious from the veil. Hallelujah.
1: What are the precious things, brethren? We have come before and tell the Lord to teach us. Teach us. Because we don't know the precious. Even whatever we do, we don't understand. Even what we pray. But help us. Holy Spirit. Bring us back. Because we have tried to bring ourselves back. And we have failed. We have done everything repetitively. But today we have come to tell him. Bring us, restore us. And righteousness. And your word. And your spirit. Raise up.

0: you, Jesus.
1: There is
0: a place
1: that
0: we are created to dwell.
1: And this place
0: is in God.
1: There is a place
0: that this church is ought
1: to be
0: and to operate.
1: Your
0: life is not complete without Him.
1: What completes somebody is no man.
0: Simchala, simwami.
1: Not the wife, not the husband.
0: Katonda.
1: It's God.
0: Omoyo mutukufu.
1: It's the Holy Spirit.
0: Agambe sigenda bali kanga bamulikwa.
1: He said, I will not live like orphans.
0: Na yumwezi.
1: But I will send a helper.

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1: The Holy Spirit is the hope who can keep us in this place.
0: It's the one that can take us back.
1: Era yasobola okutukuumyawo.
0: If you return, see, we even don't know how to return.
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1: Kubanga n'ekifo kye tukomawo tetukimanyi.
0: The Spirit of God.
1: Omoyo wa Mukama.
0: Searches the deeper thing.
1: Akebera ebyomunda ebusiba.
0: It can take us to the heart of God.
1: Asobola okututwala mu mutima gwa Katonda.
0: Because he alone knows the heart of the Father.
1: Kubanga yeye kamanyi omutima gwa Taata.
0: Hallelujah.
1: Amen.
0: We are talking about serving God.
2: Twagala kukuweereza Katonda.
0: In a faithful manner.
2: Mongere eyobwesigwa.
0: Serving God faithfully.
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0: Because we are winding a year where our theme is faithful service to the Lord.
2: Kubanga tumalako mwaka tengo mutogwa fegwali nti okuweereza Katonda mu bwesigwa.
0: Faithful service.
2: Okuweereza Katonda mu bwesigwa.
0: Praise the Lord.
2: Yebazimu mukama.
0: But we know that faithful service calls for a transformation.
2: Kubanga era tukimanyi nti okuweereza Katonda mu bwesigwa kituleetera okukyuka.
0: Because the service that Lord requires is the deeper bottom of the heart of men. That's where we can minister to God.
2: Kubanga obuweereza Katonda bwayagala bwe ku ntobo y'omutima gw'omuntu egyo tusobola okuweereza Katonda.
0: Because we all know that God does not see as we see.
2: Kubanga ffenna tukimanyi nti Katonda talaba nga ffe bwe tulaba.
0: He does not receive anyhowly.
2: Tafuna chintu mu ngeri
0: yonna. What touches God has to come from the heart.
2: Eche chikwata Katonda kino kubanga kivudde ku mutima.
0: That is his biggest concern.
2: Eyo yensonga jasingo kufako.
0: So some of us,
2: kati abamu kufe,
0: we are very good before people.
2: Tuli balungi nnyo maso g'abantu.
0: And we are appreciated by people.
2: Era abantu bangi batusiima.
0: But deep down in our hearts,
2: naye ate munda mu mitima gyaffe,
0: it's a different story.
2: Bintu bya njawulo nnyo.
0: When the Lord searches your heart,
2: Katonda bw'asalawo okebera omutima gwo,
0: he finds no credits.
2: Taina kyasanga mu kirungi.
0: But when before people you are very appreciated.
2: Naye ate bw'obanga oli mu maaso g'abantu bakusiima
0: 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It is very dangerous.
2: Ekyo kibi nnyo.
0: Being appreciated before people but again denied before me.
2: Okubeera ng'osiimibwa mu maaso g'abantu naye ate ng'ogobebwa mu maaso ga Katonda.
0: You see, when King Saul saw many people around him,
2: Sawulo bwe yalaba abantu bangi nga bamwetoolodde,
0: they had gathered, they had come to offer sacrifices before God.
2: Baali bazze okuwaayo saddaka mu maaso ga Katonda.
0: So his concern was people.
2: Kati ensonga yali ku bantu,
0: not about God.
2: Si ku Katonda.
0: What he did was right before people.
2: Kye yakola kyali kitufu mu maaso g'abantu.
0: Very disobedient before God.
2: Naye ate nga kya bujeemu mu maaso ga Katonda.
0: So this is why I say,
2: kati ensonga
0: lwaki you rather not do.
2: Nti obeerawo n'otakola.
0: You rather not start.
2: N'otatandika.
0: For people to appreciate.
2: Olw'abantu okusiima.
0: But when God has denied you.
2: Naye ate nga Katonda akuganye.
0: Rather wait for God's timing.
2: Linda akaseda ka Katonda katufu.
0: Because it is God that you please.
2: Kubanga ye Katonda gw'olina okusanyusa.
0: Some of us are men pleasers.
2: Abantu abamu ko ffe tusanyusa abantu.
0: You will not please man.
2: Togenda kusanyusa muntu.
0: You will not please. You can please him this year.
2: Osobola okumusanyusa omwaka guno omuntu.
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0: So this is one thing that we need to understand.
2: Ka kino kye kimu ku bintu kye tulina okutegeera.
0: Because our focus is going to heaven.
2: Kubanga ffe tutunuulidde kugenda mu ggulu.
0: And to serve God with all our lives.
2: Era n'okuweereza Katonda n'obulamu bwaffe bwonna.
0: So we are in the process of learning to do as how a priest is required to do.
2: Kati tuli mu lugendo olw'okuyiga okukola nga kabona bw'ateekeddwa okukola.
0: Because God makes us priests.
2: Kubanga Katonda atufuula bakabona.
0: That is the word which is in the spirit. By the way, priest is a spiritual word.
2: Kati ekigambo kabona kya mwoyo.
0: It's not a physical word.
2: Si kigambo ekikwatwako.
0: When you talk about a priest,
2: We talk
0: about someone who knows the will of God, the order of service, how to behave before God, and how to usher people in the presence of God. Number two, how to offer sacrifices on behalf of people, and how to plead to God on the side of people.
2: Era nokwegayirira Katonda kulw'abantu.
0: That is what Moses did.
2: Echo Musa kye yakola.
0: Before even the Ten Commandments.
2: Nga n'amateeka kumi teganaba kujja.
0: He was a priest before God.
2: Yali kabona mu maaso ga Katonda.
0: So we need to understand.
2: Kati tulina okutegeera.
0: How can we serve this invisible God?
2: Tuyinza kuweereza tutya Katonda ono atalabika.
0: As much as he's present.
2: Newankubadde era nga waali.
0: Omanyi okuweereza.
2: Do you know serving an invisible but one is present?
0: You have to take an extra effort to please what you don't see. To know what is very hard to even understand. And also to see what can't be seen. That is what Moses did. A formula very complicated. But the Bible says, because Moses saw the invisible. You know what that means? He even discovered a way of pleasing God that was very rare in that days.
2: Echo chadi techisange kamuna kwezo.
0: So the question here.
2: Kati echibuzo wano.
0: What shall we do?
2: Fetuna akolachi.
0: How can we measure up to this standard?
2: Fetulina kutoka kutia kudaledio.
0: To be able to serve the invisible.
2: Okusobolo kuweleza talabika.
0: To see the invisible.
2: Okulabe chitalabika.
0: We have to do something.
2: Tuina okuba kwa chetukola.
0: This is what Jesus speaks.
2: Chino Yesu chayogera.
0: In Matthew 7.
2: Matayo
0: verse number 21. He says, not everyone who says to me, Lord, Lord, shall enter the kingdom of heaven, but he who does the will of my Father in heaven. You see?
2: Matayo musambu abidi mwemu. Buli muntu angamba anti mukama wange, mukama wange, si yali ingiro obwa kabaka obwa mugulu. Wabula akola kitange ali mugulu bya yagala.
0: I want us to think about this scripture.
2: Njagala tulowoze ku kyawandiikibwa kino.
0: There is a point of saying, Lord, Lord.
2: Waliwo ensonga ya kugamba anti mukama wange, mukama wange.
0: After all, the Bible says, whoever shall confess that Jesus is Lord will be saved. But again, amongst they that confess Christ as Lord, there
2: been
0: attached a condition. Yes, much as they say, Lord, Lord. But not everyone who says. Then what is that? Meaning,
2: chitegeza,
0: you call him Lord, Lord,
2: ntimuite, ntimukama,
0: but
2: mukama,
0: number two,
2: na yate chokubiri,
0: very fundamental,
2: etanga chidabuako,
0: understand his will.
2: Tegera okwagala kwe.
0: Hallelujah.
2: Amen.
0: Understand his.
2: Tegera okwagala kwe.
0: Not everyone that says, Lord, Lord,
2: sibuli agamba nti mukama, mukama,
0: shall enter the kingdom of God.
2: Anayingira obwakabaka
0: bwa
2: Katonda.
0: Only those
2: naye abobo ka
0: who understand,
2: abategeera,
0: who do the will,
2: abakola okwagala
0: of God,
2: okwa Katonda.
0: So the question before us,
2: kati ekibuzo maso gaffe,
0: are we inside the will of God?
2: Tuli munda mukwagala kwa Katonda.
0: Are we doing the will of God?
2: Tukola okwagala kwa Katonda.
0: And what is the will of God?
2: Okwagala kwa Katonda chechi.
0: Because he goes on to say,
2: kubanga yongera na agamba,
0: he says, many will say to me in that day, which day? The coming of the Lord. Because in the coming of the Lord,
2: kubanga mukudda kwa Katonda,
0: even those who died before us shall rise.
2: Naba abafanga tetunaba obajja kuzukizibwa.
0: In fact, we bagenda okusoka okuzukira.
2: They will be the first to rise.
0: I don't know how.
2: Nange simanyi batya.
0: Even the Bible says we don't know what will happen to us.
2: Ne Bible egamba naffe tetumanyi na tutuukako.
0: I said, but when he comes,
2: naye ate bwalijja,
0: we shall change, we shall be like him.
2: Tujja kukyusibwa era tubeere nga ye.
0: Pawulo awandiikira Abasessaloniika n'abagamba naye abaasooka okufa be bagenda okukola ki?
2: Paul wrote to the Thessalonians and tells them that those who first die I will resurrect and we shall also meet him. But on that day, many will speak. Now these words are said by Jesus himself. This is the gospel he preached for 3 days. Day and night preaching without stopping. He says on that day, many will come saying, Lord, Lord,
0: have we not prophesied in your name, cast out demons in your name, and done many wonders in your name?
2: Who are those ones that cast demons out? Are they sorcerers? Those who prophesy, who are they?
0: Prophesy.
2: Balagula.
0: Yes, nangirira nyumba yange.
2: I declare my house.
0: Nangirira umami.
2: I declare husband, wife. I call upon my riches.
0: Abakolebyo baba bachi.
2: Who are those people that do such things?
0: Bebaita mukama waffe mukama.
2: They are the ones that call our Lord, Lord. Who are those that evangelize? Ladies and gentlemen, there is a sieve here.
0: And in your name, and done many wonders in your name, Abide Musaga, then I will declare to them, I never knew you. Depart from me. You who practice mwabako lebyachi
2: ebyobujemu.
0: Deuteronomy chapter number 28
2: echamateko rokubye sulaya biri munana
0: okutandikirawo,
2: starting from the first verse, he talks to the Israelites,
0: muwe munagonda,
2: that when you obey, then the blessing will be yours.
0: Nayewe munajim,
2: but once you disobey, you will be devoured by the sword,
0: kubanga akamwaka akatonda,
2: because the mouth of the Lord has said so. He talks them to the Israelites in his own children, in his chosen ones.
0: Okugonda,
2: obedience is one of a way of doing God's will.
0: Praise the Lord. Now it shall come to pass if you diligently obey the voice.
2: That's where the problem is. When I reach there, I stand
0: diligently. But the question here is, where is the voice? We see laws. But where is the voice? Because even today, the voice is there. But we have the Bible. It takes a mature Christian, a priest to translate and know into the voice. And
2: then it turns a letter to become. If I tell you what to learn how to read,
0: there are two guiding principles.
2: Waliwe nono bidi ezinza okuyambako.
0: Oteko okumanya enja tuzane mpunyisa.
2: You should know the vowels and the consonants.
0: Era bozigata zine kigambo kyezikola mu luzungu, tukiyita silabo.
2: And when you join them, there is a word we call a nyingo.
0: Tovola bafetwana niko kusomanga bane abba. Bane ebe.
2: That was our foundational reading.
0: Praise the Lord. It shall come to pass if you diligently obey the voice of the Lord your God. I told you, and I still tell you, and I will tell you.
2: Nabagamba era mbagamba era nchabagamba.
0: Even next year,
2: era no mwaka ogujja,
0: there must be a voice.
2: Walino kubira weddoboozi.
0: That has to speak to you.
2: Edirino okwogera nawe.
0: There must be a transfer.
2: Walina okubaawo okufuna okujja.
0: Because you can always read about love.
2: Kubango sobolo kubango soma bulijjo kukwagala.
0: Love your neighbor.
2: Yagala mulirano.
0: Love the Lord your God with all your heart.
2: Yagala mkama katonda ono mutima gogonna.
0: There is no effect.
2: You are
0: the same person.
2: You
0: are
2: still very bitter. Very
0: hungry.
2: You overtalk.
0: You fight.
2: You have wars. Inside of you, you have a battle, but you read. You even sing.
0: But no effect in your life.
2: See,
0: that means the word of God is void of power in your life.
2: Chitegeza nti ekigambo kya Katonda tekirina maanyi mu bulamu bwo.
0: Toyina gy'osobola kulaga.
2: There is nowhere you can go.
0: It is taking this word wholesomely. It is embracing the word. You begin to ponder. You begin to transmit your life. And this word will begin to fit into your life because you have given direction to you this word.
2: When the time comes, when you diligently
0: happen
2: to the voice of the Lord
0: and
2: obey all his commandments that I give you today, that the Lord your God will exalt you above all the nations of the earth. Now that means the kingdom. The Bible has told us that Jesus bought us with blood and he made us kings and priests before his father. We shall read that verse until we shall understand it and get fed up of it. Revelation 5:10. He bought us with blood, but to be transformed, he transformed us.
0: It took time to transform.
2: To become kings and priests. Why? So that we can reign together with him. Now he is the King of Kings.
0: Here.
2: And only the person that is allowed to call Jesus King is that King.
0: Hallelujah.
2: Amen.
0: No kwimanemba. Yawangula stan yegurugosa. Ye kabaka wabaka vaka. Yawangula stan yegurugosa. Ye kabaka wabaka vaka. Yesu si kabaka.
2: Jesus is not king. He is the King of Kings. Now when you understand Christ, you become a king. But when you have your king,
0: hallelujah.
2: Amen. Praise be to the Lord.
0: Chitegeza.
2: It means
0: atufura bakabaka.
2: He transforms us to be kings.
0: Eri chitawe.
2: To his father.
0: Katika nkugambe chino.
2: Now let me tell you this.
0: Abakirizibwa.
2: Those ones who are accepted
0: okufuga ku nsi kuno.
2: To reign on this world.
0: Baba bakabaka.
2: Are the kings. Do you know why the devil is tormenting us? We are tormenting his kingdom.
0: You dethrone the devil and the atmosphere and the principalities.
2: Whenever
0: and
2: you understand God, Satan will be
0: mocking you.
2: Because there is a king that is arising, and who is he? Tell that one not to come.
0: And
2: then you start abusing, backbiting, and things take you off. You are dismantling his kingdom. But we thank the Lord. He has given us the mysteries of the kingdom. We are going to reign together with him. Why? Because we've understood his voice. I told you, even they open this Bible, you won't find the voice. But it takes to a Christian who has matured, who has understood, to discover the voice of the Lord in the scriptures. That's why the
0: Christ says
2: that the letter kills. It means that transform that letter so that the Holy Spirit can be manifested to you.
0: Hallelujah.
2: Amen. Praise be to the Lord.
0: The will of God. So important.
2: Kwa mugaso nyo.
0: Agambi.
2: Sibuli.
0: Akola.
2: Not everybody who calls.
0: Sibuli aita.
2: Not everybody who calls.
0: Mukama.
2: The Lord, Lord.
0: Nti akola chi.
2: That will take the kingdom of God.
0: Naye,
2: but
0: abo,
2: those
3: That
2: do the will of
0: only
2: God.
0: That person
2: you stand upon your faith.
3: That is worthy to come and have Holy Communion. Is the one that confessed Jesus as his personal Savior. We welcome the who accepts the blood of Jesus. That it wiped us, cleansed us. If you don't have anything about
0: it,
3: when you're mature and you got saved, but if you have a problem with the relationship with Jesus, the Bible says that judgment will be upon you. If you feel you don't have any condemnation in you, when you have a very relationship with God, come and dine at the Lord's table. But there are two things you're supposed to do. After getting the bread and the wine,
0: I want you to begin internalizing the grace of God for your life. And I also want to encourage you, if you are sick, take it with faith that it will cleanse your body. You have an incurable disease, circumstance that has gone beyond your control.
3: When that you have incurable diseases, you have AIDS, you have diabetes,
0: cancer,
3: you have cancer, you have ulcers. Believe God that it is done at the cross. When inside you have a circumstance that is not
0: report,
3: the grace that is going to change the report, the flesh of Jesus it is in. In Jesus it is done. Because of the cross it
0: said
3: it is done.
0: So take it with faith, knowing that it is cleansing your body and your spirit. Both your body and your spirit, you are getting free. And you are getting your joy in the name of Jesus. And the healing both in the heart and in the soul and in the flesh. Is waiting for you now. Let us pray. Heavenly Father, in the name of Jesus, we want to thank you for your flesh. We thank you for your flesh. Because your flesh was a ransom for our bodies. And you gave your life to save us. You were a good shepherd. You lived and you died. You were persecuted. And you died and rose again. That we may rise again. Father, today we remember what you did on the cross. We remember what you did on the cross. And we want to proclaim today that your grace and your presence will bring down the healing. Healing in the flesh and in the spirit. That our souls will be set free. Every chain will be broken. Every sickness will depart. Every infirmity that the doctors had declared not to have to be healed will be healed. We declare the glory of God and the hand of God, because we are in the presence of God. Father, we thank you for Jesus Christ. We thank you, Lord, for the grace from above. And we proclaim the presence of the Holy Spirit. That whosoever partakes of this will receive the supernatural encounter. And our lives will never be the same again. In the name of Jesus, I release the angels
3: the angels concerning each one of us to begin saturating and bringing ministration in the midst, to touch everyone in this place with the power of the Holy Spirit in the name of Jesus. In the name of Jesus, every covenant is broken in the name of Jesus. Let there be healing right now. I release the healing from above. I release healing from above. I release healing from above. Healing in our bodies. Healing in our spirits. Healing in our hearts. In the name of Jesus, I declare miracles. Financial breakthrough. In the name of Jesus, all to the glory of God. In Jesus' mighty name. Amen.
4: Amen.
3: Amen.
4: Amen. I welcome everyone. You come and partake of bread. And also get a cup. Don't take it. We are going to do it together. These people, you come here and then the other ones come there. Take a cup and a bread. Come at the Lord's table. After getting it, keep quiet inside you. Meditate upon Jesus Christ. Meditate upon the Lord is able. Before you do anything, take it as a covenant that is deeper in you, in God. Those ones that are not matured, everyone who believes Christ. Before our Jesus being betrayed, he held his bread and told them, "This is my body that was broken before you, for you."

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0: Era tugulya.
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0: Era buli bwe mugunywanga.
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1: This afternoon.
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1: It is you who died and rose again.
0: Igwe yatwagala.
1: It is you who loved us.
0: Igwe yiwo musayi gwo kuraffe.
1: You shed your blood for us.
0: Tuli wano mukama.
1: We are here, Lord.
0: Tukiriza kye wakola.
1: We believe what you did.
0: Kikola kuraffe.
1: You did it for us.
0: Igwe musayi gwo guno yendagaano empya.
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2: We learned on the way how to make a covenant.
0: Nabagamba mu ntandikwa,
2: I told you in the beginning,
0: Katonda ye Katonda atayagala bagenyi.
2: Lord is the Lord who does not want visitors.
0: Wabula ye Katonda yagala abaana.
2: Is the Lord who desires to have children.
0: Era Bible egamba mu Yokaani sura emu nyirwa 12.
2: The Bible says in John 1:12.
0: Na bonna abamusembeza yabawa obuyinza okufuuka baki.
2: As many received him, gave them the power to become.
0: Yabafuula bagenyi. Omugenyi taba mwana wa munju.
2: A visitor is not a child in the house. A visitor only comes and goes away. Lord desires to have children.
0: We
2: want to have inheritance.
0: We want
2: to have his kingdom. That's why, as Jesus teaches us to
0: pray,
2: as we pray, say, our Father who is in heaven, it implies those who say our Father, their children.
0: Therefore, our God is a God of a covenant.
2: Katonda wafe Katonda wendagano. He has never passed you. Even your mother may not be a believer, but by the time you welcome him, he becomes your father.
0: Hallelujah.
2: Hallelujah. This is a covenant which is enough. For you to be a child, it is enough. Let's pray. We thank God for you today. We believe indeed that you are here. Your word is here. You are here to help us. You are here to deliver us. You are here to speak to us. You are here to establish us. We open up our hearts as we welcome the Spirit of God to come and speak to us. Build our lives. Establish our lives. Make us conquerors. Make us what I want us to be. In Christ Jesus, our Savior.
0: Amen.
2: Hallelujah.
0: Amen. Hallelujah.
2: Hallelujah. You say a covenant.
0: Now, a covenant is the last stage in the stages of knowing God. From the beginning, I had preached a message here that a first stage to a Christian is a follower. When Jesus

0: came to his disciples, he didn't make them disciples at the first time. He found Peter fishing in Matthew chapter 4 and he called him Peter and James. He found them fishing. But what he told them, he said, come follow me,
1: yabagamba mujje mungoberere,
0: then I will make you
1: n'abafuula
0: fishers of men.
1: Abavubi b'abantu.
0: They were not fishers of men.
1: Bali tebavuba bantu.
0: But as they continued following Jesus,
1: neje bakoma okugoberera Yesu,
0: they became more fishers
1: nebe yongera okufuuka abavubi
0: than when they started.
1: Hallelujah. Hallelujah.
0: So Jesus told them,
1: yesu yabagamba,
0: come follow me.
1: Mujemungo
0: so the first stage
1: is
0: to a Christian is following.
1: Kwe kugoberera.
0: You follow Jesus.
1: Ogoberera
0: and
1: yesu.
0: I also explained the meaning of the word follow.
1: Era nanyonyone chigambe
0: cho kugoberera. Who a follower is.
1: Era omugoberezi
0: yani. You follow what you don't know.
1: Ogoberera chotamanyi.
0: You follow because you have a leader.
1: Ogoberera kubanga oyina omukulembeze.
0: But then the second stage,
1: naye,
0: I said, Jesus turns us into disciples.
1: Yesu ajena tufula abayigiriza.
0: Hallelujah.
1: Hallelujah.
0: A disciple
1: omuyigiriza
0: is a person now who understands the master's will.
1: Yomuntu ategero kwa
0: who can do even in the master's absence.
1: Asolo kubera omu
0: who can execute what has been told him to execute.
1: Asolo kolo omulimo gumulagidwa okola.
0: He's independent.
1: Aberawo.
0: But he knows what the master's will is.
1: Naye ategero kwagala kwa
0: mukama. In other words, a disciple is a friend. He knows he has gathered every information. That's why John 15 verse 15 says, I don't call you servants, but I call you friends. Because you have now known the secrets of my Father. So these are disciples now. Hallelujah.
1: Amina.
0: Praise the Lord.
1: Praise Jesus.
0: Praise the Lord.
1: Amen.
0: Now the problem is converting from a follower to a disciple.
1: Some
0: of us are saying, follow, I will follow Jesus everywhere. We are still following, but following is for a certain period of time. But as you grow more and more in Christ, you materialize into a disciple. You become different from when you started. And this time you can speak and say, I am a Christian. Hallelujah.
1: Hallelujah.
0: I don't care what comes to me. I have Jesus with me.
1: Nina Kristo wamu
0: and I cannot deny him.
1: Sisobola kumwegana.
0: Now at this stage,
1: kudala lino,
0: Peter had not yet known
1: Peter
0: that he could stand on his two feet and confess Christ even amid so among people. The very reason why this girl said, you look like one of the people that follow Jesus.
1: He
0: said, no, I don't know him. True, he didn't know Jesus because he was even afraid of dying. But when he knew Christ, he could stand. Even he died for Christ. Hallelujah.
1: Hallelujah.
0: These were stages.
1: Now, you know, jali mitendera.
0: Even when they chased out demons, they didn't know. Why Jesus had to die for them to enter a covenant, for them to begin work. Nobody knew Jesus. Somehow they could get revelations about him. One time Peter confesses, you are Christ, Son of God. And Jesus tells him, flesh and blood has not revealed this to you, but my Father that is in heaven. So that was simply God revealing to Peter who Jesus was. Now, there is a difference between revelation and knowledge. Because not every time that you get a revelation or a vision that you know. Hallelujah.
1: Hallelujah.
0: Knowledge comes with consistent following so that you gain this increase in wisdom and fellowship so that you become somebody. Hallelujah.
1: Hallelujah. Praise be to the Lord. How many of us here you have gotten a dream but you have not yet understood it?
0: There are many things.
1: What we mean to be engineer? You were then and required a verse. But it has not even.
0: Why did you say no gamba? Yes.
1: After some time, you say now, yes.
0: This is what God was speaking. Hallelujah.
1: Hallelujah.
0: Praise the Lord.
1: Yebazibwe Yesu.
0: Jesus was born and the heaven was open.
1: Yes.
0: And angels began singing that Christ is born. But now the time of Jesus had not materialized for the world to know and accept him. Very few people accepted him. Not until he was fully baptized. And now the heaven opens. And said, this is my. There is always time to materialize.
1: Okulabisibwa.
0: Okufuka. The problem today, we don't wait for this time.
1: You
0: always ask yourself, when will it come? How will it happen? There is always time. Now God is waiting for you to come from one stage to another stage. Hallelujah.
1: Hallelujah.
0: Let me go back to the subject. The Bible says, when we follow Christ, we become disciples. That's what Jesus said. Go and preach the gospel
1: to
0: all the world, making disciples of all nations.
1: Now,
0: a disciple is made. A disciple is
1: made.
0: And the making of a disciple
1: is
0: not a one day thing. Hallelujah.
1: Hallelujah. Praise be to the Lord.
0: I'm seeing so many new faces. I had to go back a bit just to lay foundation of the message I'm going to preach. The last stage in Christian life is covenant. Tell your neighbor covenant. Now with the covenant, it is an agreement between two parties.
1: So,
0: Hallelujah.
1: Hallelujah.
0: You are buying a plot. Someone is selling. What brings transfer of ownership from one party to another is a covenant. What brings a man who has grown from a village somewhere and a woman who has grown from somewhere together to live together
1: is a covenant.
0: There must be an agreement properly signed. Now this covenant is made between two mature individuals. It is even witnessed by people without being forced.
1: Ngatoka kidwa.
0: Hallelujah.
1: Hallelujah.
0: That's what Jesus says.
1: Yes, ngawachi Yesu agamba.
0: Whoever is ashamed of me before men, before men,
1: akwatibwe ensonyi masikati g'abantu
0: abangi. I have no choice. I'll be ashamed of him when I come to my Father in heaven.
1: Era nange we najje kitange mu gulu nange ndi mukwatibwe ensonyi.
0: Hallelujah.
1: Hallelujah.
0: Why?
1: Rachi.
0: There is no covenant between us.
1: Tewaliwo ndagaano masikati gaffe.
0: Why should I commit myself to him when he is not open to me before people? The same thing when you are ashamed of your wife or your husband, it brings a very big disturbance. Hallelujah.
1: Hallelujah.
0: Why?
1: There
0: is a covenant. Now things of a covenant are binding things. Your people will be my people. Where you go, he will go. Your God will be my God. That's why I tell people, watch out who you are about to make a covenant with. You get a sorcerer, you become a sorcerer. A
1: drunko.
0: Very many chances of also you drinking. Because you'll come and then you'll, at least you'll smell the vomit of the results. That's why we make covenants before we come to Christ.
1: Yes,
0: but when we come to Christ, we remember there's a covenant we are in. And you can't jump out of it. So if you are not yet there, be careful. That's why the Bible says, be careful. Do not be yoked with unbelievers. Hallelujah.
1: Hallelujah.
0: Don't you know that whoever unites with a hypocrite or with immoral person sexually is also he also becomes immoral?
1: Buli omu atambula noyo omunafusi omwenzi naye afuka chechimu.
0: So the Bible puts a clear separator.
1: Bible eteeka olukonko.
0: Hallelujah.
1: Amen.
0: What do we have to do today? If you found yourself in a covenant, if it is marriage, pray to God that He will cleanse and strengthen your marriage. We don't encourage people to jump out. Now that I'm born again, my fiance or my husband is a so and so. Stay.
1: Pray.
0: Do the responsibility of a good spouse. Because you're already in a covenant. Sealed with children. And you don't want, you cannot camp, jump out of it. Hallelujah.
1: Hallelujah. Praise be to the Lord.
0: But these are the spiritual ties or covenants. Those ones you can break them. Break them. So many people are under bondage because of the covenants of the families. Great grand said, all my children will worship under this tree. I'm marrying every daughter of ours under this covenant. They will all not marry. But they will all give birth at the courtyards. That is a covenant those people make.
1: Even the one
0: who
1: has
0: gone
1: to marriage just produces and comes back. So let me give you a simple example. I
0: want
1: to show a covenant. At our place, our aunties, so they were never married. Whoever could get married could go and produce one child. So now goes away.
0: Stays the door.
1: As one of my sisters was saved, before she was saved, she had gotten She had given birth to one child. Now the child made 18 years, 17 years.
0: Ngamufumbe wabawe
1: was married.
0: I know mwanati
1: had one child.
0: Kanibatabuka mwao.
1: Now there are some misunderstandings.
0: Natugamba nze mvayo.
1: Told us I am departing.
0: Kachaune tutura ngaba kiliza.
1: So now, as believers, we sat together. We told her, now look at the life of aunties. So they were married and gave birth to one child. You have gotten one child. 17 years. Now you want to depart. Now you were saved.
0: Said,
1: I couldn't know this. At the age of
0: 18,
1: now then she gave birth to the second child.
0: Another akutula ekyaki.
1: She was breaking the yoke.
0: Katuwa bintu bimu bigenda bibira mu family. Ngato bimanyi nenge ndagano zakolebwa dda.
1: There are certain things that are in our families, yet the covenants were made a long time ago.
0: Tuvula busanga family zibira mu abasezi n'abaana basera kubanga ne bajjajja bakola ki?
1: Is Christ that helps us that we can break those yokes.
0: Hallelujah.
1: Hallelujah.
0: Sinza kusomesa ndagaano saa eno kankuja nkulage bulazi ndagaano zisobola okumasuka ne tusumulwa ne tuzivaamu mu linnya lya Mukama Yesu.
1: I can just show you how we can get out of this context.
0: Osobola okuwangula byonna kubanga Kristo omutego gw'omubi yagukutula.
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0: Hallelujah.
1: Amen.
0: No yingira mu Kristo, no manya amazima, no sumururwa kubanga oli waddembe mu linnya lya Yesu.
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1: Even though you find it already there.
0: Osobola okirwanyisa.
1: You can fight it.
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1: By the time you acknowledge, hey.
0: Ndi kutata w'abaana wa kusatu ono. 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
1: You get to know that now, even though
0: na yeze n'abaana bange tebagenda kukola ki,
1: I and my children will not do the same.
0: Kubanga nze ntegedde amazima.
1: Because I've acknowledged, I've gotten to know the truth.
0: Abalala ng'oli mu ndagaano togimanyi.
1: Some people you are in covenant, you don't know it.
0: Naye ng'obonabona ne family lwaki?
1: You are labeling out with the family. Why?
0: Material lali abeera mu bufumbo.
1: At your place, no one settles in marriage. 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
0: Ogezaako ennyo olaba olwota basenga abo olwota bali baafa bebakugobayo. 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
1: There are people in marriage but they cannot settle there even one week.
0: Embaga yaliyawo mabega ne bayawukanira mu honeymoon.
1: There is a wedding, they separated in the honeymoon.
0: Kati waliwo endala.
1: There is any other.
0: Bali baakola embaga.
1: For them they made a wedding.
0: Niba planning ogenda mu America honeymoon yabo.
1: So they plan to go to
0: America. Naye nga bakava ku mbaga ticket yali ready byonna. Bwe baali bayingira bati mu America.
1: As they were heading to America.
0: Omukyala yaganze ntuse jemba dendaga.
1: Now the wife said, I've reached where I desired to go.
0: Ku kisaawe ky'ennyonyi.
1: At the airport. So the husband had to come back to Uganda to improvise the way how to get married again.
0: Be very careful.
1: Mwegendereze nnyo.
0: Waliwo abalalanga mu kikaggo ogenda okusooka.
1: The other people in the old clan, you are the one who is going to come out first.
0: Kati Katonda bw'atakuyamba.
1: If the Lord does not help you, at our place, I was the first in men. So now these things come along as you have first gotten to know Christ. bajajja,
0: our fathers, our grandfathers.
1: These
0: people were tycoons, but
1: you're
0: going to make a wedding. So I saw men departing
1: away.
0: Some people, they know that this secret.
1: Watch.
0: Why?
1: Benzi. The
0: adulterers. How can they make a wedding for someone?
1: So there's having a wife,
0: having a
1: child.
0: At the other place, having
1: seven children.
0: Now whom will he make a wedding
1: to?
0: Not one, not two. But once the Lord works,
1: he's
0: going to begin with you. You are the one who has gotten to know the truth. The devil fights a lot for the people. By the time you get to know the truth, you break the yoke.
1: No way, wechisa.
0: And you are given the grace.
1: Abantu nebala bakatonde wamwe mulinya lya Yesu.
0: People begin to see God at your place.
1: Kati njogera konatero kutulenda
0: gana. I speak, you about to break the covenant.
1: Ogenda kolo mukolo ogenda okumenya.
0: You are going to make a foundation that is going to break each and everything at your family.
1: Olina Yesu.
0: You have gotten Jesus.
1: Olina.
0: You have Jesus.
1: Zaburi 12:4.
0: Psalms 124.
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1: 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Our soul is escaped as a bird out of the snare of the fowlers. And the snare is broken, and we have escaped. Our hope is in the name of the Lord, who made heaven and... 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
0: No matter what has been following.
1: Boyingira mu Yesu.
0: By the time you enter Jesus.
1: Eno mutego nga gukutuka.
0: Now the snake.
1: Bomanya amazima.
0: Must get to know the
1: truth. Gememe yewona.
0: Now the soul.
1: Ngo wangula.
0: Overcome.
1: Sitani amanya.
0: The devil gets to know.
1: Ono tasoboka.
0: This one is not.
1: Ono wanjawulo.
0: This one is a different person.
1: Ona ina chapter mpya.
0: This one has gotten a new chapter. Why?
1: Mugambe ayingide mu ndagaano.
0: Tell him he has entered into the covenant. You cannot talk about the covenant and you don't talk about Jesus.
1: Yesu is a new beginning in our lives.
0: Jesus yatandika
1: obulamu bwaffe. 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
0: we become in Christ, we become a new creature. Ladies and gentlemen, there's a covenant that comes along with Jesus. Jeremiah
1: 31:31.
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0: Praise be to the Lord.
1: Wali wendagaano empya.
0: So there is a new covenant.
1: Nankubuulire.
0: Let me tell you.
1: Bwe wagenda okujja wano ku nsi.
0: By the time you were born on the universe.
1: Ng'endagaano bazikola dda.
0: Covenants were already made.
1: Era abamu ku mmwe muli wano.
0: Some of you are here.
1: Mwagenda okuzaalibwa.
0: By the time you were birthed.
1: Nga basenga bakimadde obulira bwammwe baabutwala.
0: Your aunties had done some sorts of witchcraft. So they had taken them in the so they had spoken all. By the time you could grow up, you could take your child to be given a name. They establish your child in that covenant. So they have taken your child.
1: So they take the child somewhere. The aunt gives the child the name. The clan name. Which name?
0: Sendi Kwanawa.
1: Oh, that's the name.
0: What is your name?
1: Dinyale Kwani.
0: Sendi Kwanawa.
1: Sendi Kwanawa. So they are made it to, you have been dressed things that you don't understand. What is your other name? I am Birikade Sekade. Now that's the name your aunt has given to you. You are Birikade
0: Sekade.
1: Sekade.
0: Mwana muto. Mutumye kilo za manya ziringa ziringa zimusibye.
1: Young boy.
0: Now we know why you don't have to go to
1: you get out and begin to study.
0: Hallelujah.
1: Hallelujah. Praise be to the Lord.
0: Na yebo jamu Christ.
1: Once you come in Christ,
0: ofuka kitonde kijja.
1: You become a new creature. When the past has gone away,
0: now let me tell you,
1: all the past that came through all the clan things, all the in Christ they are blocking in the name of our Lord Jesus. This is the reason as well as the
0: saddest.
1: Amen. Give the Lord a mighty hand clap. When you get to know the truth, you are empowered in you. And you overcome all things that have been overcome in you. You are here to make a new beginning at your place. The one we get to know that you entered into the covenant. All the demons that are following your aunt, your grandies, they will not come to you. In the name of Lord Jesus. Ladies and gentlemen, we are here to confirm the covenant. We are here to establish the covenant. As we say, the blood of Jesus was shed, and we are delivered. We mean it. Now the blood was not
0: shed.
1: He was not strapped in vain. He was strapped that way made it heal. He died at the cross. He rose again. That you can live. This is the covenant I'm talking about.
0: Hallelujah.
1: Hallelujah. Praise be to the Lord. What you don't know, you cannot be delivered out of it. Some of you don't know that at your place, there's someone who yoked you and made a covenant. You were always there. At your place, money, you lack it. Even though you get money, now you are quiet. You cannot do anything out of it. So there are certain people here, even though you save, you cannot make up 1 million. As you are about to have it. Truly, you don't get to know where problems come from. Now the son of your brother
0: is dying.
1: We have got to see that you are the one who can help us.
0: Now we know about Mutimagono Gamba.
1: You imagine
0: a saint.
1: Truly, I have the money and I can't help. You pick all the money and give it away. So there's a brother who said, you don't finish up all the problems at your place. Every time you come to me, you have gotten your monthly salary. Now there is a problem. As you have just done this, you have saved your money to have this amount. Once you focus and look out in your life, you have not even gotten covenants. They scatter.
3: They made them long time ago. They made them long time ago. So they declare poverty
4: in
3: you. They said, no, those people, just wait them. Nowhere they can go. No, they don't have any journey. Something big can build a house. In the struggle. Someone was sharing the testimony with me. Came to me yesterday in the office. Told me, do you know? So by the day we constructed our house, in 2015, we entered. We spent 2 years. So my husband was fired. Even mine, we
4: were
3: broken. I could support my family. Whoever could come to me
4: would
3: just bring portion beans. Now time came, portion. I ate it 1.5 years minus changing diet. I could cook beans for 3 days. I and my children, we ate it. Once I discovered even someone coming from abroad comes with 10 kilograms of portion and 5 kilograms of beans, even though he's coming from village. Now he comes along with portion beans. Praise be to the Lord. So there are some people when we are
4: yoked.
3: Lockdown is one coming from hell. It means you have been tied chains
4: down. You are locked down.
3: And you are put down. You are placed down. Even though you try a lot,
4: you are locked.
3: Osibidwa.
4: We are
3: in lockdown.
4: We are in lockdown.
3: You don't have anywhere you're going. I
4: want to
3: assure you, Jesus broke the lockdown. Now you are on a new chapter.
4: Hallelujah.
3: Hallelujah. So there is a young man that came to me. He was working at our place there. He came with a car and I asked him, whose car is that one? We conversed there. In the lockdown, this guy had gotten the breakthrough. Now these two things are different. Now the snare was broken by Jesus. There is nothing
4: good at this
3: place. As you are right now, the Lord has given you favor so that you can have a pass-through in the name of
4: Jesus.
3: You cannot swear the Lord of your grandfathers. Why do we witness the Lord of Israel? The Lord of Abraham, Isaac, and Jacob.
4: He's
3: the Lord, the creator of the heaven and the universe. You are in demons. All my fathers denied me with him. Now one father came. He had a name. He told me, I will be there. I told him, thank you, Lord.
4: Once he came
3: to give a speech, you know,
4: erinnya lyange
5: my name
4: kansokere kutata kubajjajjange
5: let me begin from my grandfathers
4: weyamala okwogera bajjajjabe
5: after I spoke all naye
4: nange erinnya lyange tufu nze bazeketa
5: my true name is bazeketa
4: hey Bazeketa Ponciano.
5: I'm Bazeketa Ponciano.
4: Ningamba kale.
5: I said.
4: Tisinga kuchiri ya de ya deku. Mukama iba zigo.
5: Praise be to the Lord.
4: Kajala be mukama biyakola chi.
5: He has come
4: biyakola.
5: To see what the Lord can do.
4: Mbagami mbaga yange wafi ya soka.
5: I've told you my wedding was the Nemo first wedding. Do you know what happened?
4: Embu ya gayaja.
5: A wave came. A storm came. When things are to be broken, don't think that it's just a mere thing.
4: We were
5: at Festino there in Mukono. A storm came. It lifted up. The
4: tent.
5: Come to the wedding.
4: Dinner at tables, maybe. Chibazita Bata. Can I get a bag? And then I get you know to Rakao.
5: These big chairs, when we had to say it, they failed to tell me.
4: Wanga Chirichari Chikolaji. Chiti.
5: It was really disgusting.
4: Akadi, one would never say it in Zewana.
5: Now, the place that which was said. All the chairs fell down. People called us and told us, you stay there where you are. We shall call you. We stayed in Rida there at Seda. It took another hour. See when they told us you can come.
4: Abatimbi.
5: Now there's decorators. They said we had to decorate again. We had to decorate all the flowers. We are taken away. We had to get other tents. Bless them. I come to tell you, now the snare has been broken. Your soul has been healed in the name of Jesus. Why? Do you know why you are going to have goodies? The reason is Jesus broke that snare.
4: Hallelujah.
5: Hallelujah. You have gotten.
4: You have gotten the testimony.
5: You will testify and what you're going to do. You will be the first one to do it at your place.
4: Hallelujah.
5: We are implementers.
4: We are here to implement a new covenant. A new chapter is beginning with you.
5: If you don't believe it, you will begin with your children.
4: Hallelujah.
5: Hallelujah.
4: We are here for a new generation. Now this generation comes with a covenant. We are supposed to be covered first in the blood. And then the rest will follow us.
5: We are here to build the kingdom. Let me tell you, you are going to eat your portion today. Eat it. But this is the. You are eating it for the last time.
6: pay your landlord because he is about to witness for you. He will witness for you.
7: Hallelujah.
6: Hallelujah.
7: You will stand and say,
6: it's the name of the Lord to be glorified. Not us, but where you have gotten us from.
7: Kubango yingide mundagano
6: because you have entered into the covenant. Abange tetulina bintu bilinji nyo. We don't have gotten a lot.
7: Tulina wendagano ya Yesu.
6: We have gotten the covenant of Jesus.
7: Mukama yebazi.
6: Praise be to the Lord.
7: Mukama ajogera aliko lendagano.
6: God speaks that I will make a covenant.
7: Byatukadda. Yakole ndagano nawe.
6: The covenant is already made with you.
7: Sisobola kuogera ku ndagandoza. Second service, ngenda kuogera te ndagano.
6: Now in the main service, I will talk about deeply the covenant.
7: Mbademba teka teka kuingira mundagano morning service.
6: It's like I was preparing to enter into the covenant.
7: Katu ogenda kundagano.
6: We are going to talk about truly the covenant.
7: Dinebiyo soma mu Bible, New Agreement, Old Testament, New Testament.
6: Ndagano mpya.
7: Why?
6: Rachi.
7: The kingdom of heaven.
6: Obwakabaka bw'eggulu.
7: Is a new covenant I'm talking about.
6: Ndagano mpya gye njogerako.
7: Hallelujah.
6: Hallelujah.
7: Mukama yebazi.
6: Praise be to the Lord.
7: Kati
6: now all each and everything that they did. Now today you are
7: Tocha
6: a new person. You cannot fit there.
7: Mukama yebazi.
6: Praise be to the Lord. Whatever they did, you are a new person.
7: You are new.
6: Ori mupia. By the fact that you were baptized, you accepted Jesus.
7: They
6: will look for you. You will not be seen no more. They will say, hey. Let me tell you, you're born again. Why do they go with wine? You have to come with wine. For us, we believe Jesus, we are a new creature.
7: Hallelujah.
6: Hallelujah. And let me tell you. So in the introduction, people say, they even call demons. So they even pour down. Now those are covenants.
7: Kati they invoke that spirit kumikolo jio. Hakatuli mulukuru nebu.
6: If I find you taking wine, alcohol, I just call you for
7: a
6: police.
7: Zimbabwe.
6: I tell you, you were born again.
7: They
6: call
7: certain things.
6: This covenant has come to break each and everything.
7: Zaburi agambye.
6: Psalms have told us.
7: Kubanga omutego gombi gukose kutya.
6: Because the snare of the wicked.
7: Omutego gukutukana Yesu.
6: It is broken by with Jesus.
7: Ova muchintu.
6: You get out of something.
7: Twali nabana mukubatizibwa ngabamunga basesema.
6: Some people could bend.
7: Ngabe kutuka.
6: Things were broken after baptism.
7: Sera kuliza mizimu ngajoge.
6: I don't normally hear demons. I don't ask them, where are you coming from? Someone said, you have given me out. Truly, you have given me out.
7: So
6: you were married something, it knows that it is broken there and then, and you attain a new life.
7: Hallelujah.
8: Hallelujah.
7: Ladies
8: and gentlemen,
7: we don't
8: normally come to church.
7: No.
8: Tell your neighbor, you don't normally just fellowship. You are in any other
7: covenant.
8: Some people just come to
7: Sunday.
8: Tell them, we don't just normally come to church.
7: No, church is our new thing. It's our lifestyle.
8: You know,
7: this part, we are part of what is going on.
8: Tuli chitunu tunu kweche chigena maso.
7: It's life. You don't simply fulfill an obligation of going. No, no, no, no. It is part of us. This is who we are. This is what we believe. We are the people of a new covenant. We are in Jesus.
8: Stand up on your feet and say, we are in Jesus. We are in Jesus. We are new. And we are the children of God. This week we are going to have one day. Tomorrow we are going to fast. In evening we shall be here in prayer. In the name of our Lord Jesus. I want to talk about the kingdom of God.
7: Hallelujah.
8: Hallelujah. Praise be to the Lord. I imposed the questions. I asked a brethren, what are the confirmations you have that you are going to heaven? Where do you get the power to say that once Jesus comes back, I'm going to
7: be with
8: you? How do you realize that you have gotten your place in heaven? A midst of all the people in the world, you say you have gotten yourself a place. People had different kinds of replies. Praise be to the Lord. Cannot go back. I have two issues that I talked about. I want to put much focus on one issue.
7: To abide.
8: Okugonda.
7: Abide.
8: Okubelera.
7: Okunywelera. 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
8: All things the Lord does, they abide.
7: Yes, asatu mukaga. 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
11: 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Amen.
10: Hallelujah.
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2: 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He did not come from nowhere. He came because he was on purpose. Hallelujah. 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Now, after the death of Moses, the servant of God, it came to pass that the Lord spoke unto Joshua, the son of Nun, Moses' minister. 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Number two. 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Now therefore arise, go over this Jordan, thou and all the people unto the land which I do give to them, even to the children of Israel. Every place the sole of your foot shall tremble upon, that have I given unto you, as I said to Moses. 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And you dominate even in the highest heavens. 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
1: Waliwo bye njagala okugabanako. 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It came to pass as Jesus was praying in a certain place when he ceased that one of the disciples said to him, Lord, teach us to pray as John taught his disciples. You see? When it came to Luke, it was a request by the disciples. But Matthew, how he narrates the way Jesus taught us how to pray, he simply started, when you pray, say these words, Our Father in heaven. Now, where this prayer comes from, according to Luke, it was a request. Lord, teach us how to pray. Because when the disciples saw Jesus praying, they didn't know how to pray the way he was praying. Bamulabanga asaba nenga ensaba gy'asaba si ya bulijjo, si ya kusabira mmere, si ya kwenenya, si ya kuyita mu lunaku. So now it came to pass as he was praying in a certain place, when he had ceased, that one of his disciples said to him, Lord, teach us. We don't know who exactly the disciple was. But there were these disciples that followed him. There was always a Peter, there was always a John, there was always who? Who? Bamekabe yagenda nabo mu Matayo 17. Somoko 17 wasoka twalabe. Matthew
2: 17 okutandikirawo. 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
2: Peetero
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2: Yakobo,
1: James
2: ne Yokaana,
1: and John. So I think one of the disciples that asked Jesus to teach how to pray was among these. Very common. If it was not Peter, then John. Peter was first at speech. 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
1: 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You see, you cannot interrupt the working of the Holy Spirit. All you need is to be still and wait on the Lord. 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

0: 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That was an intended desire for the prayers that you made. They work and they worked and they will work according to the purpose designed by God. But this prayer you are making today is equally needed and important to keep you that day, to bring you to the desired destiny. 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Lead us, Lord. Lead us, Lord. We open to you. We welcome you in. We let you in to strengthen us. We let you in to teach us, to carry us on. Let us always and every day be accepted to minister before you. Holy Spirit, we welcome you. Take control, take charge. Teach us how to pray, how to reign, how to always stay in your presence. We thank you. We bless you. 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
1: Ladies and gentlemen, one more time I welcome you. You are welcome in the presence of God.
2: Thank you for having a decision to come and
1: avail yourself of the presence.
2: I assure you the Lord is here. And he's going to help us. He speaks and says, come unto me, for you who are heaven laden,
1: and
2: for you all who are labored.
1: Sometimes abantu abamutu beda mukutendereza nenjagalo ogenda mbayole nenzijukira nti olusi bakoye.
2: Sometimes a midst of praise I desire to come and uplift some people, and I remember that there are some people who have
1: hidden.
2: But I'm here to declare unto the heaven laden people, there are some things that are struggling with, there are things that you are toiling with,
1: you are struggling with
2: some things, you
1: are
2: cold phones to different
1: people,
2: so people have expected to be
1: healed.
2: But for the reason that have come before Jesus, he is going to help you. All those that heaven led come say, oh Lord, you are going to help me.
1: Amen.
2: Amen.
1: Even
2: at this moment of time, you don't see where you are heading to. Have you ever been in a situation where you are just seeing walls around you? You are just seeing a high mountain before you. We have the Almighty God. Praise be unto the Lord. Even though things are
1: dead,
2: the Bible talks about him.
1: He is the
2: resurrection and life. He brings them back to life. Praise be unto the Lord. Praise be to the living God.
1: Now, in a few minutes, ladies and gentlemen, I want us to go into the Word of God. Would you just open your Bible? I'm here to emphasize of what I started on last time. Because faith comes by hearing and hearing. Every time when we hear the word, when we hear for the first time, there is a necessity for the second time, and even the third time. But as long as you continue hearing, that's how you receive faith. Praise
2: be to the Lord. Psalms 50,
1: verse
2: 5.
1: Bible gambye bweti.
2: Here the Bible says,
1: I am reading from the English version.
2: Nsoma okuvira dala mu kitabo.
1: The Bible says, gather my saints together to me.
2: Psalms 55.
1: Gather my saints together to me, those who have made a covenant by sacrifice.
2: Mukunganya batukuvu bange awamu wendi abalagana nange endagano ne sadaka.
1: Let's read again.
2: Katujonge tuchisome.
1: Gather my saints together to me,
2: mukunganye abatukuvu bange,
1: those who have made a covenant with me by sacrifice.
2: Amamu awamu wendi abalagana nange endagano ne sadaka.
1: Would you close your eyes and you pray? Father, in the name of Jesus, we thank you for this, your word. Your word is active. Your word is alive. Your word is powerful. Father, we pray. But the reason of this word, the lives of your people may be lifted, may be transformed. Father, may you cause the light, the light that is embedded in your word, to shine for your people. We receive your word by faith.
2: Era tufune ekigambo ky'okuyita mu kukkiriza.
1: And by the inspiration of your Holy Spirit.
2: Era n'okulungamizibwa kw'omwoyo wo omutukuvu.
1: We find deliverance in the light of your word.
2: Tufuna okuwonyezebwa okuyita mu kigambo kyo.
1: In Jesus' name.
2: Mu linnya lya Yesu.
1: Kubira Yesu engaleza.
2: Come on, continue to clap for the Lord Jesus.
1: Mukama yebazi.
2: Praise be to the Lord.
1: Mukama yebazi.
2: Praise be unto the Lord. I want to put much emphasis on this one issue.
1: Covenant by sacrifice.
2: Endagano ejja ne sadaka.
1: Somebody say covenant.
2: Endagano. Wabe wagamba endagano.
1: By sacrifice.
2: Ejja olw'okukolesa okukola sadaka.
1: Basomane banyabu.
2: Ladies and gentlemen.
1: Ebintu ebyomwoyo.
2: Now the spiritual matters.
1: Bw'oba otandika okukola kye bayita business eyaddala n'ensi y'omwoyo.
2: As you begin to make a real business with the spiritual realm.
1: Wateekwa okubaawo sadaka.
2: There is supposed to be a sacrifice.
1: Abaweereza abasooka okuweereza mu Bible.
2: Now the first ministers who ministered in the Bible.
1: Yali Kaini ne Abel.
2: Was Cain and Abel.
1: Naye obuweereza bwa Abel bwalabikira mu sadaka gye yawaayo.
2: The ministry of Abel was manifested in the sacrifice that he rendered to God.
1: Are we together?
2: Tuli fenna.
1: Abaweereza abatusooka okuweereza.
2: The first ministers who ministered before us.
1: Adam katusooka tumuteekewa.
2: Let us put Adam aside.
1: Naye a recorded ministry.
2: Kakano obuweereza
1: obuweereza. The first recorded ministry.
2: Obuweereza obwasooka okuwandiikibwako.
1: Was manifested in the ministry of sacrifice.
2: Bwalabisibwa mu buweereza obwa sadaka.
1: Era Bible egamba.
2: And here the Bible says.
1: Mbu Abel.
2: That Abel.
1: Now are you sadaka.
2: Gave him his sacrifice.
1: Eyakira ku ya Kaini.
2: That was beyond that of Cain.
1: Mbu sadaka ya Abel. Nesimibwa ya Kaini netasimibwa.
2: The sacrifice of Abel was appreciated by God. But that of Cain was not appreciated by God.
1: Mukama yebazi.
2: Praise be to the Lord.
1: Buli Katonda bwe yasinkananga abasajja.
2: Every time that Lord came across men,
1: okuvira ddala ku Ibrahim.
2: Straight away from our grandfather Abraham,
1: yakola endagaano.
2: He used to make a covenant with them.
1: Bwe yamalanga okola endagaano.
2: After he had made a covenant with them,
1: n'abasajja abo nabo ne bakola endagaano.
2: Even these men made a covenant
1: okuwaayo sadaka.
2: To give in a sacrifice. Praise be to the Lord. Praise be unto our living God. Ladies and gentlemen. Now the tongue, that is the spiritual realm that understands, is called a sacrifice.
1: Yesu Kristo kusobola okutufuna.
2: For Christ Jesus to redeem us.
1: Bible egamba bwe yayagala ensi
2: bwati. The Bible says when he loved the world.
1: N'okuwaayo n'awaayo.
2: And even he gave in. He gave in his life. Say unto your neighbor, that is a sacrifice. He gave in his blood. Tell your neighbor, that is a sacrifice. He left all the honors. Tell your neighbor, that is a sacrifice. He descended here on the world. He was born like a human being. And yet he was a king. Tell your neighbor, that is a sacrifice. No one rendered a sacrifice beyond that of Jesus Christ. Now the spiritual life, what causes a difference
1: is
2: the sacrifice that you render unto God. Now what sets us apart, it is the sacrifice that you give in unto the Lord. It is the life of rendering sacrifice. It's like you give it unto yourself. You lose that from yourself.
1: Praise the Lord.
2: Yebaziwe mukama.
1: Praise the Lord.
2: Yebaziwe mukama.
1: Praise the Lord.
2: Yebaziwe mukama. If at all you are to make an impact in the spiritual life,
1: kisinzira ku sadaka.
2: It will be according to your sacrifice. We desire to thank the Lord. Through the sacrifice that Jesus gave in, we
1: do
2: no longer need to give the sacrifice of cattle.
1: Wanji.
2: In the Old Testament, there could be a requirement for us to give the sacrifice of the cow. If at all you could not afford a cow, you bring a goat. If at all you could not afford the goat, you bring a bird called a pigeon. Praise be to the Lord. So someone who never had a sacrifice, your sins were not taken away. Even though you like it, you say you plead, Oh Lord, my God. The priest will ask you, where is your sacrifice? Because the blood of the sacrifice could take away your sins. Praise be unto the Lord. Now here in the New Testament, Jesus came as a perfect sacrifice. And upon the cross, the blood that he shed, now the death that he died, and the resurrection that he's
3: arrested,
2: he took away all our sins away. And for this time, we do not need any God. Now what Jesus did for us, we are now accepted.
3: Somebody say we are accepted.
2: Every time now we believe in Christ Jesus, to be your personal Savior, because Jesus became a sacrifice because of your sins, now for this time you are accepted. You are a son of God. That's what the Bible says. For all that received him, he gave them the authority to become the sons of God. Those who believed in his name, every time that we believe in Jesus, we become sons. Now for this time they were being accepted, but our Lord never changes. He still desires a sacrifice. He never changes. What does he require from you? The Bible tells us in Romans chapter 12, verse number 1. Now I beseech unto you, brethren, to render, not for the one time, to render always, every time, to render your body as a living sacrifice, holy and accepted before our Lord, and that is our reasonable service to God.
3: Our reasonable service, yes.
2: Praise be unto the Lord.
3: Now
2: the sacrifice that demands from us is your body. He does not want a goat. He doesn't want a cow. He wants you as you. Turn to your neighbor, tell him he wants you. But every time that he wants you, have your own stuff.
3: You
2: say, Lord, leave me alone.
3: He
2: tells you, come to the altar. Every sacrifice that was always given, it was given on the altar. It was given on the altar.
3: This is the altar.
2: Chino che choto. It was always burnt. It could die. Praise be to the Lord. Now for this time, now the altar is spiritual. Now the altar
3: is your place of prayer. Bible we gamba one. Gather my saints. Gather my saints. Those who have made the covenant by sacrifice. He's
2: talking about the altar.
3: Those who have committed themselves to come to the altar. In other words,
2: the sacrifice that he demands from us,
3: your commitment.

0: Now the altar is spiritual. But he desires the saints who have come to the level of maturity when you have a covenant with a sacrifice. You have a covenant. As you say, how can I be there for a whole day without praying? You have a covenant. As you say, how does the day finish up without opening a Bible and reading the scripture? You have a covenant. How does the day end when I have not spoken to my Lord?
1: You have a covenant.
0: The covenant is made by mature people. We are serving the Lord of the covenant. If you want to leave that level you're on to go to another level, if at all you want to deal with the Lord on a higher level, you need to enter into a covenant with him.
1: Praise the Lord.
0: But for this time,
1: Agambi,
0: he has said,
1: Abakozendagan,
0: for all those that have made a covenant
1: Sadaka
0: with a sacrifice.
1: Your sacrifice
0: Sadaka yo
1: is your continuity
0: kwe kwe yongera yongera ako
1: in the presence of God.
0: Mukubira o kwa katonda.
1: Do you have a continuous life?
0: O ino bulamu obo kwe yongera yongera.
1: In the presence of God.
0: Mukubira okwa katonda.
1: Or the only time when you continue.
0: Obo budde bokabwe we yongera.
1: Is on Sunday.
0: Bwe budde obo kuluna kula Sunday.
1: Sunday.
0: Sunday.
1: Jolina wo yoka.
0: It's the only day that you have. We thank the Lord that you still have the energy to come on Sunday. But it has to go beyond that point.
1: Now,
0: the sacrifice that you can render
1: is your longevity.
0: We would never wow you mukwe yongera yongera
1: in the presence.
0: Mukubera o
1: in the secret place. You switch off your phone. You switch off the TV. You command the children to go. And play somewhere. Make their game somewhere. You sign in your heart to prolong at least 1 hour. At least 2 hours in the presence of God. This army doesn't need your money so much. He needs you. Fully you. He desires your heart. He desires your commitment. What is the level of your commitment? Katonda akoye bebaitaba Boerhol Christians.
0: The Lord is fed of the Boerhol Christians.
1: Do you know Boerhol Christian?
0: Omanyi omkristayo asukundibwa.
1: Wa kusunda buchi. Abaluganda na abachala.
0: Now ladies. You go out.
1: Abachala kuro.
0: Ladies on Tuesday. Ladies on Tuesday. Come on, stay. Stay back.
1: Abasajja.
0: Men, we are not seeing you. On Saturday, men, we are going to come and unavail. We are going to have tea. You say, I come later and take the tea.
1: Praise the Lord.
0: The Lord is fed up of weakling believers. The weak. believers.
1: Ayagala kolagana nabo abakozesa endagaano.
0: He desires to deal with those that are in the covenant. I'm here to speak unto every believer here. When you have made a covenant with your sacrifice, the Lord is going to manifest to your life. You're going to reach a moment of time when you have a tongue that you speak that other people that cannot understand. Let me tell you, when we come to the offense, they understand what they call a sacrifice. They're given whatever it takes for them to obey unto their master. You are here asleep. But people are rendering sacrifice every time. Even in such a service, you are slumbering. If you see someone slumbering, you say now someone is now giving in a sacrifice.
1: Zirinkuma,
0: go out of that church. Look at that neighbor of those who is slumbering. If you see someone slumbering at this time, you see now there's someone giving the sacrifice, so serious.
1: The reason why we are crying and suffering, people have gotten sacrifices that are giving in on your behalf.
0: But by the time that we raise up again, and we understand our God that is a God of sacrifice, and we make a covenant to always render sacrifice, the sacrifice of the Lord will overwhelm all the other sacrifices. I want to see some people who can make a covenant and say, on Monday, I am the manager of my work. Let me go and in the morning I give them what to do. Then I come and I begin to pray. My Lord, it's only you that I need. We come here, sometimes we confuse our souls. You reach on the
1: girl.
0: You spit the orbit out and
1: no,
0: you come in the church. Oh my Lord, my Father. Which kind of sacrifice of 2 minutes?
1: And
0: even the sacrifice of the Sunday, now it has failed you. You want to come when the service is about to end, but you are still, you have failed. You want to be powerful. Ladies and gentlemen,
1: your sacrifice,
0: sadaka yo,
1: is your total submission to God.
0: Is
1: your commitment. Your sacrifice,
0: sadaka yo,
1: is your obedience
0: to what the Spirit says to the church.
1: Your sacrifice,
0: sadaka yo,
1: is your continuity. Your sacrifice,
0: sadaka yo,
1: is your time of prayer and fasting. Your sacrifice,
0: sadaka yo,
1: is your continuous giving.
0: The Bible tells that where someone's life is, that's where his treasure is. Every time that you give in the house of the Lord,
1: Bible yagambi, your reasonable service to the Lord, your sacrifice,
0: sadaka yo,
1: is your ministry. Your ministry.
0: We are just pleading to you to come and minister. Some of you were ministers, but for this time you rendered, you remain to be a church goer. Some of you began your own ministry.
1: babuita I know much.
0: It's called manyinyo.
1: Bibakola sibitegera.
0: I don't understand what they are doing. Otuza n'oluchiko noga nekati bichibi bakola. You can even have a council and ask yourself, what do they do?
1: Wafuka mukolokosi.
0: They tell you, you come and be there to stay. You come as you don't come. When they have a conference, they would have done like this. They would have done this. If at all they do like this. Now see the uniform that brought us. Now the uniform is... Now you have your ministry of gossiping. That's the ministry that you began.
1: Sadaka jakuagaza uwereza jango uwereze jango
0: bere wakati serve, come and be a minister there.
1: Chiringanga wono jano gamane mukazi.
0: It's like you can come and say
1: ebisansa sansa bino byateka wano.
0: Now
1: tashobola kuiya yochimulikira.
0: You see the kind of declaration that I have.
1: Nayinga tomanyiche yaita mukutusa chintu wano.
0: You don't know what she gone through to bring this kind of declaration here. You don't know what it took. If at all you want to give in your advice, you go and tell her, Mommy, how do you do this? I want to be part of this. You don't first come around to give advice.
1: You say,
0: for the country, add on this 100,000 upon that that you are going
1: to
0: bring. Now for that, you have given in the same. Now for the
1: second
0: time, when she brings, you can now if you advise her.
1: Port,
0: now, if at all, instead of the port,
1: now
0: it desires that you can operate together.
1: But
0: you have also to continuously. I speak unto all the ministers that are
1: sitting.
0: I speak unto the ministers that we are annoyed of what they had. Come on, leave that stuff. That is of the old young people. Now the sacrifice is now to
1: continue
0: and remain this ministry. They did what they did unto Jesus, but he never surrendered. Now the sacrifice that you can render
1: is
0: for you to remain. Whether they are challenging,
1: whether
0: they are hesitant, whether they don't understand, you remain on the purpose. Because we are focusing on only Christ Jesus. He's the one who began. He is the one who will end. The sacrifice that you can only render is for you to come together with the brethren. Is for you to acknowledge your mistakes. You repent and you remain
1: progressive.
0: Now the sacrifice that you can render is for you to be when you are so right. Now you left your right and you forgive.
1: Gather my saints.
0: Those
1: who have made a
0: covenant
1: by sacrifice.
0: Okuita musadaka. Make a sacrifice, a covenant of serving God with your words. Make a sacrifice, a covenant of serving God with your house. You come and leave your children at home. You pray alone and leave your children. Make a covenant of giving the tithe. Begin with the tithe only. You will see a powerful God. Let us make a covenant. Put your hands on the bosom. Oh Lord, my Master Jesus. I have understood that I need to be in a covenant upon the ministry that I do, but I cannot do it according to my understanding. I pray for the grace And from today, by the grace of the Lord, I make a covenant with my sacrifice. And it will be the ministry that I will always render before you. I make a covenant to seek your countenance, to wait upon you, to dedicate myself unto your work, to always avail myself in prayer and fasting, to seek you through scriptures. I make a covenant of serving with my heart and my entire life. Thank you, the Holy Spirit, because the grace has been given to me.
1: In Jesus' name.
0: Come on, clap for the Lord Jesus.

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1: We are going to read few scriptures.
0: Ate tugende tusinze.
1: And then we go back to worship.
0: Tugenda ku nnamulondo ya Mukama.
1: We are going to the throne of God.
0: Hallelujah.
1: Amen.
0: Ate tusembere ku meza ya Mukama.
1: And we also have Holy Communion.
0: Yokana mukaga.
1: John 6.
0: Onyirwa tano munya.
1: Verse 54.
0: Kama fe Yesu ayogere bigambo bino nagamba nti whoever eats my flesh and drinks my blood has eternal life and I will raise him up at the last day. For my flesh is food indeed and my blood is drink indeed. He who eats my flesh and drinks my blood abides in me and I in him. As the living Father sent me and I live because of my Father. So he who feeds on me will live because of me. This is a bread which comes down from heaven, not as your father ate the manna and died. He who eats this bread will live forever. Hallelujah.
1: Amen.
0: There's something very important I want to talk about here.
1: Waliwo ekintu ekikusifu wano kye njagala okwogerako.
0: Our Lord Jesus Christ informs the disciples and the followers.
1: Yesu Kristo ng'abuulira abayigirizwa n'abamugoberera.
0: He presents himself to them and tells them
1: ajja gye bali n'abagamba
0: that whoever eats my flesh
1: nti oyo alya omubiri gwange
0: and drinks my blood
1: era n'anywa omusaayi gwange
0: has eternal life
1: abeera n'obulamu obutagwawo.
0: It's a bit challenging, but true.
1: Kisomooza naye ate kituufu.
0: The only life that we need from God
1: obulamu bwokka bwe twetaaga eri Katonda
0: is found in two things.
1: Buli mu bintu bibiri.
0: The bread,
1: omugaati,
0: or the flesh of Jesus Christ,
1: oba omubiri gwa Yesu Kristo,
0: and the blood,
1: n'omusaayi.
0: So when we talk about the flesh of Jesus Christ,
1: kati we twogera ku mubiri gwa Kristo Yesu,
0: we mean two things.
1: Tutegeze bintu bibiri.
0: The word,
1: ekigambo,
0: and the physical bread,
1: n'omugaati gwennyini ogulabibwako,
0: as Satan presented in the house of God.
1: Ogwo sitani gwe yaleta mu nyumba ya Mukama.
0: Ne Yesu bwe yali awa abayigirizwa be.
1: That is why when Jesus was giving his disciples,
0: yamenya mubiri gwe.
1: Broke his body.
0: Naye ng'ate alina omugaati.
1: But he had bread.
0: Kale kitegeeza Kristo mwene yaliwo.
1: So that means Christ himself was around.
0: Naye ng'alina n'omugaati.
1: But he also presented bread.
0: Kati omubiri gwe.
1: So his body.
0: Kye kigambo kye tuwulira.
1: It is the word that we hearken.
0: Omugaati.
1: Bread.
0: Kye kintu kyonna ky'oleeta ku meeza.
1: It is anything that you bring at the table.
0: Ya Mukama ffe okusembera.
1: Of Christ for Holy Communion.
0: Hallelujah.
1: Amen.
0: Ffe mu mbeera eneeriwo.
1: So this time.
0: Tulina omugaati gwe tuleese okumenya.
1: We have bread that we come to break.
0: Guli mu form oba yaki oba gundi oba
1: it is biscuit, form of biscuit or.
0: Nenga n'omubiri gwa Kristo tulinagwo.
1: But you also have the body of Christ.
0: Tuline ekigambo kya Mukama.
1: We have the word of God.
0: Kubira Yesu engali ezamu.
1: Clap to Jesus.
0: Atuganyiza okusembera. 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
1: Holy communion is a very different thing.
0: Okukkirizibwa ku mmeeza ya Kristo kintu kirala nnyo.
1: For us to be accepted at the table, it is very important and great.
0: Era tokitwala nga kya bulijjo.
1: Don't take it for granted.
0: Entegere yaffe yanjawulo.
1: The way we understand things is different.
0: Gwe nange tutegeera nnyo ebyensi okusinga ebyeggulu.
1: You and me, we understand the physical more than the
0: spiritual. Nayenga Museveni president.
1: But president,
0: if he is to feast and then say, I choose
1: you, come, I want you to the state house. We are going to dine together.
0: You
1: might not even sleep.
0: The messenger,
1: you will say this one is false.
0: Invitation you gain in state house.
1: I told you I got an invitation of going to the state house. I wasn't on the program, I was riding my motor car. Around 2010. A man stopped me. You see also the documents. If it is state house, don't give me any coin. If I also enter. In the evening, I called my wife. I'm coming back late. There are some people I'm taking.
0: To the state house.
1: We are going to the state house. On the program, I'm not among them. They were Banyaranda. They were meeting the president. For us,
0: we
1: are going to cover you. You're not going to say any word.
0: Tugende.
1: Let us go.
0: Tugende.
1: Let us go.
0: I said
1: you add fuel.
0: These
1: people were not false.
0: We enter
1: the state house. The cameras were just changing. When you enter, don't look around. You be straight where you're going. We are not supposed to look around. We entered. We entered like
0: 5:00
1: at 10 or 11.
0: Appointment.
1: The appointment was around midnight. He came like at 3. But we were just there. The bathrooms are different. They are somehow different. I'd never seen them. I washed my
0: head.
1: I went to be dried. But all phones, you were supposed to leave them at the entrance. I would have taken pictures. Praise the Lord. But you are just going to speak who goes to the toilet, who gets hungry, but you're in panic and you put money. But listen, what Jesus did to us allowed us to feast at the table of our Lord Jesus.
0: Thank you. emeza ya mukama waffe.
1: Our Lord is stable.
0: Katukirizibwe.
1: We are accepted.
0: Hallelujah.
1: Amen.
0: Tukirizibwa.
1: We are accepted, permitted.
0: Kugambe ne bakuita ne bagamba gwe kakati ate oba ogenda kulaba bulabi yani minister oba mu office yani wenna ne weetegeka n'oyambala. 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
1: Humility and faith. Getting to know that he died for us. He bought us. And he washed us with his blood. And his stripes. We are healed. And everyone that tests my body. And takes my blood. He will live. Will never die. You will not die. You're going to be with Jesus all the years.
0: In this context, chitegeza okubera ne Yesu emyaka.
1: Dying means that being with Jesus all the days of your life. Even if you're buried,
0: Christ Yesu agenda kuba nawe.
1: Christ will be with you.
2: To be a woman, it is written of you, it is scripture. Like the men. All the men. It is scripture. You can never pretend to be what you are supposed
0: to.
2: You have to know who you are. And appreciate
0: God.
2: Then you begin to prepare your life serving God of who you are.
0: Hallelujah.
2: Amen. I want to talk about one woman. This woman is the mother of Christ. I want to talk about her character. And what is the requirement for her to be what she
0: is.
2: These are the two words that were found in this woman. The angel of the Lord was speaking to her.
0: Blessed are you, Mary.
2: Said,
0: and highly favored of the Lord. Can I repeat those words? The angel said, blessed are you. And highly favored. If you critically analyze, if you're a good Bible reader, there are very few people in the Bible that God tagged with such a salutation. Let us read there. I just want you to read one scripture and then give some few references. In the very few minutes, I'll be done.
2: Luke chapter number 1, verse number
0: 27. Let me read there because of time. The angel Gabriel speaks like this.
2: Malaika Gabrieli ayogera bwati.
0: The angel says,
2: Malaika Gambat,
0: 27, to a virgin betrothed to a man whose name was Joseph, of the house of David, and the virgin's name was Mary. And having come
2: Maria.
0: In, the angel said to her,
2: Malaika na mugamba bwati.
0: Rejoice, highly favored one of the Lord.
2: Sanyuka nyogwe aweredwa omukisa eri
0: mukama. The Lord is with you.
2: Mukama ali nawe.
0: Blessed are you among women.
2: Oli wa mukisa mbachala bonna.
0: But when she saw him, she was troubled at this saying.
2: Boyamulaba naye unikirira olwekira musecho.
0: And considered what man of greetings this was.
2: Naye buza nagamba kiramuso naba kichino.
0: Then the angel said to her,
2: Malaika na mugamba,
0: do not be afraid, Mary.
2: Totia gwe Mariam.
0: For you have found favor with God.
2: Kubanga ofunye okuganja masoge.
0: Now this is another quality I want to add on to what I'm going to share with you.
2: Kino njagala kuchigata kubyenjagalo gabana na.
0: He said that you have found favor with God. Now, allow me to tell you, these three were not from a blue. They were prepared for her because she deserved them. Like Elijah,
2: nge Elia.
0: We all know Elijah, the son of Elijah.
2: Fenatumanyi Elia.
0: First Kings chapter number
2: 17.
0: You don't read there, you'll go there in your free time. And we all know a man called a priest or a king called Melchizedek. Now this was a king of Salem whose roots were not traced in the Bible. They were not traced in the Bible. There is no genealogy talking about Melchizedek. Now when you read Elijah, there is no trace of a father and mother in the Bible. But even then, they were very strong people and God used them mightily. The same way Jesus would appear in the same manner. Hallelujah.
2: Amen.
0: Jesus would appear in the same category and the same manner and would do ministry successfully. But God was looking at a quality from a woman that will bring forth Jesus Christ.
2: Do we know all this? Now the birth of Jesus had no man. It had no intercourse.
0: Na

0: kwali kwa kumuyamba kwa buyambi,
1: was just to help Mary.
0: Mwana mtwale oli lubuto twa mugende muzale,
1: you are pregnant,
0: mugende Misiri,
1: go to Egypt,
0: uve Misiri ate mugende e Nazareth,
1: after Egypt go to Nazareth.
0: Teyaliko kakwate na Yesu Kristo.
1: He had no connection with Christ. Even when Jesus died,
0: Yusuf toina wo mulaba ne mukubona bona mube 12 na Maria mwakola.
1: In the suffering among the 12, you can never find Joseph.
0: Kumusalaba Yesu asitu de mama we yeuyo.
1: On the cross, the mother is always available.
0: Kusanda azukide kumacha mama yeuyo.
1: Early in the morning, in the resurrection Sunday, the mother is around.
0: Chisenge cha waguru echikumi mwabiri Yesu beyaleka waguru Maria yalimu.
1: Even in the upper room, Mary was amongst them.
0: It is a
1: woman's meeting.
0: Maria.
1: I want to show you the kind of woman that makes a difference before God.
0: Hallelujah.
1: Amen.
0: Amen.
1: There are women that God is touched with. Even when you pray or not pray, the heart of God is glad to you. Amen. The reason is righteousness. The women that God loves in this generation, they are the women who are perfect. Not a blessing without a foundation. A blessing has gotten to have a calling. I want us to know this Mary. What did she have for God to send her and even to produce a Savior? She was a perfect woman. And she was a woman who feared God. She told the angel, "I don't know any man in my life." Not because she never wanted a man, because she was due to marry. She had a character in her of obeying God.
0: Hallelujah.
1: Amen.
0: Now when you talk about obedience,
1: we're talking about kugonda,
0: for greater heights, we talk about being obedient to God.
1: Kugondera Katonda.
0: Suffering
1: with the women and the men,
0: just butamanya kugondera Katonda,
1: is ignorance
0: when
1: to obey.
0: When you obey before the Lord,
1: bogondera Katonda,
0: you will find it easier to obey your husband.
1: Oja chizula nga changu nyo
0: gondera Omwami. Because you will have acquired all knowledge and skills how to obey and please the Lord.
1: Kubango ja kubo chitegedde ngeri yo kugondera Katonda.
0: You love the Lord your God.
1: Oyagala Katonda.
0: And your neighbor you not hate.
1: Ate
0: you obedient to God.
1: Ogondera Katonda.
0: And your husband you will obey.
1: Ate no Omwami oja gonda.
0: That's what I wanted to say.
1: Chenkugamba.
0: People who are finding it hard to obey before God.
1: Abachizulo kugondera Katonda.
0: Their relationships are so mechanical.
1: Enkolagana yabwe ya kukanika.
0: Praise the Lord.
1: Amen.
0: Mukama yebaziwe. Mukama yebaziwe.
1: Amen.
0: Simanyo babyenjogera bini mwa makulu. 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
2: Amen.
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1: what Mary did,
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1: She found a reason to walk before God.
0: Omuchala ampuliriza.
1: A woman here,
0: salawo otambule ne mukama.
1: Decide to walk with the
0: salawo
1: Lord.
0: Oweleze mukama.
1: Decide to serve the
0: salawo
1: Lord.
0: Omanye mukama chayagala.
1: Decide to know the will of God.
0: Abo banji mukanisa tubalina.
1: We have so many of them.
0: Na yaba manyi Katonda chayagala batono.
1: But a few who know the will of God.
0: Praise the Lord.
1: Amen.
0: Mukama febazibwe. Mukama yebazibwe. Now the closer you keep in a relationship with God,
1: it's
0: simply melting your heart towards the love of God. This is one thing I want to tell you. Be a heavenly minded woman. Be a godly pleaser. Decide to please the Lord with all your life. Have knowledge that Jesus is coming back to take us all.

0: and be waiting and expectant for the return of Jesus Christ. And number three, serve the Lord with faithfulness. Hallelujah.
1: Amen.
0: Amen.
1: Praise the Lord.
0: Being faithful to the Lord. There's a verse we normally go through at home. That is Psalms chapter number 2 and verse 11.
1: Zaburi it says, kuminemu.
0: Serve the Lord with fear. And
1: I
0: obey with. Praise the Lord.
1: Amen.
0: Serve the Lord with fear. And obey with trembling.
1: Amen.
0: These are
1: the few
0: words.
1: The woman who was blessed that she
0: contained.
1: It was not an automatic blessing to Mary.
0: There
1: are things that God expects of you and the things he wants to do. Even today there are women. God desires to work in you. But the purpose of righteousness has not existed yet. Because so many things God desires us to produce that are going to help the church, the family. Yet you are the binder.
0: Hallelujah.
1: Amen.
0: Mukama favors you.
1: Amen.
0: So ensonga yokutegeera Katonda kyakuyitidde.
1: Now the reason of understanding the call of God upon
0: you.
1: And to be a woman who will be beneficial, benevolent before God and the people. Is for you to be prepared. Being righteous before God. Being walking with God in truth and spirit. Serving the Lord with all your heart. And the rest leave to God. We know there is no area where you find Mary praying. In the garden. Interceding, it was given to her because she permitted her life to be holy before God. I'm leaving you with a scripture.
0: Genesis 15 and verses 6.
1: The Bible says,
0: Abraham
1: believed. And it was counted righteousness. What did he believe? The voice of the Lord. He believed to obey to God. Even to surrender his life to God. And he never withheld any time.
0: And he believed in the Lord. And it was counted to him for righteousness.
1: Be a woman who believes in God. Hearing the voice of God. A person who hears the voice of God will always separate.
0: Is
1: always consecrated from all the vulgar language. I almost said this. If God makes 100 women that are transformed, these transformed women can make a church and a nation perfect. Because when a woman is transformed, the children will be transformed. We are going to have peace. Life is going to walk. And we can have joy in the house.
0: Hallelujah.
1: But if a woman is berserk,
0: a
1: man's life can go
0: ramshackle.
1: Now the rest of the children.
0: Mukama favors you. E kanisa egenda kutabanguka ye kutulemu lwa kubanga aliwo mukyala akoza atya.
1: The church is going to go
0: if a woman ayaba dani
1: nakitiyo
0: ngaina weye kukumye mukwaya yagalo kuleta buli chimwe chikola chi
1: wanting to bring every cause.
0: Na yeku sabido beru mchala kwe ategede katondao.
1: I pray that you be a woman who has understood his
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1: baba. 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
0: omwami,
1: and the husband,
0: n'omukyala. 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
1: Praise the Lord.
0: Mukama yebazibwe.
1: Praise the Lord.
0: Kamba we bigambo bibiri binomalirize.
1: In a nutshell,
0: blessedness means being empowered.
1: Okubera nomukisa kitegeezo kuwebwa amaanyi.
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1: boba nokutia eri Katonda.
0: The Lord blesses you.
1: Katonda akuomukisa.
0: And he empowers you.
1: Era kuwa amaanyi.
0: To remain humble.
1: Okusigalango kakanya.
0: And the other thing also,
1: naturally,
0: when the Lord favors you,
1: Katonda bakuwa okuganja.
0: Favor means you are pleasing.
1: Chitegeza osanyusa.
0: Not only before God.
1: Simu masoga mukama wuka.
0: But before people.
1: Nena abantu.
0: Sometimes you don't even to go that long way of fasting.
1: Olusito wetaga na kubatwala mukusiba kwa naku kyenda.
0: You just need to know God.
1: Wetaga kumanya Katonda.
0: And he will bestow favor on you.
1: Na kuteka koku ganja.
0: Hallelujah.
1: Amen.
0: And you'll be encouraging.
1: Katino nobe nango zama amanyi.
0: That means you'll be all, you, people will yearn for you because you have encouragement.
1: Chitegeza, abantu bakuyaya nda kubanga buliwola vika baddamu amanyi.
0: Hallelujah.
1: Amen.
0: Be heavenly minded.
1: Bera nendo uzanga ya muguru.
0: Be humble. Jesus was heavenly.
1: Bera mukakamu, Yesu yali wa guru.
0: And the Bible says, he was humble.
1: Bible gamba yeto was
0: and obedient.
1: Atenga mugonvu.
0: Kama vampero mukisa.
1: God bless you for now. Amen.

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2: n'ettabaaza ya Katonda nga tennazikira,
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1: the Lord called Samuel and he answered, "Here I am."
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1: So he ran to Eli and said, "Here I am,
2: kubanga ompise,
1: for you have called me."
2: N'ayogera nti, "Sikuyise."
1: And he said, "I didn't call you."
2: Galamira nate.
1: "Lie down again."
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2: Mukama namuyita nate olwokubiri nti, "Samuel."
1: Then the Lord called him yet again, "Samuel."
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1: So Samuel rose and went to Eli and said, "Here I am."
2: Kubanga ompise.
1: "For you called me."
2: Naddamu nti, "Sikuyise mwana wange."
1: He answered, "I did not call you my son."
2: Galamira nate.
1: "Lie down again."
2: Era Samuel yaita namanya Mukama.
1: Now Samuel had not yet known the Lord.
2: So n'ekigambo kya Mukama kyali tekinnamubikulirwa.
1: Nor was the word of the Lord yet revealed to him.
2: Mukama n'ayita Samuel nate omulundi ogwokusatu.
1: And the Lord called Samuel again the third time.
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2: Kubanga ompise.
1: "For you called me."
2: Awo Eli n'ategeera nga Mukama ye ayise omwana.
1: Then Eli perceived the Lord had called the boy.
0: Wekomerawo. Awo Eli n'ategeera.
1: And Eli perceived
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1: The Lord had called the boy.
0: Praise the Lord.
1: Yebazibwe Mukama.
0: When you look at the life of Samuel,
1: but wetu tunulira obulamu bwa Samueli,
0: he's a boy that never knew how he got into the temple.
1: Mulenzi atamanyi ngeri gye yayingira yeekaalu.
0: But the moment he entered the temple,
1: naye kavuna yayingira yeekaalu,
0: he realized,
1: yakitegeera,
0: the need to serve the Lord.
1: Kyetaagisa okuweereza Katonda.
0: But among all the prophets that existed,
1: era mu bannabbi bonna abaali babaddewo,
0: Samuel was one of them.
1: Samweri yali omu ku bo,
0: that completely dedicated his life,
1: era nga ye obulamu bwe bwonna yabuwaayo,
0: to serving the Lord,
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0: Hallelujah. We all know the story how he got into the temple.
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0: But I told you last time,
1: naye ku mulundi guli nabagamba,
0: it doesn't matter how you came into church.
1: Si nsonga wajja otya mu kanisa.
0: Whether you came young or old.
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1: Amen.
0: Something very important for us here to learn.
1: Ekintu ekikulu kye tulina okuyiga wano kiikino.
0: The issue is dedication.
1: Ensonga kuba kwewaayo.
0: Through sanctification.
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0: And knowing who God is to your life.
1: N'okumanya ekyo Katonda kyali eri obulamu bwo.
0: Hallelujah.
1: Amen.
0: Praise the Lord.
1: Yebazibwe.
0: Now, Samuel chapter number 7.
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1: And Samuel judged Israel all the days of his life.
0: Oli ensonga eyo. Samuel ministered.
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0: 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Judging Israel.
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0: Think about it.
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1: He entered like he never knew anything.
0: Naye nakkiriza okuweereza Katonda obulamu bwe bwonna.
1: And he agreed to serve the Lord the rest of his life.
0: 16 says, and he went from year to year on a circuit to Bethel, Gilgal, Mizpah, judged Israel in all those places.
1: Era buli mwaka ku mwaka n'agenda Besweri, e Girigali, e Misiba, ng'alamula Isirayiri mu bifo ebyo byonna.
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0: There he judged Israel and there he built an altar to the Lord.
1: Eyo yalamulanga Isirayiri era eyo yazimba ye kyoto kya Mukama.
0: Hallelujah.
1: Amen.
0: The only way to remain a servant of God.
1: Engeri yokka gy'osobola okusigala ng'oli muweereza wa Mukama.
0: Is to establish an altar to the
1: Lord. 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
0: In your life. 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
0: minister to God,
1: ng'oweereza Mukama,
0: and also have time to God,
1: era ng'olina obudde eri Mukama.
0: That is the meaning of the word sacrifice.
1: Eyo ensonga gye bayita saddaka.
0: On the altar.
1: Ku kyoto.
0: Hallelujah. Like the boy Isaac told his father.
1: Waliwo omuvubuka gwe bayita Isaac agamba kitaawe.
0: The altar has been set in place.
1: Namugambe kyoto nkiraba bakitegese.
0: We have even the wood.
1: Enkuzi zironze etise.
0: But where is the sacrifice?
1: Na yesadaka eruwa.
0: Abraham told his son.
1: Ibrahim agamba mutamaniwe.
0: That the Lord will provide.
1: Mukama ajagabirira.
0: Now when you set an altar,
1: but it won't take away kyoto.
0: You are leaving room for God to provide the rest.
1: Oboganyiza Mukama agabirira ebisingiridde.
0: Hallelujah.
1: Yeah.
0: You are creating room.
1: Obotaddewo omuwaatwa.
0: For God to continually minister to your life.
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0: Significantly, we have to talk about an altar, I think, in a full sermon.
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0: Without this altar thing.
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1: When we read in the Acts chapter 4.
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1: And they went to the in the ninth hour to pray. It was an altar.
0: Mukama yebazibwe.
1: Amen.
0: So they set themselves
1: beyawula
0: a time and a purpose to continue dwelling in the presence of God.
1: Ekiseera n'ensonga okusigala nga beeyongera mu kubeera okwa
0: Mukama. Where dedication is,
1: awabeera okwewaayo,
0: there will also be an altar and commitment.
1: Wabaawo ekyoto n'okweweerayo ddala.
0: Mukama buuzeemu.
1: Let me ask you.
0: Ate mu Luganda.
1: In our language.
0: Ekyoto kyo kikuma ddi?
1: When do you ignite your altar?
0: Tuyina abalokole ennaku zino.
1: We have people these days.
0: Nga ye wasanze wasabidde.
1: They pray to any place.
0: Ne weziyitawo ennaku bbiri.
1: After 2 days.
0: N'afunamu ekisa n'asaba.
1: He finds time and pray. They have no permanent program for prayers.
0: Dedication means I will commit part of my time. I will sacrifice this moment away from the daily routine. This time I'll commit it to God. It will be a daily thing. And I'll do it for God. You can do it on a family basis. On an individual basis. Or as a church at large.
1: Let me tell you the church altars.
0: The service programs of Zetulina.
1: These are the services that
0: we
1: are on the altar right now. Around 11
0: is another altar.
1: Wednesday, Friday,
0: Kakati
1: Monday.
0: Kakati wano batendereza abasinza webajja wano kusinkana mbo bayimba bakola practice eyo kiba kyoto kyennyini.
1: Now the choir practice, it is also another altar.
0: Era kino kankibagambe mu abasinza abatendereza abayimbi.
1: Let me tell you the people in the music ministry.
0: Bwe muba mukola practice, be serious.
1: When you are making practice, be serious.
0: Abamukumwe mukama jaba sinkana nga muli mugundi omwo nga muli kutendereza wano nga muli mukusinza naye nga temuloza muli mu practice.
1: Some of you, the Lord will meet you in the practice.
0: That is commitment.
1: Oko kuba kwewayo
0: to do things of God.
1: Okole ebintu bya mukama.
0: Gujirabanga practice.
1: You see it as a practice.
0: But
1: the Holy Spirit is always available to perfect what you're doing. It is another altar.
0: Hallelujah.
1: Amen.
0: I think you just need to understand what we are doing.
1: When you come here singing, dancing, it is not joking. You have to know.
0: Anytime you set for God, it's very meaningful. Hallelujah.
1: Amen. Now we have seen the life of Samuel. We see a man dedicated to serve the Lord the rest of his life. Now coming to time, and the word he would speak, the Lord will always honor. That was the level.
0: You speak a word, and God performs it.
1: Katonda nachikola.
0: He fulfills it.
1: Nachitukiriza.
0: Why?
1: Lwaki?
0: You have mastered the voice of God.
1: Eddoboozi lya Mukama kati olitegedde.
0: You know how it works with God.
1: Omanyi bwe kikola ne Mukama.
0: Elijah
1: to close the heavens, the sky. He knew how the voice of the Lord
0: worked.
1: He knew it works in righteousness. And where there is sin, it rebukes. So he spoke as a rebuke sin. And it was. When he speak heaven here.
0: Hallelujah.
1: Amen.
0: Samuel
1: walked in that kind of life for 40 years when he was judging Israel.
0: He
1: reaches time and speaks like this. The time I have been serving,

0: Hallelujah.
1: Amen.
0: Mukama yebazibwe.
1: Praise the Lord.
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1: He reaches time and tells Saul that obedience is better than sacrifice.
0: Okugondera Katonda.
1: Obeying to God.
0: Yafuka embalamu ye.
1: Became a character in him.
0: Era okusigala nga mwana eyewaddeyo okubeera kabona maso newankubadde nga bazadde be tebaali bakabona.
1: And to remain a son dedicated to God though his parents were non-priests.
0: Yalina okusigala nga mwetowaze.
1: He had to remain humble.
0: Hallelujah.
1: Amen.
0: Mukama yebazibwe.
1: Praise the Lord.
0: Era we tuba tusoma.
1: And when we are reading,
0: Samuel yaweereza wansi w'abakulembeze ate abaatwala ebbanga eddene babiri.
1: We can see Samuel ministered before the great leaders, the two great leaders.
0: Yatekako Saulo nga kabaka.
1: He anointed Saul as king.
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1: And afterwards he anointed David.
0: Daudi yafugira Isirayiri emyaka 40 emeka.
1: David reigned in Israel for almost 43.
0: 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Hallelujah.
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1: It was very bad.
0: I mean, kyakola bubi nnyo Samuel.
1: It was very bad for Samuel.
0: Abantu okusaba kabaka.
1: When the people requested for a king.
0: Ate ng'omulamuzi yaliwo.
1: Yet the judge was in place.
0: Mukama yibazibwe. 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Osobola okukuza Katonda kyakuwadde.
1: You may cause what God has given you.
0: Nechikula mugwe.
1: That it may grow and mature in you.
0: Singobo wadde obudde obusinga.
1: If you dedicate most of the time.
0: N'ofukirira ekiri mugwe n'okubeerawo kwa Katonda.
1: And what is in you with the presence of God.
0: Number two.
1: Ekyokubiri.
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1: You can hearken to the voice that speaks normally in your life.
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1: And you do what it tells you to do.
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0: Obuweereza obubwo Katonda bwe yakuwa.
1: The ministry that God has given you is the deeper relationship with God.
0: What counts before God for your life
1: is
0: that time that you set apart. It is the ministry of the Holy Spirit you allow to work and operate in your life.
1: It
0: is the response that you give to people. In the fear of God. Hallelujah.
1: Amina. 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
1: to God.
0: Nobody would decide even this kind of music you are going to listen to.
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1: Amen.
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1: Who is that person pleasing to God?
0: Omuntu ateka earpins ematu.
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0: Nenga aliwusiba mu kusinza.
1: Deeper in worship.
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1: Nobody is listening to you.
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1: Zendi yekalu.
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1: And what you respond is salvation.
0: Siwe obulokole kwe kujja okutuula awo.
1: Not coming to sit there.
0: Omuntu bajja nakuvuma.
1: When somebody comes and abuses you.
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1: Your response is your salvation.
0: Era njagala okutegeeza gwali wano oyinza okuba nga tonnalokoka.
1: You may be not yet born again.
0: Kubanga byozayo birala nyo
1: because your response is negative.
0: It is character change.
1: Mbala kuchuka.
0: People like this one Samuel, nobody pays them but they continually serve God.
1: Bana abasajja basamwiri teli amusasula naye asigala awereza Katonda.
0: Hallelujah.
1: Wanji.
0: Mukama yebazibu. So this boy Bible says he ministered before he ministered to God before Samuel.
1: Bible egamba naweereza eri Katonda masoga eri.
0: Hallelujah.
1: Amen.
0: He didn't even know the voice of God.
1: Neddoboozi lya Mukama yali tannalitegeera.
0: Even the word of God was so rare, so scarce.
1: N'ekigambo kya Mukama kyali kya munguba.
0: And the lamp was about to go off.
1: N'ettabaaza yali etandise okuzimeera.
0: But then the Lord spoke to him.
1: Ne Mukama n'ayogera naye.
0: Because he was in the temple.
1: Kubanga yali muyeka.
0: He was in the right place.
1: Yali mu kifo ekituufu.
0: He was in position of receiving from God.
1: Yali mu kifo we yali asobola okufunira okuveri Katonda.
0: And the priestly calling was given to him.
1: Kati obwa kabona bwali bumaze okumuwebwa.
0: Because he was prepared to be the next prophet.
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1: If God is to choose you to be the judge of his people.
0: Kyekiri Paulo kye yawandiikira ani?
1: This is what Paul wrote to
0: Timotheo.
1: Timothy.
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1: What does he tell him?
0: He tells him that a workman who is not ashamed of carrying out the word of truth.
1: Agamba omukozi w'omulimu atatiitira kukola mulimu gw'amazima.
0: 2 Timothy 2:15. Do your best to present yourself to God approved.
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1: And your sacrificial life.
0: Hallelujah. Kole chisanira.
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0: Gano simateka.
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0: Nekola chisanira.
1: But do the requirement.
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1: Let God be praised when you're working, not other people.
0: Kabaka Saulo,
1: what in that king Saul is to make glad the people, yet God was not happy. Amen.
0: Do your best to present yourself to God as one approved. Try hard to show yourself worthy of God's approval. Try hard. 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
1: Okusiiba.
0: Luli watandika okusiiba naye ku saa mukaaga byakola ki?
1: Last time you started fasting but around midday you failed there.
0: Olwaliro gezaako.
1: Try today.
0: Hallelujah.
1: Amen.
0: Wiki gikole ki? Gimaleeko by the way wiki eno enkya tutandika okusiiba.
1: This week we are starting fasting. Don't forget we are going to be here every day, every evening.
0: And again, let it be your care to get approval of God.
1: Let it be your care
0: to get approval of God. This one says, aim first at winning God's approval.
1: Ono mulana agamanti. Lubirira okubanga Katonda yakukakasa.
0: Be diligent to present thyself to God and to God.
1: Awalagamba nyikira okweraga eri Katonda.
0: As one approved worthy of trial.
1: ng'omuntu akakasiddwa
0: by trial
1: okuyita mu kugezesebwa.
0: Haleluya.
1: Amen.
0: Mukama favorsibwe. Ebikolwa bino eby'okunoonya Katonda.
1: Now these actions of seeking God.
0: Byakuzuulibwa maaso ga Mukama.
1: You have to discover in the presence of God.
0: Choyina okumanya kiri kimu.
1: What you have to know is one.
0: Katonda aina wasisinkana abantu.
1: There are places where God would meet his people.
0: Katonda abantu abanoonye abasisinkana mwoyo.
1: And he always meet the people in the spirit.
0: Kati nawe ina kubeera wa mwoyo.
1: So you have to be spiritual.
0: Kati abo mwoyo bakola ki?
1: Now what does the spiritual people do? Do you know why they call us spiritual? The born again are spiritual. Because we are always in the spirit. It is hard to find that the Anglican church fasting a week. A service on Wednesday, Friday.
0: Sorry.
1: Apart from the charismatics
0: movement.
1: Every evening they are speaking new tongues.
0: There
1: are some pastors who go there.
0: Kumachia.
1: In the morning.
0: School practice with the Winton.
1: I was still working the other side.
0: All Saints, Kampala.
1: You would find
0: Akaunges
1: in the evening.
0: And the
1: young men would speak tongues, new tongues.
0: Mkusaba.
1: In prayer. And some of the reverends are totally born again spiritual. They say it is just a work. Reverendship is a work. But we have the relationship, we are born again.
0: Akuto muzindalo.
1: He has the mic.
0: Lika zilike predikisi.
1: Zoko tazele brina.
0: Balina mukilasi ya abwe. Sibo na.
1: Not all of them.
0: Hey. Sibo na.
1: Not all of them.
0: Neva inamu session. Morning.
1: There is a
0: glory
1: session.
0: Bajirina.
1: In the morning.
0: Ne evening prayers. Go when you say. Ngo itake Kampala genda. Isimanyo bacha asaba.
1: You can bypass around. What I'm talking about is
0: 20.
1: Amen.
0: So what
1: is it that I'm telling you? You can acquire favor before the Lord. After doing something,
0: Kana yali sigaddenga mukazi mugumba mulungi.
1: Kana would remain a barren woman.
0: No, Samuel tetwali mulabyeko wadde.
1: And wouldn't see this Samuel.
0: Nebwe yazule nono yokulinda.
1: But when she discovered the secret of
0: waiting,
1: praying and fasting,
0: na saba.
1: She prayed.
0: Nemi mwane jitobera.
1: And even his lips were moving up and down. And Eli said, "Are you a drunko?"
0: He
1: said, "I am not a daughter of
0: Belial,
1: a woman with sorrow on my heart. I have come to pour my heart before him." She was deeper. A woman who was crying. Supplication.
0: Sibino mukama Katonda wange bubanga kwe kwagala ku
1: teri akutisa teri akunywesa
0: wali sense omuntu nga asabye sala.
1: Have you found somebody praying?
0: Tosana kutunulia mimwaji jiba jitobedde.
1: You can't even look at their lips.
0: Wali watu kana nayogere bigambe bitayogerekeka.
1: There are times when they speak groanings that can never be uttered.
0: Ngatia soko tuwe mweji nga asabye
1: mu Luganda.
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1: Amen.
0: Mkama yebazi. That is a travail in the spirit.
1: Okukaba mumoyo.
0: It is a travail in the flesh. It is a cry out to the Lord.
1: Kukabira mukama buziba.
0: It is a journey.
1: Lugendo.
0: That is going to disfigure your face.
1: Egendo kuchusa obwenyi bwo.
0: And people are going to say, "Gulai kotamide."
1: And they say, "Maybe you are drunk."
0: Ninga totamide.
1: You're not drunk.
0: Engeri gyosabam.
1: The way you pray.
0: Engeri gyotambulam.
1: The way you walk.
0: Engeri gyofanana.
1: The way you.
0: Pasanzo mutona sanga muntu ngasabi.
1: You have not found somebody praying.
0: I don't
1: know can show it to
0: you. This
1: style of praying, checking yourself.
0: It was.
1: Come on, thank.
0: It was a prayer.
1: Sala.
0: Hallelujah. Yarichi?
1: Sala.
0: Bwekuba kukera. Abalada bakera bagenda kukola ye yakera nga jawa.
1: Others woke up in the morning going to work.
0: Bwekuba kwebaka.
1: Even sleeping.
0: Others
1: sleep on the bed. She was on the chair. Slept on the chair.
0: Maleko zili. Zibika zila.
1: Tata.
0: Liko tukuta.
1: Sumulula tata. Uluto. Umana. Panina. Tepovi.
0: Hallelujah. Basebo nebanyabo.
1: Ladies and gentlemen.
0: Bwatyo Samuel bweyajja ku nsi.
1: That is how Samuel came.
0: She never
1: came this common stuff.
0: And some of you, your
1: Samuel is not yet manifested because you have not yet
0: prevailed.
1: Amen.
0: Amen.
1: In the time of Jeremiah, there came out many false prophets. Whatever he could speak out, so they could dilute it.
0: Hallelujah.
1: Amen. So when Lord saw it, he was afraid. He was afraid.
0: Ani.
1: The Lord.
0: Better to monitor what you will be doing. The Lord can never be afraid. Mukama tasobola kutia.
1: Amen.
0: So the Lord was annoyed.
1: Mukama watu natia.
0: Hallelujah. So when the Lord became annoyed,
1: Buyanyiga.
0: He rose a mighty nation. This is what I want you to understand. In the days of the existence of the nation of
1: Israel,
0: God let enemies prevail. He never destroyed all their enemies. There was a very close nation called Syria. Syria would rise in the days when Israel was not in good terms with God. And every time God wanted to discipline Israel, He would arise
1: Syria
0: and the king of Syria to come and persecute the nation of Israel. Hallelujah.
1: Amen.
0: But this time, God chosen the nation called Babylon.
1: Katona nagolokose egwanga libaita Babylon.
0: He made it stronger.
1: Nalifula lyamanyi.
0: Hallelujah.
1: Amen.
0: He made it stronger.
1: Nalifula lyamanyi.
0: And put it in position to come and capture Israel.
1: Nalitekawo okujja okutwala Israel.
0: So, in the days of Jeremiah,
1: Mubiro bya Yeremiah,
0: Babylon rose up.
1: Babylon bweto negolokoka.
0: According to the word of God, Babylon came and captured Israel.
1: Babylon yaja netwala Israel buwambe.
0: Fought them and overpowered them.
1: Yabalwanise labo tuneba wangula.
0: Killed a number of them.
1: Neta abantu abasinga
0: omuntu. And took so many as captives.
1: Netwala abanje okusinga kubira nga abasibe.
0: Hallelujah.
1: Amen.
0: Mukama yebasibe.
1: Praise be to the Lord.
0: Katujagalo ulile wano.
1: I want you to hear this.
0: Musule yana mwebiri.
1: In 42.
0: Katonda leta obubaka.
3: God brings a message
0: eri abaana ba Israeli
3: unto the children of Israel.
0: Bali mu buwambe.
3: But they are in captive.
0: Hallelujah.
3: Amen.
0: Nga bali wa?
3: In the captive.
0: Bali mu buwambe.
3: So they were in the captive.
0: Chitegeza ne mu buwambe.
3: It means even the captive.
0: Katonda yasigala alabirira abaana ba Israeli.
3: God remained taking care of the children of Israel.
0: Teyabaganya kufirayo.
3: Did not allow them to die.
0: Wadde tebawuliriza.
3: Even though they did not hear him.
0: Ebiseera byabwe byasooka.
3: So in their first time.
0: Yabasitumira obubaka omulundi omulala.
3: He sent them for the second message.
0: Mukama fevazo.
3: Amen.
0: Bible yegambe bwete.
3: The Bible says,
0: if you still abide in this land,
3: if you still abide in this land, which nation?
0: Babylon.
3: Babylon.
0: Hallelujah.
3: Amen. When you become established in this land, in the captive land, I shall keep you from there.
0: Hallelujah.
3: Amen. He was trying to tell them, even though you are in that land, don't pave ways that you may escape. Don't pave way for yourselves to go away. But once you are established in that land, I shall build you.
0: Hallelujah.
3: Amen. I shall build you.
0: Nja kubazimba.
3: I shall build you.
0: Eyo mu Luganda egamba otya? Onyirwe kumi. Bwe mulikkiriza okubeera mu nsi eyo, ndibakola ki? Ndibazimba. So sirikola ki? Sirikola ki? Siribabia.
3: I will not tell you.
0: Hallelujah.
3: Amen.
0: Yes, wa yogera na gamba bwat.
3: Jesus says,
0: muli bansi,
3: you are of the
0: muli munsi.
3: You are in the world.
0: Agamba muli bansi, muli munsi.
3: You are in the world.
0: Bale mayi muli bansi. Muli munsi.
3: You are in the world.
0: Na yete muli bachi.
3: But you don't belong to the world.
0: Kati bwe munakkiriza okubeera mu nsi eyo.
3: Once you believe to be in that land.
0: Ndibazimba.
3: I shall build you.
0: So siribabya.
3: Then I shall not tear you.
0: Hallelujah.
3: Amen.
0: Ekitegeeza.
3: It means.
0: Kisobokera ddala okubeera mu nsi.
3: It is so possible to be in the world.
0: Naye Katonda.
3: When you are with the Lord.
0: Kisobokera ddala okubeera mu nsi ey'obuwambe.
3: So possible to be in the captive land.
0: Nga wetoloddwa.
3: Surrounded.
0: Mu nsi naye nga ngwira.
3: Surrounded in the.
0: Ensi gye tulimu basebo ngwira.
3: So this land that we are in.
0: This is a foreign land. This is not the land of our destiny. It is not a promised land. But it is a land where God has kept us for a while. Before He returns for us. Hallelujah.
3: Amen.
0: Kisobokera ddala.
3: It is so possible.
0: Okubeera mu nsi eno.
3: To be in this land.
0: Mukama nakuzimba.
3: Then the Lord builds you.
0: Kisobokera ddala.
3: So possible.
0: Okubeera mu nsi ey'obuwambe.
3: To be in a captive land.
0: Mukama natakwabya.
3: And the Lord does not tear you.
0: Ate kisoboka.
3: And it's so possible.
0: Mukama kwabya.
3: For the Lord to tear you.
0: Ng'oli mu nsi eyo.
3: When in that land.
0: Hallelujah.
3: Amen.
0: Mukama yebazibwe.
3: Praise be to the Lord.
0: Abalabe ba Israeli.
3: So then the enemies of Israel.
0: Katonda yabawa amanyo kuwangula ba Israeli.
3: God gives them power to overcome Israel.
0: Basebo ne banyabo.
3: Ladies and gentlemen.
0: Ebimu ebituwangula.
3: Some things that overcome us.
0: Tebijja lwa kuba Katonda tali naffe.
3: They don't come because God is not with us.
0: Ne mukama abiganya okujja.
3: Lord allows them to come.
0: Olobukakanyavu bw'emitima gyaffe.
3: For the strengthening of our hearts.
0: Sibuli kizibu.
3: Not every problem.
0: Chiveri Satan.
3: That comes from the devil that attacks us. God can never take all your enemies. You'll become so weak. You'll become so lazy. And you will slumber. Praise be to the Lord. That's why Jesus says, I have given you authority to trample. He gives you power to overcome. It means the battle is still on. But he has given you the power. Are all your enemies dead? It is on one place which has no enemies.
0: Guru. You get a seven new. Muguru. Katori Muguru or Batori Muguresawe.
3: Are you in heaven or you are not in heaven? The question.
0: Oli Muguru or Batori Muguru.
3: Are you in heaven?
0: Oliwa. Kati ate tugambye eggulu yetali balabe. Mukama yebazi.
3: Praise be to the Lord.
0: Oli muggulu oba oli mu nsi.
3: Are you in heaven or you are in the world?
0: Oli mu nsi. Toli muggulu.
3: Praise be to the Lord. Ladies and gentlemen, so we are in heaven. We are in the world, but not of the world. It means like this. We are just in the world, but we are of the heaven.
0: Hallelujah.
3: Amen.
0: Amakuru, tuina je tuva.
3: It means we are coming from somewhere to be in the world. But the heaven,
0: lili mu mitima jaffe.
3: It is in our hearts upon our lives.
0: Mukama yebazwe.
3: Praise be to the Lord.
0: Gwokubera ngoli mu Buganda.
3: For you to be in Buganda,
0: tachikujia ko kubanga oli mu lugwala. Webale nyo.
3: It does not make you not to be a lugbala.
0: Osegera. Go kwogera Luganda.
3: For you to speak Luganda.
0: Tesegeza nti toli wa leader.
3: It means you don't belong to leader.
0: Ono musajjo kwogera oluzungu.
3: For this man to speak English.
0: Tesegeza nti muzungu.
3: Does not mean that he is an Englishman. I was with him once last week. And told me that we eat rats at our place. We eat. They put it in the gnats. So you can never take that from
0: me.
3: He is like that. Praise be to the Lord. So in this land of Buganda,
0: Saddam. Saddam, I'm going to go to school. I'm going to go to school. I'm going to go to school. I'm going to go to school. Miss Yavade, Yita. I'm going to go to school. I'm going to go to school. I'm going to go to school. Nenji kalidida. 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
4: Praise be to the Lord.
3: That means we come from somewhere. Hallelujah.
4: Amen.
3: So because we have identities, there are some things we don't do. So they look good before other people. We are representatives. Hallelujah.
4: Amen. Praise be to the Lord.
3: So tugamba munseyo.
4: He tells us in that land,
3: once you allow
4: to stay there, you don't belong to that land, but allow to be there. From there I shall build you.
3: Hallelujah.
4: Amen. Amen. Ladies and gentlemen, even though this nation is not ours, we are having the promises of planting us. It implies we are having our portion.
3: Hallelujah.
4: Amen.
3: Singa tukirizo kubera yo. Ulira. Singa tukirizo kubera yo.
4: Once we believe to be there,
3: nenga tusigala tuuliriza mukama waffe.
4: And remain obeying our Lord.
3: Singo okubera yo si ensonga.
4: Being there, it's not the reason.
3: Nayo okubera yo netusigala nga tukyakola ki?
4: But to be there when we can.
3: Awo kawe wali enjawulo.
4: So that is the difference. Praise be to the Lord. Being there, it's not the issue. To be in the world, it's not the issue. But once you believe and remain listening to the Lord, so in this land that's given you,
3: it's
4: going to build you.
3: Hallelujah.
4: Amen.
3: I will build you and not pull you down. I will plant you and not pluck you up.
4: Amen.
3: For I repent of the evil that I have done unto you. Hallelujah. Akora ati agamba cha. Nejusa. Obwibwe nakola ki? Mukama yebazibwe.
4: Praise be to the Lord.
3: Omanyi lwaki Katonda yejusa? Bible ga Katonda atejusa.
4: The Bible says.
3: Ikatonda takola ki?
4: Atejusa.
3: Bwayogera akola ati?
4: Once he speaks, fulfills.
3: Ebintu bibiri byakola. Talimba.
4: He never lies, and he never regrets upon what he has spoken. But what makes him to regret?
3: It's
4: that the word he has spoken out, people hear it. Then he takes away the reproach he had put on them. Then he says, you have been obedient, then I regret what I put on you. His word makes him
3: okuggyawo kye yasooka okukola.
4: To take away what he had done first.
3: Kubanga alabye recipients.
4: Because he has seen the recipients.
3: And the receptiveness of the hearts of the sons of Israel.
4: N'atunuuliramu ekyo ekiri mu mitima gy'abaana ba Isirayiri.
3: Ekyo kimuleetera okwejjusa.
4: It made him to regret.
3: N'aggyawo kye yasooka okwogera nabo.
4: Then he took away what he had spoken to them first.
3: Hallelujah.
4: Amen.
3: Basebo ne banyabo.
4: Ladies and gentlemen.
3: Wadde mu mateeka Katonda ta.
4: Even though in the law Lord kills.
3: Nebo asanga emitima egibonerede.
4: But if once he comes along the contrite spirits.
3: Ejo Bible egamba tajigaya.
4: The Bible says he does not allow them.
3: Eberanga sadaka.
4: It's like a sacrifice.
3: Emala nenyuka mu maaso ge.
4: That it becomes holy before him.
3: Nawuliranga ajjawo byonna bye yali akoze eki.
4: And feel like he takes away all he had done.
3: Hallelujah.
4: Amen.
3: Mukama yebazibwe.
4: Praise be to the Lord.
3: So, ensonge eno kanji munzike bwenti.
4: Let me wind up this issue like this.
3: Tuli bansi.
4: We are in the world.
3: Tuli munsi.
4: We are in the world.
3: Neche tuli bansi.
4: But we don't belong to the world.
3: Mukama yebazibwe.
4: Praise be to the Lord.
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4: But put in another kingdom.
3: Hallelujah.
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4: It is the only place
3: balabe
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3: Kakati omoyo mutukuvu atula muffe.
4: The Holy Spirit comes and resides in us.
3: Yakakaso bwakabaka bwakatonda muffe.
4: And she was the kingdom of God in us.
3: Kubanga bwakabaka.
4: Because in the kingdom.
3: Bible egamba butukirivu sanyu na mirembe moyo mutukuvu. Hallelujah.
4: Amen.
3: Kati omoyo mutukuvu wabera muffe.
4: Once the Holy Spirit is in us.
3: Alete birungo byo bwakabaka mbulamu bwaffe.
4: Brings all the ingredients of the kingdom in our lives.
3: Chitegeza.
4: It implies.
3: Mbulamu bwaffe.
4: In our lives.
3: Bible inge tugambe tutambulirenga mu moyo.
4: When the Bible tells us to walk in the spirit.
3: Tubere mu moyo mutukufu.
4: That we be in the Holy Spirit.
3: Kachitegeza bwe tubera mu moyo.
4: It means once we in the spirit.
3: Awangula abalabe baffe bonna.
4: It overcomes all our enemies.
3: Mubuli said je bajira.
4: So in that land that they call.
3: Abalabe mukama tabajjawo.
4: Lord will never take away the enemies.
3: Newe tubera mu moyo mutukufu.
4: But once we abide in the spirit.
3: Akaka sobwa kabaka muffe.
4: And she was the kingdom in us.
3: Netulioka tubera abawanguzi mu Kristo Yesu.
4: Thus we become victorious in Christ Jesus.
3: Chovala ba Paul ayogera bwati.
4: That's what Paul says like this.
3: Katonda yatuwa obuwanguzi mu buliki.
4: God gives us victory.
3: Agamba we thank God for he gives us victory on every side.
4: Twebaza mukama kubanga atuwa obuwanguzi ku buli luuyi.
3: Aina bwagamba nti tuwangudde nnyo n'okukirawo mwani.
4: Says we are more than victorious.
3: Hallelujah.
4: Amen.
3: Mukama febazibwe.
4: Praise be to the Lord.
3: So mu moyo mutukufu tubera bawanguzi.
4: In the Holy Spirit we are conquerors.
3: Neno mu mubiri ayebweru wo moyo mutukufu tetusobola.
4: But in the flesh we cannot.
3: Hallelujah.
4: Amen.
3: Eye njawulo.
4: There comes the difference.
3: Wetuwangulira we wali wokka.
4: It's only in that place that we conquer.
3: Kubanga tuli bana babu.
4: Because we are conquerors.
3: In
4: the name of our Lord Jesus. Ladies and gentlemen, God continued to bring the message to the children of Israel. Even though they were in Babylon. Even though you
3: were
4: in the worst situation. God has a word towards your life. Has the words of victory.
3: He
4: says, remain established on the truth. Remain walking the Lord. No matter where you are walking from. No matter what you are saying. No matter what is surrounding you. No matter you have less. Remain clinging on the Lord. Lord is going to build from there. He's going to plant you. He will not
5: lock you out.
6: Your
5: enemies will continue to climb. But keep yourself in him. You are going to become conquerors.
6: Hallelujah.
5: Amen.
6: He speaks
5: these words. Speaks them in Babylon. Praise be to our Lord.
6: Be not afraid of the king of Babylon, of whom you are afraid. Be not afraid of him, says the Lord, for I am with you to save you and to deliver you from his hand.
5: Praise be to the Lord. So in the same book, you'll find the children of Israel went to fight. You find in the whole nation they killed on one person,
6: Kabaka,
5: the king.
6: In fact, now we must Kabaka. We to ask Samaruri.
5: Even where we read last time, the king.
6: 21.
5: So they went to fight in the whole nation.
6: Batamu Kabaka.
5: They killed only one.
6: Eri nyali yani.
5: They killed only him.
6: Kabaka yeka.
5: Only the king.
6: Kubanga Kabaka yaleta ngechivume liensi nyumba ya Israeli yona.
5: The king could bring the reproach unto the whole house of the Israel.
6: Ateka tondelea kwaze sanga bakabaka neba jechivume kugwanga yona.
5: And God could use the king to take away the reproach from the whole nation.
6: Kabaka yakwaze katondelea kwaze sanga Kabaka Yosia oba Yosaya.
5: God used King Jeshua. And peace came into the whole land. Then King Amon came. He was the first to be there. So then the nation went into the captive. Amen.
6: So Katonda boyagulo kosanga.
5: Whenever the Lord could rise, the enemies of Israel, so they could go to the king.
6: Hallelujah.
5: Amen.
6: Nabuchadnezzar
5: called the king of Israel. And he left the children of Israel. So they gave in it. So they took long. I want to ensure you. So they even bear children in that land.
6: Hallelujah.
5: Amen.
6: All these
5: people Daniel we read about. So they were children born in
6: Babylon.
5: So they were born in Babylon. But they were children of Israel.
6: Shadrach, Meshach, and Abednego.
5: So they were born in this captive that you read about. But Lord kept them from there. They were so wise. So they feared God. And God excelled them in the captive. Do you think the book of Daniel we read it in Israel? Daniel came in the captive. And he's shown up in the captive.
6: Hallelujah.
5: Amen.
6: So
5: the men we read in the Bible.
6: Barusi.
5: Loose. All them came into the captive.
6: Mordecai. Bona bali baji. Katono kabaka akaswedi.
5: So this king,
6: tiyali wa Israeli.
5: He did not belong to Israel.
6: Bano bali yeri mu buwambe.
5: So they were in the captivity. Ladies and gentlemen, even in the captivity, he remains the Lord.
6: Hallelujah.
5: Amen. He keeps you there. And it's like you are not a captive. But Daniel,
6: musule yomwenda,
5: in
6: chapter 9,
5: as he was looking in the
6: books
5: of the history of Israel,
6: he
5: felt on the
6: promise.
5: After 70
6: years,
5: I shall deliver you from the Babylon. He said, Lord, this is the time. He went into fasting. He went into
6: intercession.
5: He went into repenting. He repented for all the sins of Israel. The Bible says he went deeper. Prayed the 9, 10, chapter 11, come chapter 12. The angel came to him.
6: Told
5: him, even though you have not slept, I request you, on the first day, I brought your. But the prince, of Perus, praise be to the Lord. They are men with promises even though they are
6: in captivity.
5: They remain reading the book. Even us, the world that we are in does not belong to us. You are supposed to be so spiritual to believe that statement. How did you enter into that world? How did you come in meet? That you enter into another world when you don't belong to that world. How do you enter into that land? That you become a foreigner when you don't belong to it. So you were born from this world. How can they say that you don't belong there?
6: So compare to Muzinda Rogun. Maybe even to take a cubby or get up over Gezi. I told you once.
7: I beg you to leave. 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
0: You
1: say you come from the heaven. 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
0: you
1: came from Mukono. How is it?
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1: They could say
0: ensongeyo tujja kujogera ko lumuwana tujja kujikola ki
1: shall talk about it
0: ne kukuwa ko hint ntono nyo
1: to give you a hint.
0: Yesu aitibwa mtamani wa Daud.
1: Jesus is called the son of David
0: kubanga olunyiriri Daud lumwajira
1: because the line where David comes
0: olunyiriri wa Mariam
1: that is the line of Mary
0: mama wani
1: the mother of Jesus.
0: Kati mama ono yawamba nnyo kubanga walina olunyiriri mwava Daud Katonda alina ebisubizo byayogera ku nyumba yani.
1: God has the promises talks about the house of David
0: ku nyumba ya Daud
1: the house of David
0: kati nyumba ya Yosefu eno.
1: So then the house of Joseph
0: teyalina nnyo kiri awo.
1: It was not all that considered.
0: Hallelujah.
1: Hallelujah.
0: That means God is a God of identity. He identifies with people.
1: Katonda alaga abantu abanyonyola.
0: Yeah? Abanyonyola. Mukama yebazibu.
1: Praise be to the Lord.
0: So, Yesu okubera nti mtabani wa Daudi.
1: Jesus to be the son of David. It never took him not to be the son of the God
0: who created them.
1: For us to have our heavenly Father, it does not mean that you don't have your biological
0: that is,
1: father.
0: That is a dual citizenship. That is where the concept is all about.
1: How we to see ya makanda.
0: Hallelujah.
1: Amen. Praise be to the Lord. But ladies and gentlemen,
0: kazindalo kamaze. 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
1: 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I believe that one. With the faith, I believe I have citizenship in heaven.
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0: mukubireko mu ngalo haleluya mukama yebazibwe.
2: Praise be to the Lord. Ladies and gentlemen, to be in the world it means that we are coming from somewhere.
0: Hallelujah.
2: Amen. We are the only people, only we in the whole world that came from somewhere when you cannot talk more about or remember, but we are going from there. Where we came from, it's where we are heading. But the Bible says, already we are there. Only us, through faith, those in the kingdom, but we have never seen them with our naked eyes. You are getting that issue. Only you that believes you are in the kingdom, you just feel it, but you have never seen it. So that's where the Bible says we were given the secrets. And the world is ready to call us the foolish.
0: Because we are believing without seeing. That is faith. Let me
2: wind up with this first. The Bible says like this.
0: If you still abide in this land,
2: then I will
0: build you. Watch it, Bible. If you still abide,
2: why is it that the Bible says it comes by saying once you believe to be in this land? So this is the secret. Believe and just stay there. But don't become, I'm going to build you
0: on a condition that you still identify with me. Don't follow the gods of that land. Don't do as the people in the land. So you were in Babylon. You are Israelites. Therefore behave. Remain. And stay connected to me. Even when you are in that fallen land. When you are in that fallen land.
2: Once you believe to be in that land, I'm
0: going
2: to build you.
0: Hallelujah.
2: Hallelujah.
0: In other words, be in that land, but be so peculiar. Be what?
2: Owenjawulo.
0: Kogere kwa mruzungu akagamba ako. Be peculiar.
2: Mubereba njawulo.
0: don't identify with anything in it.
2: Temwefananyiriza na kintu kiri mu nsi eyo. So I'm going to keep you. I'm going to build you. I'm going to plant you. Yet I will not plank you out. Ladies and gentlemen, someone who will plank himself from this land is not God. He never speaks and regrets. One speaks, never lies.
0: Hallelujah.
2: Amen. Praise be to our Lord. Praise to be our Lord. Let me wind up with this issue.
0: And I will show, verse 12. Okay, be not afraid of the king of Babylon. What? Temutia kabaka we Babylon. O yogwe mutia, of whom you are afraid. But be not afraid of him. Hallelujah.
2: Amen. So in this world, there are kings that rule. In this world, there are kings that rule. Give me kings that rule in this world. We have the king, the mammon. Leadership. Amen. In this world,
0: there
2: is the king of secular. That's why Jesus says like this. In this world that you are in, you can never serve two masters. You can never serve mammon.
0: Hallelujah.
2: So don't fear that king of
0: money.
2: I tell you, don't fear him. Do not fear him. I'm going to be together with you.
0: Be not afraid of the king of Babylon, of whom you are afraid. Be not afraid of him, says the Lord. For I am with you to save you and to deliver you from his. Hallelujah.
2: Amen. I'm going to be with you. I'm going to be with you. To save you from his hands. I'm not going to leave you like orphans. Do you see where our power is? Our power is in believing the words that Jesus said. I shall never leave you until the end of this world. Even though there are very many kings of the world, I'm not going to leave you. Many things that can afraid you. So there is a king called poverty. And there is another king of wealth. Many people worship them. But we are having a promise. So they are not going to afraid us. We are going to overcome them in the name of
0: Hallelujah.
2: Jesus.
0: But if you say, we will not dwell in the land, neither obey the voice of the Lord your God. We will not do what? We will not dwell in the land, neither obey the voice of the Lord your God. Saying, no, but we will go into the land of Egypt, where we shall see no war, no hear the sound of the trumpet, nor have hunger or bread there, we will dread. Bigambo bingi nnyo wano.
2: Very many words here.
0: Bingi nnyo.
2: Very many.
0: Ekituufu wano nabbi wa Mukama yali akyayogera.
2: So the prophet of the Lord was still speaking.
0: Musule ya na musatu olusooka.
2: 43:1.
0: Beyogera byennyini babikubirawo.
2: Whatever he said.
0: Ne babikuba kusula eddako.
2: So they.
0: Kati kusubira Mukama agenda kukola ki?
2: What is the Lord going to do?
0: Ai, omutima gw'amaze okuyiwa.
2: He has poured all his heart.
0: Hallelujah.
2: Amen.
0: Naye abantu bagambye ebigambo babikubiddewo n'agamba nedda. Ffe tujja kugenda e Misiri.
2: For us, we shall go to Israel.
0: Naye ekigambo kya Mukama kiri nti.
2: And the word of the Lord is.
0: Do not go by the way you came.
2: Temugenda nga bwe mwajja.
0: Mwajja mutya basebo okuyingira mu kanisa?
2: How did you come to enter into the church? You came to repent the sins. You came to receive the everlasting life. Now we can never go to Egypt. It's where you came from. So that's how our songs could work out.
0: Waliyo kukaba n'ennyimba ezo sebo ba nakku zino tezikyakola.
2: Those songs, they are no longer working nowadays.
0: Hallelujah.
2: Amen.
0: Emisiri tewaddika.
2: It's not good to go back to Egypt.
0: Era Katonda bagamba temuddayo gye mwava, mubeere wano.
2: God tells them, don't go back, remain here.
0: Mukama famous.
2: Praise be to the Lord.
0: Mukama yebazi.
2: Praise be to the Lord.
0: Luachi.
2: Why?
0: Yereyagala basimba.
2: He wanted to plant them.
0: Yereyagala kufuna chifo, point of contact.
2: He wanted to get a point of contact.
0: So that he can deal with it.
2: Asobulukula wamu nabo.
0: Hallelujah.
2: Amen.
0: Basebo ne banyabo.
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0: Ngabo nayogera ke mabega.
2: As I said one time back. When the Lord is to work with you, he first plants you. He never works with people who are aganaga. He wants to plant you. He wants to establish you that he can deal with you. That's the old sermon. Even David said these words. He took me from the mud clay and planted me on the rock. He put a song on my heart. A song of worship.
0: Hallelujah.
2: Amen.
0: Katonda.
2: Our Lord
0: ayagala tunyweza.
2: Wants to establish
0: Musimu
2: us
0: mwetuli.
2: In this world that we are.
0: Mwagenda
2: okutusisinkana. Where he goes to come and meet us. Coming for the second time.
0: Tagenda kutwala abatanywedde.
2: He will never take those who are not strong.
0: Agenda kutwala abakumi ebifo byabwe.
2: He will take those who take care of the positions.
0: Hallelujah.
2: Amen.
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